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1: There be.
0: They say enyo obi ya na ye.
1: Be.
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1: 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There be.
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1: Ah.
0: Obi die ye teacher. 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
1: tumu.
0: Sunsun. 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
1: Be
0: say unya ne ba biasa crime shi se.
1: Yes Lord.
0: That's why I say you see our crime shi se twore.
1: Yes Lord.
0: Ye chano pa. Eh ano pa ye ye.
1: Ano pa ye.
0: Wa bla bo be say me bo bless you. Apostle the directions and the numbers e good ya. For more than fa, na fre, na bra. 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
2: She
0: did the prophet of say, "En si ni pa bia ye, e wo Jesus din mu."
1: En si ni pa bia ye, e wo Jesus din mu. Ti ba bia wo bia wo frɛ nya me difo na sesia wo number we 0243339990. You are calling Bishop right now on this particular number. 0243339990. Friend sesia, friend na man sesia, I don't know embo empire. Obi bia ti adom FM, I want you to call the number right now. Call the number right now. I want you to call phone in right now. 0243339990. You are Chimota Christian Village Junction. We call Google Map on Subeta Pay Christ Vision Sanctuary on the Google Map. Who is Yangu? Uba and I say both Christ Vision Sanctuary on the app. Baby Bia will be on the app will direct you straight to the church auditorium. 8:30 today, and on a power Tuesday, and on a pass. I'm okay. 8:30 next from no, I shall see. Testing what. A papa wireless cantonment kwajo sadin phone nyina baby bia wo bia no eya na no pawe befa ka 37 main station we 37 main station honmo afa dome pillar 2 befa dome pillar 2 ka 37 main station honmo tremetin is onzo Christian Village Junction. This morning all of us are coming to Atumota Christian Village Junction. We are all come to pray with Prophet Louis Makaya ufi mountains and eba eburi ayimen san sarebol twa denta manfe mampong Kufuidi ya phone ni na yeye ni na yembra Madina Zongo Janshen. 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Na bibi bia bonsam ede yano. God is going to set to free. God is going to deliver you from the situation that you are in. From Winneba, Kaswa, Malam, Bawi, Dansuman, Sotum, Foni, Nina, Santa Maria, Foni, Nina, Yenina, Bala Pass, Yudula Pass, Dakuma, Foni, Nina, Coco, Pe, Foni, Nina, and Sonic, Foni, Nina, Yenina, Ba, La Pass, Udula Pass, Abefa, Hatu, Anasi, Agogba, Kai, Ola Pass, Hatu, Anasi, Agogba, Kai, Ola Pass, Minsi, were Christian Village Junction, Junction, Honomoa, Melcom, Ewa, Janish, Honomo, your Melcom, no, HP. Numbers now, friend, or friend, and media forces here, number is 0243339990, 0243339990, and as a 0246232224. Call Nana Mindy for any Embo Empire Sisia in some Pukwase Amasama media for Nina Yina Yinsu was in John's Grammar School any one more Ofa crack Kafa Sek or Kafa La Pasca Minsu was in John's School any one more Ufin Samuni about Pukwase Amasama media for Nina Festus for Nina Yinya Bessu was in John's School any one more. Nyemfa Legon ka wo St. John School ni mo no ma overhead na wo school ni mo no cross overhead na ko other side ho no we fa Legon ka o trotro station ho no mo minsi wo Christian Village Junction. 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yembo eso empire bi the Bible says that Jesus Christ pray the same prayer 3 times, according to Matthew chapter 26. Jesus Christ, Ebo Empire back on us 3 times, even if the Son of God, Ebo Empire. I don't know who you are. Empire also this time around, give it another opportunity, give it another try. Then this try, you know, in Nayambra, Christ Vision Central International, Achimota Christian Village Junction. I know, say, by the time I be ra sort of fear on Abekofi, you know, with the testimony, Abekofi, Bibi are the pass sort of fear on Mubiano, you are not going back with that thing. Me say, Bibi are the ra sort of fear on Mubiano, you are not going back, me say, ma, with the testimony, Abekofi, Oba. So Obana Bibia answer some of Brabuma, Oqua member beam. I tell you for your gospel fact. Oba. Nanya ko point chenye u destiny bibi bien si wa brabo mu akwa member bi 88 and another way na som na sha se na ma na ba friend 0243 339990 0243 339990. Every Wednesday, Thursday, Friday biano the enemy has done this. This particular month is the last month ayeye 10 p.m. Wednesday, Thursday, Friday. The storm is over, and so ever so. Next month, storm is over. The annual program, I did testimony, a kukudam ever no. Next month, the storm is over, is coming. So, we will be out here at my FM. No, this is a special invitation I'm giving to you. Make sure say, and on power, we need to share what sort of your normal. Open information about the church, we call on our social media handles at Christ Vision Sanctuary International. 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

0: Congress in prayer has made kings become beggars, and beggars are riding on horses. According to scripture, 1 Peter chapter 4 verse 7 says, the end of the world is coming soon. Therefore, be earnest and disciplined in prayer. For this reason, Freedom Time Praying Partner, FTPP, is inviting all to join this power-packed prayer program every Sunday, Monday, Tuesday, and Wednesday midnight, 12 p.m. on... This power-packed program is being led by Reverend Bernard Owusu Ansah.
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2: Jesus,
1: by the blood of Jesus Christ of Nazareth, we kill it by fire.
2: Amen.
0: Don't forget that the fervent prayer of a righteous man availeth much. Therefore, be part of this program. For any information, call 0244-115-618. Freedom,
3: the Lord has done it.
0: FTPP.
4: Thank you, Lord. Thank you, Jesus. Father, we honor you this morning. We lift up your name on higher, King of Glory, Ancient of Days, and the I Am That I Am. Onyamia yenya wane amen. Onyamia wubia ne wonche wani onyamu. And ana juura se ote de debi wa wani mwa. Eya woma, yani freedom woma. And yaduwa ye ye ma wo. We want to say thank you, King of Glory, for counting us among the living. Bosumi wosa di ache ye. Ye kasa se da bibri ye wo rade dea.
5: Amen.
4: We are here to say thank you. We honor you for counting our name among the living beings. We are grateful, and Lord, we are honored for counting us among the living. Yeah, my no my ATN TV show, radio show, Facebook ni YouTube, yen ya manum, yen ya memanum, ya papa num, yen ya dear can you say as a dan count. As a da in the cabianka we rade. So we'll cry you musa sadia shabosume for frase. Ah, senke ye konfubia. And kaye pranid ye de kwako dasi. Ye kase radi as a dan count. We are here to lift your name on higher. We thank you and lift up your holy name. We are not better than those that died last month. One in Yanko, she will be soon you care, we are chair one. One more in Yan, a man, ye be. You be crying a man, ye be the look or two, if you are saying chair one. You will be the enemy, ye say, a humo brubin will be a mobile. We don't take it for granted. We don't take your mercy for granted. We want to say thank you for counting us among the livings in the name of Jesus. Somebody shout hallelujah.
5: Hallelujah.
4: I want us to quickly lift up our voice. We are asking God for forgiveness. And yebebompayepa, it is a new month. It is a new week as well. So we are lifting up and asking God for forgiveness. Adiba kwambe so shenin so ni say, whenever you want to be in prayer and you are living in sin, your prayer becomes noise in the ears of God. I am now on Bible to be the day we ready asum. They must say what they want from so chewa. Utie on Bible. Yes. We say ready from your phone so na chema. Lord, forgive me of all my sins and answer into my prayer. Please lift up your voice and pray for forgiveness.
5: Somebody pray. Lift up your voice and ask the Lord to forgive us of our sins. Is everybody family first when you are me? Papa family mra to you are me. Every sin that will stop my prayer tonight. Radabas kandabas sandar ragadi baha. 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
6: Jesus Christ.
4: Thank you, Holy Ghost. Eradi awodi bone che. Eradi awonye bone. Onye bone so da. Then so won awoye bone anu adru. Yakasa anaji. Ever since that we have committed with our mind, with our heart, with our body, we pray that Lord you will wash us with your cleansing blood and answer into our prayer this midnight in the name of Jesus. Amen.
5: Amen.
4: Let us say na no babo kan bi bo sing obi ntumi nko ohodin fu fie ebra won chechire no just watch chechire no ansa. So you can never fight with a strong man unless you bind them, unless you tied them. Many of us, we are ready to pray tonight, but believe you me, you don't have no strength, you don't have no power. Obe so bompa na Jesus said in prayer yasa unni ahoden abi to me ebia ade na obe bompa yeti an ne hoden sin uhia erade ahoden. You need the strength of God to be able to stand, just as the book of Ephesians said, Ephesians chapter 6 and the verse number 11. For we wrestle not against flesh and blood, but against principality. So sometimes, I mean, if you know that we are not wrestling against flesh and blood, but against principalities, what you need is the strength of God. And I will hear radia one thing. And I busumi will feel her. I bet ye be a cantam se wo oma wo warida oma wo ye ye da. 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So this is our next prayer. Was, oh Lord, give me power, give me strength. Let your power come on me in my prayer tonight. Be an obon pray for strength, pray for strength.
7: Somebody
4: Thank you Holy Ghost. Quick one, let me let every one of you please go ahead and help others to pray. And ye be bon pa. Oh Lord, show me thy grace. Awerade. Home mo bwate. Na ye madom. We are live on Adom TV tonight, and I be ye demo live for Adom TV. And I be ye demo live for Praise TV. 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And aye GH1 TV. Ye patu ye demo live for Ago TV. And aye Sony TV. 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Ano pampai bono kromufa. 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And we beji free unsem. Whenever you get to a certain point of life and you realize that where I have gotten to, the only man that I need right now is God. And when you cried out unto him, Usu frenwa. Nano Jeremiah 33 verse 3 ekai. Was he call unto me and I will answer. And when I answer, look at how he put it. He said, and I will show you great and mighty things, even the things that you have not seen. Was it what your friend na meju suna me kawun semakesie? 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Empaibo dia mama. 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So for me say empaibo yenturu. 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Empaibo ni adia timite bon samto. 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So for your case will be a tra, will be a wound to mean in your life. The same TA, Manuel Trusin Kruma. 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You saw the same mammy Puno Bape. Or say, Kwamenam, or not, would you be a different, say, Kwamenamwa. Black, count black. As I tell you, Kwamenam, one you'll be a new Kruma and no tropa. And all in the two men. And idea no Kosufia and a merchant as Mekanina. So for whom is an empire but here? Unya kokenya mia na atia befo no to. Na tetu omutu. Yes, you will see you are chechering awali. Now sometime we could deliver service. I have said the effe. Na mitimi din sakun bi. I say ya wada last week Thursday prophetic services here. 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asa ye den. Oh, it is a empire penny timidity out to you. You move the bridge, we have some job because we sing come di. Nasu bubu me. It is move the bridge, we are the four, and so you bubu empire bunny bit in my moon. Obin and a mon margin, I say, it is Pastor Ben and me meeting me a year in Tawali meeting my Walibi, and Pabu bit in my moon, say, we will be here, we will be kuno, we in the packets here, and the IUC, and Pibope. So whenever it get to prayer. Whenever it get to prayer point, say it drew be to send Bible and say for no one, no one me when no one you are say me booby. The reason is that say oh ba ayana and on the trouble for the top. And the mawu say send me so brochure and grow for ya. Say Jimmy Yan grow for ya and ye me kosui. Send me so me ye be ye na ya ye me say and pabo ni timi wow. Show me thy grace. Judges chapter 16 verse number 28. Judges 16 verse 28. Thank you, Lord. Yeni come on pie with you. We are near the scripture now. Judges chapter 16 verse 28. Pejase baby obia. Declare this Lord, declare the say, my father.
8: My father.
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4: 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O yami who mabana wanya wadom. Everybody, who mi mabana jina yemi wadom. 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

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The other time, the word of the Lord said, or see, I will have mercy on whom I will have mercy. Finiye me de se. Or say, na mi hunu di mi hunu mobo no mobo. I will have mercy on whom I will have mercy. The book of Mark chapter 10, verse number 46. Blind man Bartimaeus, the blind man. The word of the Lord said, when he heard that it was Jesus Christ of Nazareth, look at how the man did. The word of the Lord said he cried out. Thou son of David, show me mercy. Have mercy on me. Show me your grace. David Ibahumi Mobo. One of the things I want you to know and understand is that whenever you realize that God is the supreme and he is the only one that can help you, and apart from him there is no one, believe you me, he will never let you down. Adabe hun say nyame ni mu a obi ani ho say nyame nka ho a enyi ye adamo eno obe mu hunu say ampa ono no oye na me no mpa ibo ni we say, oh God, show me mercy. Yes, Bubimo. David Nyankopon. Yes, Sam. And Mark chapter 10, verse 47. Amekaino. Or see. And when he heard that it was Jesus Christ of Nazareth, he began to cry out and say, Jesus, son of David, have mercy on me. Now, Uhunu say, eh, yeah, Yesu Christu Nazareth, you know, Babu Sin, or Tiena Uhunu say, and Paul Nuano, and one was that is what he at him. Uhunu says what him, then you're making a swan, and Nina Efrano. And they call. Say, you're making a swan, you're done, so be a be free, so. Bedofo, and I do say, well, you don't want bomb penny, you're making a swan. The Ahawache. Last week should be testimony. I said, Pastor Ben, I'm in the Mikunutan, ya woba kope. Fakranen ya 13 for 14 years. Ya edian yen ye ye, I warn him back. I said, Hina minko ye ma. And I'm in the home TV, so I'm in the bumpai. Last week, ye bumpai ya no fresh. Reverend, my tested positive for pregnancy menyem. So for menyem. Last Thursday, sister needed no obe chile, my medium sat to your flu no so bumpai mano. And the way she was happy. And Pibo no. I did have a team of doctors. But see, IVF, I said, they have been doing it. I'm going to be over 12,120 million. They are my doctor. Yet, you can use Empire Keke. Say, Yami, who mobile? The end to me, Yahoo, need to me, Yahoo. Whenever the Lord showed you grace, the impossible become possible. This is your prayer. Oh, Lord, show me your grace. I will rade. Everybody who me mobile, somebody cried out. Oh Lord, show me your grace. Somebody pray. Somebody cry out. Somebody cry out. Be another bumpy. Be another bumpy. Be another bumpy. You see, everybody who me mobile. Everybody who me mobile, show me grace. 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

Somebody cry out.

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1: We are going for the next prayer topic. One of the things I want you to understand is that sometimes, whenever you need the grace of God, and when the enemy knows that, when the Lord showed you grace, things will change. They will try their very best possible to block it by letting you live in sin or letting you become an addicted with something, so that thing becomes an hindrance for God not to show you grace and mercy. 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What this thing say? 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Mi chem. Ewo yesu demo. Can I quickly? I want to please get a few people on Facebook. I beg you in the name of God. Share the link for me. Wate. Share mami. Muma ye mo binu binti me mompa na ji. Nene ye wompa yibi ebebo ebebo apa. So please help somebody to pray. Go to Facebook. Share the link for me, please. Let's share the link. The name is Bernard Oswansa. Yes, Bernard Oswansa. Or original FTPP. Just type original FTPP. Original FTPP. Just type original FTPP on Facebook. I beg you in the name of God, share the link for me. There are certain people that also for. I follow them on Snap. Every day, be omu posti, I was Snap. Facebook and Instagram, niti trupa ye TikTok. Uwo hono mnyina me pacho posti, uwo hono mwate. 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So please, if you are live on Facebook, share the link for me. If you are on TikTok, post it there right now. If you are on Snap, post it there right now on your status. If you are on Facebook, Instagram, post it there right now. Na u enye shirama ubi na ubi hunu obompa ye nyami be pijao, nyami be shirao. Share the link for me. Share the link for me right now. God bless those of you doing it in Jesus' name. Nyami shiramu amoye. May the Lord bless every one of you doing it. Jesus' name. Afi, please lift your hands and declare, say, every evil addiction.
2: Every evil addiction.
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If all addiction, La Padeka Balagada, La Palibana, La Palibana, La Palibana, La Palibana, La Palibana, La Palibana, La Palibana, La Palibana, La Palibana, La Palibana, La Palibana, La Palibana, La 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

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Oh Lord, show us grace, show us grace.

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0: Let your amen sound like fire.
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0: We command that addiction to be broken.
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0: Addiction of drinking.
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0: mayaka say break by fire. Addiction of drinking.
1: Break by fire.
0: And sanom awatum. Addiction of fornication.
1: Break by fire.
0: Jamaya Yamwatum. 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
1: Fire.
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0: Dibia wan fa wo yilechi ukunachi ahonto. 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I command that thing to be broken. Addiction of smoking.
1: Break by fire.
0: Addiction of smoking.
1: Break by fire.
0: Addiction of gossiping.
1: Break by fire.
0: Addiction of gayism.
1: Break by fire.
0: Addiction of lesbianism.
1: Break by fire.
0: Addiction of masturbating.
1: Break by fire.
0: As you are shouting break by fire, it is broken.
1: Amen.
0: Yes, I'm telling you, it is broken.
1: Amen.
0: Let me get somebody, share the link for me. Let's break it one more time. Addiction of masturbating.
1: Break by fire.
0: Addiction of fighting.
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1: Break by fire.
0: Addiction of insult.
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0: Esofo, ye won ko fobi so ma om titi ni pantem. O se Galatians 5:19 kan. O si kunsun mpa pa mu. Addiction of setting confusion among people. I just want one man ya down for. O the problem be to no kunun tem se sia. Addiction of creating confusion among people. O si break by fire. Addiction of creating confusion among people.
1: Break by fire.
0: Afi ya call this next prayer. 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
1: My father.
0: Wherever that I am weak at. Show me grace.
1: Show me grace.
0: Yes, it could be my father.
1: My father.
0: Wherever that I am weak at.
1: Show me grace.
0: Empire will say, "Mimi, I born 5 minutes non-stop. 5 minutes non-stop. You move, we yemre will be mu, and you know what I'm talking about. We yemre will be mu. You are very weak in certain things. That is your weakness. I just say, Amen. Ube tum sisiya. Ube fall. You will fall into it. You will fall. Your weakness. Ube si Pastor Bernard. 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So for me, couldn't want to me, Nemre Yonono. 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A German papa mint me, Omre Yonono. 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
1: Amen.
0: In the name of
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0: We are going for the next prayer topic. 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

0: 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that keep repeating itself in my life your time is up die by fire let me get 5 people on Facebook please share the link for me one now we are almost there I beg in the name of God share the link for 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
0: Ye bompa ye so for Rade Chirema Debi. 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Ya bomb penny radiation, my dear, sir. You move big to me. You are dealing with something. BBC CCC at the BSC. 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Yetimi gya kure to hospital 3 weeks. Ibu on ma oxygen is ni so. Eso fo dia se ne boye. Ose dano me ni mi kunu, o ka se mo 70 CD. 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Eto no ba ni bo 70 CD. 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Oba ni bo 70, be ma ni bo 70. So fo na ka 70 plus 70 en sey. 140, 140 Ghana CD. Etimi sa itwale. So I didn't even be him that sometimes you do tell me a yas for you. I am why you sit here, keke. The second kitten kettano, a bit me shower, how be a Emma Weninje, a bit me chef Wabrabum, no one yamoto, El Wabrabum. Fatu Trisunianco, who been your 50 city a fire medofo, who been your 100 city a 70 do been your Biafatu Triso, members of the Cassimini be because you are dealing with something be because of Wabrabumua. I was a dinya media be, will ye be now a twocha. I fit Yamuka dem can declare, say every problem,
1: every problem
0: that keep repeating itself over my life,
1: that keep repeating itself over my life,
0: over and over and over,
1: over and over and over,
0: your time is up,
1: your time is up.
0: I curse you this morning,
1: I curse you

0: me kan de bia se freedom wunya join bi ni e bo a e ya anajo soli empire bo enough for mu na so join bi ni e bo a ya me di bibia ba se anya no aye yenhi abra bi ya ma for dia bobi one day when ni unye ni daso di nya me be ye na be bro so ah
1: oh eso ba Lord has done it. Yeah. Freedom, Papa.
0: The Lord has done it.
1: Amen. 2025, we are 8 to 8. I am Bano. UPS. The baby said, Ye me no pet. And a 2 young couple. Rather, the BM Minama. Be shaming come me to cry me to cry running my bomb home pie at shit. The beer may be a joining freedom and I don't pay. The beer no one I may boss. Ah, papa, we year school 2021. Be seen a and I'm a resource. We be uncle you cry when I'm a way to be whiny. Change you resource and a will be to miss yours. Ah, also cool school. Ubi na Daniel resource ni adi adi papa na Daniel mbine na dame suna msi debi meme join the freedom kwa ndie freedom nyame obeya ama the 2022-23 aba 24 papa meme nye juma sikani fie Mrs. Tansua obwaye 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metwa and I me je pe no okor register me we e sunyane school ne bi ti papa me so met me we school 4 years ma 10 fee ya do register and me year adwuma do you see a quack or try in such a year was him? Never a coy. Woman, Missia, dear, Missia, cramp an uncle, just a year be a check, no jar to her 4 years in ye. And then so her neighbor, a fool in the way here tight in Mahama car said, Obama and crown free a year, first year university in Timmy. Paper be a baby, be an image later, dear Chile. Be a image later, supervised, be an assembler. A dinner so sir, yes, papa. We could be a madam Sunyana Kwasana. May bow way it, me say, me. And social make country in the Nahum chapter 1:8. Affliction shall not rise on
0: the second time.
1: I'm between a paper, one of my boss, I'm paying. I'm the sir, quotation, rushing home. Mm-hmm. See, I try in every near about 8 weeks. No, mommy be dear dancing, say a cinema car, I'm born. I'm on the back, I say, the banana, so yeah, freedom and pine,
0: oh, mobile.
1: Let me Gina, sir, GDN, mammy, and Yana, so I'm saying, me, mention my freedom, hey. I a boy 8 to 8 empire with UPS high. Mr. Mabisa, dem, me do pet. Per se, and so her neighbor ban, you may dim kunim kra. If you are not continuing so. Yamenanka, a boy for Biakuma, now, or uncle calls me and Bia will be catching himself will be to convict crambles in 2025. So I feel Baba query, and then so freedom, Yamion de Kessiman poor. Your main name, you saw by you. To resource in the bino, ye betro, a ye government, man, Suyashi, tell how much in a mission, dear. To near pressure, government, freedom, yam. You put name in one, me say, freedom, yam, maybe name, say, government, India. My nephew, may ye question by a cope, I also answer for, now you will be the come, your question by a cope, say, papa. And I'm ye, I'm who same would you do? And a ye. A paper, 2 news, so car, it will be you. Then let me say, results on here. The Akaninam, it will be a queen, it will be a queen to be say, 7 or no, the Mitranibia government in my feeling. Apa results in the by 8 in the government and poor men who soon in there and my pass.
0: Wow,
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1: wobɛso debia na ne nam lande. This is very powerful as well. Exams are on what you can go through be a Philip or be as it would be a new resource in a Yasano. But to me, a free sunyan yaba a cra eight to eight a bomb pie. Now, no come and maybe testimonia obedi and yammy and your kayo or no one free minim or crubby son or no so basa. Oh, Jumamu Yajuman, your cockatch and say, car bonny ba, amani banu. 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two testimony and our 3 been here
2: freedom
1: the Lord has done it
2: freedom
3: the Lord has done it
2: daddy
1: mama.
2: Daddy
1: mama.
2: Daddy
1: mama
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2: 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My bad, you know, the shrap around the sun, so you know, like a little mommy baby. Now, so I will hear us in the school, and I will continue and see you. And the Moko and Marshall, you say, women, say, women, and he said, women, you must be up and I will miss a room, look on ya. Miss Fad drop with there. And I said, well, the Ruba, no, found there. I'm going to say, I'm going to say, I'm going to say, I'm going to say, I'm going to say, I'm going to say, I'm going to say, I'm going to say, I'm going to say, I'm going to say, I'm going to say, I'm going to say, I'm going to say, I'm going to say, I'm going to say, I'm going to say, I'm going to say, I'm going to say, I'm going to say, I'm going to say, I'm going to say, I'm going to say, I'm going to say, I'm going to say, I'm going to say, I'm going to say, I'm going to say, I'm going to say, I'm going to say, I'm going to say, I'm going to say, I'm going to say, I'm going to say, I'm going to say, I'm going to say, I'm going to say, I'm going to say, I'm going to say, I'm going to say, I'm going to say, I'm going to say, I'm going to say, I'm going to say, I'm going to say, I'm going to say, I'm going to say, I'm going to say, I'm going to say, I'm going to say, I'm going to say, I'm going to say, I'm going to say, I'm going to say, I'm going to say, I'm going to say me 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
4: The Lord has done it. Freedom.
1: The Lord has done it.
4: Yeah. Ah, me ba ɔkɔ 5 years.
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5: What has more guy? Or see me cashier mouth for dear 40 CDB. Unicapre, no me and any baby boy. Or boy, you may run a friend now. Camping any friend, I'm say 10,000 a beco quarter and or bunny not to be on the 1,000 Bosiana or the Beggy Yano on Penal Farmer. Wow, Mijna, yes, you do bomb permit freedom, baby. May the Lord bless you enough,
7: amen,
5: that you will never live in a quick loan or any loan.
7: Amen.
5: In Jesus' mighty name.
7: Amen.
5: Amen.
7: Amen.
5: Until last one.
8: I can never be ungrateful, yes, well,
5: for what you have done for me. 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
0: 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Number ya so bit me a frame was so e me number 0244 115 618. Pacho ko WhatsApp. Let's send the words with testimony, mami. 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Na she Christo ni onyam wate. When the Bible says they overcame them by the blood of the Lamb and the words of their testimony. Adanse we no boni forti anu wusu no. 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Patrol bit media send me a WhatsApp. What they are recording, never send him more audio. Who record the anadia send him a WhatsApp or number no so. Now so candy nyamia ye, then shuffle from soon crying. But he was in the mesum ye graduate. Me mammy money a bush of phone and say, ah, what shay ye new yam? 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

0: and fruit you great and mighty things that you have no idea about. 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
0: Me see, and your favor,
1: and your favor.
0: Me see, and your favor. Yes.
1: Favor. 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
0: So about when you're the me a good David, you know, at your corner, some number 90, some 90. 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
1: That's right.
0: And then you know, you're into my young moon, dear, a debut idea. You're debut idea.

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1: tonight,
0: release favor
1: on the nation,
0: on the nation,
1: on the nation,
0: on the nation.
1: Lift up,
0: pray.
1: Alleluia,
0: shout out.
1: Alleluia,
0: alleluia.

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We catch him say, "Go and wait for the promise of the Father. Do not depart from Jerusalem. 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There's a promise. See, a lot of people have promises, but because they don't couple it or mingle it or

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And my favor don't suck a candy, sir. 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

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Luke chapter 2. So what the assassin will show you in favor. It is against the protocol of earth. You cannot live on planet earth without favor. And you are able to make an assassin will show you in favor. Not just a one lying mistake. Mistake who are problem. What about be a unkra bibi? Unkra approver. It is favor that approves your existence on earth. Share with the favor. Luke chapter 2, verse 52,

0: asesono onyini onyansem eno nyini wono ni pawidi esunu
1: and in favor with God and man
0: na osenya nyame favor ewo nyame ani ani onipa so ani na kese ukodi pani ma uhia de favor

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And I used to favor. And to one, you know, I can also favor when you're me and Nima. Can you say, as I see, so you're me and Nima? And to one, you need penny favor.

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1: Oh Jesus.
0: We need favor.
1: Oh Jesus.
2: I say you are the Lord.
0: That's what we crank out to be kind of drink at yourself. My brother, not your name. I say, son of God,
1: oh Jesus.
0: We need favor. And I'm not your mature idea
1: about it.
0: Mature idea about it. And I'm a
1: papa. Papa.
0: It's me. What a beautiful
1: Jesus.

0: prophet on earth was called Samuel. The Bible said none of his words fell to the ground. Bible says someone the new one said Baku credit why a tough from Mato from.
1: I say you are
0: the okay, being called first Samuel. We gotta go there. First Samuel chapter 2. Thank you, Father. First Samuel chapter 2. 26.

0: How's it going?
1: 1 Samuel chapter 2 verse 26.
0: How's it going?
1: And the child Samuel agree on
0: na akola someone unini koden
1: and was in favor both with the Lord and with and he was in favor both with the Lord and also with men.
0: Now Bible said someone no na o favor with nyame yenim e say we favor with why yenim ni paso ani.
2: We thank you, oh God, we
0: only favor when you penny my woman.

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0: because man can ye woman can ye. When you are favored, people see something that is not really you. Did I say it well?
1: Mm.
0: Are you sure?

0: akopani yebo. 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Emra me so. You favor me. Me say sa nye juma bra. Nebe kache biso sofo. Yo kaya nye dey. Enye juma. Esther chapter 2.
1: Oh, excellent.
0: I'm so grateful. I'm so grateful. I'm so grateful that I'm here tonight.
2: So
0: Esther chapter 2. From verse 8. And you speak into the microphone. Into the microphone. Into.
3: Yes, sir.
0: Into.
3: Yes, sir.
0: Aha, Yanko.
3: Esther chapter 2, verse 8.
0: From verse 8.
3: From verse 8.
0: So it came to pass.
3: So it came to pass.
0: And Jehovah Bichamu said.
3: When the king's commandment and his decree was heard.
0: Bible said.

0: into the oshe any ashesh ashishadie at all. Na omu tise yedi ashishadie at all pe again is here.
1: And when many maidens were gathered together unto Shushan,
0: the Bible said, "By the way, many maidens were."

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1: ano
0: toa so
2: to the custody of Hegai.
0: Na Bible say yɛ boaboa ɛma no nyinaa no no yɛ drum nyinaa bɛhyɛ ɔbɛrima bi yɛfrɛ no Hegai nsa
2: that Esther was brought also unto the king's house.
0: So Bible yɔ dea kyerɛ sign Esther was brought also

0: share money in Asu, to Asu.
1: And the maiden pleased him.
0: And the maiden hot
1: pleased him.
0: Fire. And the maiden hot
1: pleased him.
0: Now, Bible says, Esther by your penal, or so, sir, hey, guy,
1: maybe,
0: or

0: in favor.
1: And only no for.
0: How many room for?
1: No more for
0: Jesus.
1: Esther buy a pen. Bible say, oh buy a pen or show. Oh hey God,
0: Nini,
1: or show the Nipadia no yeah.
2: And she obtained kindness of him.
1: What all said? The word kindness is the word favor. Now Bible say only on favor. I will permanent in him.
2: And he speedily gave her her things for purification.
1: What? A man is

0: hansa brazilian onu fi brazil onu fi ho otiafe enti enyinia enyinia sewa enyinia fi brazil no nyanko penko a ohwehwe gana fo ohu ohu ohu ohu ohu ohu brazil ohu sebia onu fi brazil ohu brazil
1: ohu brazil Gana for
0: na listen to me. In the midst of the laughter and in the midst of the humor, you must understand one thing, that in life there's something called supernatural advantage or an edge over other people. You to me my advantage will now for you now.
2: That's right.
0: You to me my advantage. I will win you now. Near to me my advantage when you probably see a friend of favor. Enter, and you feel, hey, mommy, you are so soft with me, who when you da, me feel for, or say, oh, or say, hey, ni padam no me in a chasin with you. Oh, who me da?
2: So, what's
0: it? It's a W. I'll bless a bit.
2: What's it?

0: Now when the ten of Esther, the daughter of Abihail, the uncle of Mordecai, who had taken her for his daughter, was come to go in unto the king.
1: Take your time. Bible say, na emra Esther time of show ye. Say ye di Esther be kwa him fi hono. Ye chere Esther ni baby ufi. Bible say, ni mamini ni papa kure uvu. Na, Mordecai.

0: he required nothing but hot a guy, the king's chamberlain, the keeper of the women, appointed.
1: Bible say, Emra Esther Tambo Sum say, or then who got to the Hino. Well, Musashi just said me a hey guy, a catcher is the only Sumo. An open wedding, an open ministry, and Higano, Tigano, only new Sentia or Hiria day.

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1: And verse 17.
0: Uh-huh.
1: And the king loved Esther above all the women.
0: What? Now Bible said no

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1: Yes sir.
0: Favor, favor when he sent to. 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
1: Yes, sir.
0: There be a big piece of our yaw, or not the mercy, so a salad. So, when you favor, over to me, you're Juma, and then you will not pray. There's a woman, then we will be a win, you're Juma, then you see one of badges and a draw. Psalm 90, I think, verse 17. Check him out. Psalm 90, verse 17. Hard way. Favor work. And your hard work. Are you there?
1: Yes, sir.
0: Psalm 90.
1: Yes, sir.
0: 17.
1: Yes, sir.
0: Go in Surah Shishishi.
1: Psalm 90 verse 17.
0: What's it in?
1: And let the beauty of the Lord our God be upon us.
0: Or say, beauty of the Lord in anyone favor. No.
1: Yes.
0: Yes.
1: Yes. And establish thou the work of our hands upon us.
0: Now say, yen sanwa juma ye, yen favor, be mna so na asi enye de 18.

49. Me see who bought by a set in favor and come one year to my Isaiah 49, 10 verse 8. Isaiah 49, verse 8. Yes, Bompire only favor. Prayer warrior only favor. Who shall any more because it's to be to me? Only favor. Prayer warrior. Or the Nanwa to my bear seven. Isaiah 49 verse 8. Yes. Come here and call.

0: this year. In an acceptable time, have I held thee. So what? Enter the free ban if an acceptable time. Or see Ebra a fatter na me material to shady. And in a day of salvation.
1: Kai and Ivy. Yes, I and Ivy. Kai and Ivy. Kai and Ivy.
0: Isaiah 49 verse 8. NIV.
1: Yes, sir.
0: Of a T. Isaiah 49 verse 8. From the NIV. Isaiah 49 verse 8. From the NIV.
1: What's it then?
0: This is what the Lord says.
1: Also, when Asaph wrote the Echo.

0: Ubon payo ede.
1: Ni Bible. Ode ode prayer worry hunu na krofo. Ah, prayer. Prayer worry. So who says so for bad old TM? We want to. I mean, that's a good thing. Many archbishop here do come here. Now, you're calling share what? I mean, person, you're crazy.
2: Yes, sir.
1: You got two so-called prayer warriors. Oh, so many me. Oh, many me. Now, go back. Oh, yeah, don't show me. I say. And not so for. And not so soon. And I'm teaching one of them. Come on. Bishop na pie padoma sore hola so look at these people criminals say a vampire criminals say no wonder things are not changing criminals can be on Psalm 40 Isaiah 49 verse 8
0: yes

0: si manintie brem
1: I will answer you
0: and I bomb paya meti
1: and in the day of salvation
0: nan kwagie bre
1: I will help you
0: na bwao
1: so I will keep you and make you to be a covenant from the people
0: so what the favor dia bro one of the dangers of life and say why you born again now I'm found one one mirror one see me and chere chere

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They say your bank account to be the sun. 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They send come the grow Momo account. Deuteronomy chapter 3. No, Exodus chapter 3. I'm sorry. Exodus 3, verse 21. Because they see a nepot will be a fellow.

0: claustrophobia.
1: Yes.
0: And then they will come home. I'll give these people favor. Why? In the sight of the Egyptians. And it shall come to pass.
1: The Bible becomes said
0: that when you go,
1: say Amo Kwa,
0: you shall not go empty.
1: Amo find supply in God down.
0: Say by favor.

shall say, everybody, come on, let's go.

that, that, that, that, that, that, that, that, that, that, that, that, that, that, that, that, that, that, that, that, that, that, that, that, that, that, that, that, that, that, that, that, that, that, that, that, that, that, that, that, that, that, that, that, that, that, that, that, that, that, that, that, that, that, that, that, that, that, that, that, that, that, that, that, that, that, that, that, that, that, that, that, that, that, that, that, that, that, that, that, that, that, that, that, that, that, that, that, that, that, that, that, that, that, that, that, that, that, that, that, that, that, that, that, that, that, that, that, that, that, that, that, that, that, that, that, that, that, that, that, that, that, that, that, that, that, that, that, that, that, that, that, that, that, that, that, that, that, that, that, that, that, that, that, that, that, that, that, that, that, that, that, that, that, that, that, that, that, that, that, that, that, that, that, that, that, that, that, that, that, that, that, that, that, that, that, that, that, that, that, that, that, that, that, that, that, that, that, that,

are you coming to say manya? You're born one for me. Yeah, my the favor, one night of favor. This time, baby, one night. Chapter 5. And a certain man was dead.

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0: certain man was there.
1: Nana obema bi so ho odanhio no ho.
0: Root had an infirmity 38 years.
1: Wadanhio no ho emfihia duasa na nwotwe asa beka ho. Enko
0: when Jesus saw him lie.
1: Ebra Yesu hu no no. Nana ji Yesu be hu. And the problem is that may you be attractive.
0: Yes sir.
1: It is attraction that causes eyes to see you.
0: Oh yes. Oh yes.
1: And the reality is no, whoever sees you determines what you receive.
0: Oh yes.
1: And the children never bounce change.
0: Oh yes.
1: Near or don't. Benkunu ohun a obebrode
0: benkunu
1: obebrode
0: benkunu
1: die oton land cruiser no ohun obebrode
0: obebrode cruiser
1: die oma ayare sanu ohun obebrode santi du obehun ohun hie ye
0: papa
1: the one that takes notice of you is very critical in the success patterns of life.
0: Oh, yes.
1: Yanko
0: yes sir. When Jesus saw him lie
1: and my Yesu hu so what da hono and the onyo no kwa da ho okay can verse 3
0: yes sir
1: verse 3
0: Verse 3. In this lay a great multitude of important folk.
1: What? Bible say I had a foot then should we then almost done. And you know, no one down. No one corner, Yeshua. Oh, you need to tell

0: no so no wo ntumi ntake no because and confer yare dan sion ho doso and ani pa yesu etwe na nya hwe ni pa ba kope no mo mo daka o nya ni pa
1: we ni pa
0: ko ye afi twaso
1: yes sir
0: when jesus saw him lie bro yesu ho so wada ho
1: and knew that he had been now a long time in that case
0: now who say were this suja cheto
1: ah
0: kada mo shine
1: ma da ba ya das
0: no who said were this suja
1: jesus
0: he said unto him according to what catch and say
1: would thou be made whole
0: and you see o person worry a few
1: ah
0: the important man answered him saying sir said nanti si bua bua yesu catch and say sir I have no man
1: me ni obema bia
0: obema bia obi am propose you am
1: propose
0: propose
1: o
0: fe fade fe fade fe fade
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1: daddy
0: cuz any shouldn't be
1: cuz any juma
0: any favor
1: any favor
0: yes we are going to feel labor line
1: ah odi no coffee
0: odi no coffee na we are yes
1: daddy
0: yes say you know you are da na baba you ni papa ko pe free
1: daddy
0: yes
1: tato
0: see we nyame be you afia busu aboni
1: yes
0: we nyame be you afia awrehu
1: yes
0: be out to me come be out the prison nyame be you
1: yes yes
0: yade yempaso nyame be you afri
1: yes
0: ade di asem na
1: ade na
0: nyame be you afri
1: yes ade
0: ti ti fever na nyawa ho di
1: ade o
0: ko ye jaya ko na oni aho ni o beto sho
1: ade aho di
0: ko no aso o ko to ma no bi ai dey na cha say labor
1: ai
2: oh yes
0: na yes so na you be free labor
1: ai coffee
0: coffee so o ka ta na coffee
1: coffee
0: arise
1: rise
0: take up thy bed and walk ana kwadu bisa yesu sa anjione yesu na anjione yesu na anjione yesu na chem
1: yesu na chem
0: yesu na chem
1: yesu
0: na chem yesu na chem
1: chem
0: we nye partiality the funny divine partiality adenti na uyi ba ku pe free ho na wo mama ka do chom adunia one ti babu na se be wo
1: yes
0: dia be wo kwasi e wo dia what dream by yourself shum ya me not just say some and I'm some so what Jimmy

0: Psalm 27 verse 8. When thou said, seek ye my face.
1: David is saying, Rade, and when I will catch them, he say, so maybe you should be here with you, yes, favor, no?
0: My heart said unto thee,
1: Makuma catch the way Rade said,
0: thy first Lord will I seek.
1: With favor, and I'm a shisha. David said, so we are here, should be here, shisha, then.
0: Favor.
1: And not David, Yakuma catch it, Rade said, Rade, favor, no, and no, made
0: it.
1: The favor, which made
0: it. I thought
1: you were to be a shisha.
0: Oh, yes.

0: ti favor no na me hwehwe na when you favor who be nancy and who ma be dehine can you come from the backside of the desert and become the king of Israel
1: no, sir.
0: Listen to me you are not the only PhD holder you are not the only politician

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No scratch. You touch me by mistake, you die by correction. You monitor me, you die by correction. You can do it for a few years. And you're 30 years old. Even try in 3 years, and not 10 years, and not... Massa.

0: Romans chapter 6. Near Kura will be Pajef himself. And then you also shall so be so. Life is competition. Usa wouldn't him sell out your competition. But when you begin to grow, then you realize that life is competitive. Highly competitive. And that is why you need supernatural partiality. It's an advantage. I am a seriously favored man. So I can talk about it. Judges, come on, sister. Yes, chapter 6. Yes, from verse 17. Yes, if you just shall not go to
1: Judges chapter 6. Uh-huh. From verse 17.
0: Uh-huh.
1: Judges chapter 6.
0: Uh-huh.
1: From verse 17.
0: Uh-huh.
1: And he said unto him,
0: Na Gideon catching me before say.
1: If now I have found grace in thy sight.
0: So many favor when you can NIV.
1: NIV. Yes, sir. Yes, sir. Verse 17.
0: Uh-huh.
1: From the NIV.
0: Uh-huh.
1: Gideon replied,
0: Gideon brought a book from say,
1: if now I have found favor in your eyes.
0: Sir, I feel the me Gideon on here and he says, I'm your favor wouldn't have a book for you.
1: Give me a sign that it is really you talking to me.
0: Any mommy are dancing, dear be no more some. I would not catch him. I feel shall dance it, you know. Shall dance it, you know. Sign, you know.
1: Please do not go away until I come back.
0: I say, Sawi, you know, Miss Suma Fuan Padia, Jina Hanko, baby, I'm a quabba.
1: And bring an offering and set it before you.
0: I may go for me offering, Eddie, Eddie.
1: And the Lord said, I will wait until you return.
0: Na nyame bo fo no ka tre Gideon se me twen ko pem se obe dey. Anytime be able to favor a triable hono, Yahuma, David said, and Mira Warado catching him, said, Miss you should favor, Miss Mia Kuma catch or say, Radio, and your favor, no one made it. Would you favor Kodiagro? Who's a favor, Ben, but why Yahuma?
2: That's why I want
0: you don't pay for it, you activate it.
3: Oh, yes.
2: Receive the favor of the Lord in your life.
0: Genesis chapter 18, verse 1.
3: Mm.
0: She says,

0: Yankopon dan no di kire Abraham e wo mamne asase kese no so.
1: And you sat in the tent door in the heat of the day.
0: Nana Abraham etepuna no awia bo.
1: And he lifted up his eyes and looked.
0: And no picture nani no hweye.
1: And lo, three men stood by him.
0: So much three men.
1: Three men.
0: The Bible so who say a memma me and sabi eba. And what did he do?
1: And when

0: se no enkom se obewopa e wo chapter 17 no na chapter 8 wo hu nipa me se no se de bi san krofo me se wo me normal because me ne wo hwehwe na nya normal dia bo fo so nya dey e normal so nya normal na 99 years old Dimrika, if you don't do the ridiculous, you cannot receive the miracle.
1: Oh yes,
0: you must do the ridiculous for you to receive the miracle.
1: Yes sir.
0: So many guy uncle.
1: Yes sir. And bowed himself towards the ground.
0: He did what?
1: Bowed himself towards the ground.
0: Oh no, now what? 99 years old, you didn't need to from
1: me. Oh yes.
0: And I will get out and I say hello, hi. Oh hi. Oso for hi. Oso for hi. Oso for hi.
2: Oji fi.
0: Oso for. Aya unya huan what frame na you
1: family do come on.
0: Call him. Call.
1: And said, no can say, my lord.
0: Tia dear Abraham cano.
1: If now I have found favor in thy sight.
0: If I found what?
1: Favor.
0: Or since me, Abraham, se me nyesal favor way dia.
1: Pass not away, I pray thee.
0: Do you know what? Pass away.
1: I pray.
0: And yet they in chum, say favor bitch me day.
1: Chumako.
0: Favor bitch me chumako.
1: Oh yes.
0: Or some pomocho. Minim se sal favor way ya media. Mama fa keke.
2: Aye.
0: And ya media. And to me say mamu chum. Yanko.
1: Let a little water, I pray you, be fetched.
0: Or say, me and Kasamakwako sent you. 99 years old, or you say? Unwako sent you.
1: Yeah, why?
0: So we know he had it.
1: Aye.
2: Oh yes.
1: And wash your feet.
0: Me only did show them a day.
1: Oh, nice.
0: Walk from a nice say. 99 years old, you call Robi a nice.
1: Ah. And rest yourself under the tree.
0: Now, my homie would be a yassi.
1: Ah. And I will fetch a muscle of bread.
0: Now, my quack, where you do, and papa be the abremo.
1: And comfort you your heart.
0: And do what?
1: Comfort you your heart.
0: A Vianney, a money packum a day.
1: A Tony M.
0: A Docronima cook. La Piwa,
1: Daddy!
0: What do you think about Ben Shianza?
1: Say,
0: President Eberman appointment. What do you think about presidential appointment ever. Not your point. What do you say, favor? I find opportunity. Not opportunity, but to what? You are not the only person struggling in life.
1: Oh, yes.
0: And she said, "We need to answer." Bible says, "A man's heart must discern between time and judgment." I was so answer niya kumano. It will be embrace. And then, until you say you go to Issachar, sons of Issachar. Bible says, "No man named the we say Israel." Until Abraham, no man named says so ye. Until him say, "And conform mukem, no mukem keke." Oma shada no mo bet tesis semi ni papa fa. Until me ye dwania mo madi tuaso.
1: Yes, sir. And they said, so do as thou hast said.
0: What did Omakano? Omasi Koyenia, what do you want to
1: say? Akano,
0: Tuasu.
1: And Abraham

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1: aga so
2: tamala
0: tam da si
1: adaje ni wo
0: koso yes sir to aso need it and make cakes upon the heath namun to cake mom
1: and Abraham ran onto the head
0: and Abraham took his time
1: no sir
0: he did what
1: he ran
0: na Abraham to be the
2: king ka biem
0: tum ni osa dimrika dimrika no ko fa ponche eno kuma ponche no eno toto ponche no
1: that's right
0: eno no ankasa jie eno be serve on eno jino mu no mu didi
1: you
0: say what is akwala to aso
1: yes sir and they said unto him
0: no catch and say
1: why said that thy wife
0: ebro mu didi na fe no mu kasa wo
1: ah
0: omo ko oni no ma kasa wo
1: ebi
0: omo ebro mu didi no and say no mu busa say na oyire sera no wey to aso
1: and he said behold in the tent
0: and o see o she tent no
1: and he said I will certainly return unto thee according to the time of life
0: na o can say mess up in the time of life in your favor time oh
1: yes sir
0: and the funny time of life no
2: yes
0: above for say aduane ye di wi a ye be sa ba bi mu na ye ba ba and punch ye bre
1: aha hello Sarah thy wife shall have a son
0: na e da ye be ba no na Sarah why den
1: you are ba ba ma
0: kro ba ba ma aha to aso
1: and Sarah heard it in the tent door
0: na Sarah tie
1: which was behind him now Abraham and Sarah were old and well stricken in age
0: no man ni papa
1: and he ceased to be with Sarah after the manner of women
0: na ye kase oba de ya na se na de ni tamo twam
1: therefore Sarah loved within herself saying
0: Sarah sere ye kase
1: after I am waxed old shall I have pleasure
0: da bi amenyi na du na me be nya ahom je
1: ah my lord be so old also
0: ah me wura so anyi ni
1: and the lord said unto Abraham
0: na abofo no catch Abraham say
1: wherefore did Sarah love saying
0: adenti na Sarah esri e ka say
1: shall I of a surety bear a child which I am old
0: me so so met me awoba adenti na Sarah ka sa
1: is anything too hard for the lord
0: bibi wo wa di me urate ba bi awobia me pese ohun say so bi aduane etumi mo bi nyin say dia aduane keke
2: aduane
0: no na so woni ni nyame enche Abraham woni nyame enche Abraham Abraham no your friend of God or your prophet of God or your man of faith Bible say you are the sons of Abraham
2: that's right
0: and to the Abraham here na no be there dey
2: sure
0: Gideon say obofo
2: yes sir
0: se manya favor dia insame ho twena me confirm me misika
2: ma
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2: an
0: entene ya wo ba ye no tie favor can be acquired you can buy favor na so bia to favor na ma na yere nyi
2: say
0: she
2: wa dia man le
0: ye kase seeda ye kase seed feta ye kase seeda we show Bible say the amount you sow determines the amount you receive
1: yes
0: me play to woman way a testimony na ye something
3: kumasi wati ya oye ya uwa mabrabu miye widu mayese nga umata niswe nyangupo wabu wami ya mamitsumi ashwimi mbi mi first girl ishiye secondary school ase na misusu dairo fwe wana mu ebi ya mi una 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out here in the Ultroni exam. Yeah, Wednesday no Ultroni first paper English orals. Na me say me person me show another seat. Na me this say rather say no me mo box any wa sha kole ya from first year. I will do this time me on san hwe no so na on hwe asun dream.
0: Hey, woman no ba ben che no. No say ni kure wo. So who do you ever clear?
2: Yes, sir.
0: And I'm a catch and say, so see the mouth, but now I'm going to school. What do you say? Oh, so see the

supium o me se beti na ma fe me ni atata ni so no so so for me me so seed me shi seed in a 1026 and no say e would have dia o de me bana ku school afi no otro be wie and I'm say ono a wa se juma pass no be dey ade no wie nya me ntise ni pa whatsoever a man so with dasha he would read one of which anti and could be up upon you and could janin kote aba say with it when I get to the Bible said the amount you so determines the amount you receive. It's been a wonderful time.

0: Yes, sir.
1: You need to We're
0: Joshua Asamoah.
2: Uh-huh. Yes, sir.
1: How much did he sow?
2: Yes, sir. 1,000 cedis, sir.
1: Okay. Go ahead.
2: Michael Otibu Dakon.
1: What do you mean? Or you're a retired Presbyterian minister.

0: 2026.
1: Let me pray. Father, in the mighty name of Jesus, I lift up prayer for those who have already planted their seed and may not get the opportunity to plant for them. Father, in the mighty name of Jesus, whatever word that they believe and that they have sowed the seed, let it be. Let it be unto them according to their seed. In Jesus' mighty name, be satisfied with favor. The patrol. Seed line here 055-944-6673. The lady is there. My daughter is there. 055-944. MTN 055-944-6673. I've also seen Sister Lois. She has also planted her seed. She planted it on the telecell. In Timpacho, but we have planted seed, you know. 055-944-6673
0: 2026 926 826 826 826 826 726 726
1: Plant your best seed. Pami Pacho and show seed in the keke. O plant two seed in Ripa. Fre Adoma from Lino. 0302-216561. And I said 0302-216562. Lines in here too. Fa quite Pia so na plant your seed. I that's all plantia my home, plantia my business, o plantia my investment, o plantia my family. I'm a pushing bibi cause one tiasia who are believing God for intervention. O plantia my one casa. Bravo, oh, plantia. I can talk about it over by any time.
0: Oh, yes.
1: Believe because testimonies in a brave. But Mr. Wa phenomenal mumpy in Miana Keke. Because I am Pibona Yajina, Yamia Samswabon, and a Sebi, a Dimoye Bray, and so to say. Into maybe be a how maybe be and show so, and for whom and so see there be a friend is seed for a genie dear. It's a Sonya Copon, Uti Empire. I'm sorry, you see the public be jalina. So hello, good morning. Ooh, we missed it. Hello, good morning. Good morning. Good morning.
2: Good morning, Papa.
1: Net is saying.
2: Nyanko Pado man saying.
1: But what is saying? The bomb pile man, baby, I will be a Ramasuman and Coupon in tear, and your cassia was winning fee, or how near money and your baby, Sibio Yankupon, and Coon and Tokobia, I saw some from Mount on Chess or Nono Abo, when Yankupon punch and show from Musu, and see we about with the Ankasam from Mount, favor and your dear, we just didn't amen. I've seen a lot of people, too many people, Patcho, friend, your mom, hello, good morning.
3: Good morning.
1: Nampacho, what is your mama?
3: Yeah, Baba.
1: Mama Nampacho, what is saying?
3: Yami Adu.
1: Me dawase. Oh, Bobby, mama, name is me Bobby, mama. Everybody, me bomb pie, mama, we used to do me suman pie. 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Amen. The D85 for your friends is here. Hello, good morning.
4: Good morning, Papa.
1: What is saying? Pacho wane ka sey.
4: Ampo
1: 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Hello, good morning.
3: Good morning, Papa. Kwaku api achimu wada FAP.
1: Hey, FAP, O Town.
3: FAP, O Town.
1: Bonka Jay.
3: FAP.
1: Mini ane friend, yo. 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Amen.
0: Amen.
1: Hey, chia konso wa me katia son femi. Because me ye film. Why?
3: Maki la mama.
1: Aye, me da se. Hello, good morning.
3: Morning, Nada.
1: Let us say.
4: I'm not going to say.
1: Wow, I'm not going to say.
0: Emmanuel Freilabi.
1: O voice ye good papa, Father, in the mighty name of Jesus, with all my heart, I pronounce the favor blessing upon your son. I declare, as you have done for me, do 1,000 times more for him and for as many as are calling in Jesus' name. Amen. It's a blessing. It's a blessing. Good morning. Good morning.
5: Morning, Soho.
1: Now, Pacho, what you saying?
5: Namiadumo.
1: And Pacho, what you say? Me bompa ya ma, me bompa ye, ni ase ye nye ye, ni achi ya entene. 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Nyami mani siw ye ye wati as fasa ase so, we Jesu dinamo. Amen.
5: Amen.
1: Amen. Hello, good morning.
5: Good morning,
1: Roger. Na
5: Nyamiadumo,
1: nyamiadumo, nyamiadumo, mpa. Oh, nyami nka huanke nye. Number 20 is saying,
5: Kofi
1: me bomb pie, my baby, I will be a Juma, we be a me the new year, so much and after me free, Yami and Tier, Yami, I want tin any mammy, what whom you mobo, whom mobo on tin any minchero, when I mean con talk on mound, Yami, I don't put on from mound, when Yami many penny and cast away the air rather than I hear, we yes, you demon my bomb pie, amen. I'm so glad I'm praying for the people. Hello, good morning. Hello, good morning.
6: Good morning,
1: Net is saying. I'm for you. Hello, good morning. Neti saying. Pacho Dini saying.
6: Pacho.
1: Amen. Hello, good morning. Hello, good morning.
7: Good morning.
1: Now, what you saying?
7: Pacho,
1: what can I say?
7: Enoch,
1: we are too much. Father, in the name of Jesus, I pray for my only son, Enoch Ampoma. Decree and declare by the power of the Holy Ghost, may the Lord favor you, may the Lord show you mercy, may the Lord make you 1,000 times better than this. In Jesus' name, amen. Enoch, who are you, Juma? I pray for you. May you never run into crisis. May your superiors show you favor. May you have favor before your superiors and your bosses. And may the Lord expand your territory and broaden your coast. May you become 1,000 times better. May you climb the ladder of progress in Jesus' mighty name. He's always on my line. Hello, good morning.
6: Morning.
1: Let us say.
6: Pacho, I'm not.
1: Very good voice. A genet me bomb pie mao, me bomb person yang kupon in tia kesia wasu, nyamin konto comfort, nyamin you fi a brenya mani e ka a signing with you, nyamin shall be bri with Yesu dinimo. Amen. Hello, good morning.
8: Hello, good morning, Daddy.
1: Let us say
8: Daddy Jamia to
1: the voice ye cheerful papa.
8: Amen.
1: No one can say
8: that was okay like as a funny.
1: Okay, me my whole line or so. Fireman. Father, in the name of Jesus, I lift up prayer for Kenneth. I declare, may the Lord favor you. May you be satisfied with favor. May the Lord turn your fortunes around. May the Lord put your enemies to shame and do for you what man cannot do in Jesus' name. Amen.
9: Amen.
1: It's
9: Amen.
1: A blessing. Hello, good morning. Hello, good morning.
10: Good morning.
1: Net is saying.
10: Pacho,
1: what can I say? Me bom pa ma me sa mo ba bia wo bia re Yakobon hira ento ento enimtie hira mfa mu so nyame ma ne si wie atiaso fo asaso so wo Yesu din mo amen. Wa cho betumi aso seed no bi ewo 055-944-6673 me wo 4 minutes pe na me call other studio. Good morning. We lost the call. Hello, good morning.
0: Good morning, again.
1: Now, Pacho, what you saying?
0: I'm so proud of you.
1: I'm here to mom, Pam Pacho, what you say?
0: Yeah,
1: let's go. The page empire, the mom, and bomb pie is about what you are. And Kassam from Mount, the Abraham, yes, said the favor brand of the year. Niawaye, and Shimmy from Mount. When I mean you, Bibi, are you fear, right? The news, and Count Shebrehon, you feel a brabum. Namin, top favor, and show from Musu, with Jesu Dinamo. Amen. Hello, good morning. Good morning.
9: Good morning.
1: Not the same, Pacho.
9: Pacho,
1: what I can say?
9: So also on family.
1: Me bom pay ma baby a would be at a bar with Yankasa Vunya Mima favor. Amen. May you be satisfied with favor. May the Lord turn your fortunes around. May the Lord do for you what you can never do for yourself in Jesus' name. Amen. Me pacho and flower favor seed line also. Flower Adume from line also. Adume from line here 0302-216561. Man who said the baby so. Hello, good morning.
9: Hello.
1: Net is saying. What you saying?
9: I say you.
1: Now what I can say?
9: I
1: lift up prayer for Philemon. I decree and declare, may you be satisfied with favor in Jesus' name. Amen. Departure me were only 2 minutes to go. Good morning. Good morning. Hello, good morning.
10: Good morning.
1: Now Pacho, what you saying? Pacho, what I can say? Father, in the mighty name of Jesus, I lift up prayer for my daughter all the way from Denta Fafa. Declare, may you be satisfied with favor. Amen. In Jesus' name.

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I am watching back, it's a video, so I don't want 06.3 FM.

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0: amen amen Alright, I'm going to be here. I'm going to be here. Adom 106.3 FM. Adom, I'm going to be here. This kind of a brother, brother, that a friend, a Bosumi, a Tosun, and a Tosumi, you know. A second June, on I about a pound meter, your son. But I'm going to be here for a year. I'm going to be here. I'm going to be here. So for Stephen Johnson, a Jikun, or Hasi. And as of bars of mommy Mary Ejikun Oha and Adwaji Wahansu so Oha. Alright, suffer and Elder Samuel Anini Finland no butu outien Adwacha Martins were Norway, Finland so Nanapong and Ubutu Umu Etien Ubesinko Achim Kusiswa and the squammy pimpong. Yeah, papa, and I will also go to her. Yeah, would he and rather, nay, may I cassa? Massy, Sammy, the penny, Shelly, Larty, as I said, and grand from Abalala, Ablalala. And I would it's a happy, happy birthday. Ubutu Chibi, na would he me? Debra Mochi, Edge your comfort, eh, mommy. What, mommy? As I be answered, Chan, mommy, pa. 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All right, what's up?
2: Papa,
0: Oh,
2: Christo, I don't
0: know. I don't know. We are the crying here, the cobay. And what I have for Ephesians chapter 6 and verse 8 minu. A jan was only a goose or a king, like I said, ja or chilequine, a ja or a cania, a ja or ye tree, a ja a wo to dean, a ja or church. A concern for a jaho. A ja who do I do be brave? Oh ho. And a year ho. 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
0: 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But to corner, when he had not done a penny, we almost are. Hey, what from coin? It is here, ye a hind, dear.
1: Off,
0: yemma, a hind near your yeno, and ye juma, neba, sir. Can ye no best strain a man ye ye swinging at the hindachy? It is a wager, O Nim Christa, and no cranes, I would that or do, Eddie Papa. Ye can I walk a gentleman who do one here, dear wager, free more gemu. But a boo or wow, ye ja. Oh, and yet, Jay Fimo Jemu, but change Fimo Jem,
1: sir.
0: Because you are our bar, what far will be sending back? Oh, two no four. Or ten a quine. You're my pebby, a jay beer, or your money brusso, and my said, you all cry, Jumum. What far no etchen, a juma, sebe, she, and him, and ya, coma, or do etchen. And that's any panenya baby, yes. What tenen sabin cum at your train, panel sack and once and pony. Because at your back, we won't be a yes, a drew papa be a yen, you know. We are bofrana wouldn't him no fools any a woe ye a ye. Besan say a ja etcher will quainty.
1: And yes,
0: you are why won't yes, your fools a jay how. On permasem, yen yen yen yesu sa ye fool say a janomon pay asem because omotia ye fi nyoma enye hu pa ye ye sa ye fool say a ye.
1: Sir.
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0: 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Into Totonio, my ye, Nanya, a radia canoe, Nina, embrem, Nany, and Yanu Yamse, and Ka, a radity, a radish ray,
1: radish ray, radish ray. You said, I dread you, I owe, which means what, Tommy? 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All right. I do mean, be so with you, chat to us, ma. And I say, Send upon Sakraya, cause but was Sakraya, and now on Penny D. Manua, and don't you say, Mfas Wedger, and Sakrai would move Radzemka, Sumbus Manusa. She said, Oh, can't Semonua? And so on Sakrai, and Tinim Penny Demon, or can you, Juana?
3: If I was obey to my plan, was Unyanko Pony, no more Semon of the Boas, yes. 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
1: amount. That's right.
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We are sir, we are one who bambo and a water so. We are sir, we can na, we timono. We drink a be free near we are no so. Ama, what's ya, o cano, what's ya, tia so ama, we are quack or pim, near we did nechi no, nechi. 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
1: 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that your status has changed beware of third parties in marriage great we afi ye da se third parties in marriage no e ye sa enamfo ne nkofo a omo ba aware mu no Enti dia wo kan say ya set a trap no no 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waha. I know me wo two extra rooms. Ube to me at nahan. Wan can't run it say. Ko ye we so won. Wa catch and sa kope baby da. And this a min na me ye be mana and can me pon a juma met na office anima ko fear nine. Me kwa just we go jaya. And this is in a minya no no. So won. Anna and nipa na on any quotnano. On any ko share ho. Yes, that would need her because oh no, Obed, that Monday to Friday, no, I go back to baby outie. And see, sir, Obed, so we tear news, sir, Obed, tear or ho. Bibi, Obed, so we are now, if you jump by or sort, not as a car, it be a na, Obed, but ya no, Adriani, be a better professor, ya mark a cranny. It be a bit Obed, who ref your aroma, Obed can say, oh, and a mini car cranny. 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

0: 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Now, someone saw your dear body, dear Drosson, dear Dima Cotene, and penny four, oh, sir, LGBTQ, says Semna Bayano. A man penny John Draman Mohammed is similar to Jaffa home, and not a branch of coffee tonto, et a sada braca. A summer man penny can you know, one can you bet him one man here.
1: Mercury Dafuachi, I mean, he is Speaker of Parliament, Akasa, Sanya Ekosu, Ewa Africa, no was sent penny for when you can was semi any titru, and oh, hawa, and nemo.
0: Nanya, and you pebbin swa, womuchu, kada, ewa, my yimwo, musawan, kabumuko, much sent penny for so much to Jomanasi. 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
4: parliament has been considering it and it was supposed to have been passed last week There have been a few issues raised. One, that there wasn't quorum when it was passed. That's an issue that has come up. And then two, there were some procedural lapses in terms of its passage. I just got some communication that the speaker was reading a statement to address the issue of the lapses in the passage of the bill. And so, like I said, when I was the opposition leader, the president has a number of options in this matter. It must come for assent. And so once the president gets it, you go through it because you are not part of the discussion in parliament. And so the legal representative, the legal counsel in the presidency and the attorney general would sit on it because it was a private member's motion. This was not a government bill. And so we'll look at it and make sure that everything is in order.
0: Na wote se omampani echiremu no ntino ene nyina ene se wo se bra omu di tumu wiye no se wo yidon kuma asam na wo mo eka no a enipa dodo na ka wo se mra shebe jafie wo mo enya ansa na wo matumi agye 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
5: God will continue to expose the NDC for the hypocrites and the liars that they are. And Obi, I will state it without any equivocation, without any shred of doubt. In fact, I state it with all

0: President Mahama and I catch that say, say the bill Brenwa and San Wadin in Sa Ebesanya Sieno, or let me call Council of State. Or no crash, Sham, Lenin, no fee, say, and from Fobby will move inside the Parliament. But then I'm a catcher.
1: Enti oroko fitonto ena wote se ochimu no wase afena gana fo ehunu nyachom ene atroni nada enti samanyo koto de bia ya no mo ene gana fo edi edie na ene wote no ena was osanso edi toso esa ensema 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
0: Me flew PM San, also a parliamentarian, Catherine.
2: What there was no issue,
0: Mr. Musso Catherine
2: before. As OJ advised you, was
0: Obi, Obi, Obi,
2: whatever.
0: Yen and I are crossing.
3: German,
0: say ye kosusu di bi huwa. Ye free, sir. Sadia na ye kosusu huwa. E ya die bi nyen su so so kese okuo ne so a what is the first thing that comes into our mind
3: so
0: do we have enough people to take a decision for the majority do be so catch them say ahiafo te ho no well who nipa na to in his own conscience while nearly gone for her say look this number of people here do not form a quorum
1: penye ote suwa kasaye kofitonto ono ye edema mampani kane mampani abedi yetire Dr. Mahmoud Bomi ono su de tufanka ama MPP ama nyukuno
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5: the protection and strengthening of the African family system two sovereignty and the preservation of African cultural identity three the role of parliaments in safeguarding societal values. Four, youth development and moral leadership. Five, legislative responses to emerging social and ideological issues. And six, strengthening collaboration among African states on issues affecting family and society. Key plenary sessions will also examine the implications of artificial intelligence and digital technologies on family systems, child protection, and social cohesion, with particular emphasis on the urgent need for ethical frameworks, data privacy protections, and responsible digital governance across the continent. Delegates will also discuss how African states can safeguard citizens from harmful digital exploitation while leveraging innovation to accelerate education, healthcare, and economic growth.
4: Na enu eche no ana ye ragbagben esa dia tuja se interparliamentary conference ebe baso no asemba ku obedi ho aboboyi epa ay ataxa ekoso ewa South African memo ebeteki center stage into obesre MPs ni nyina se dru ho no mo a obechi wan ho afra manyesem na no kreda ho no ye betumi aka ho asem.
5: This year's conference is the fourth session and is being organized at a time when the African continent is confronted with evolving social, cultural, and ideological challenges which continue to impact our family systems, sovereignty, and treasured values. We are meeting at a moment when African values face a dual assault. One, the cultural erosion of globalization on one side, and two, the painful rise of xenophobia within our own continent on the other. When African brothers turn against African brothers, when our children no longer speak their mother tongues, when external ideologies are packaged as universal truths, then Africa will speak with one voice.
4: Abusiafoani awuti yei AM Rasuja Fuachi Amehene Right Honorable Advanced Manor Kingsford Bagben.
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7: with kind courtesy of Road Track they intend to do some health screening for our members. So we also invited a lot of stakeholders. You can see fire, you can see police, narcotic, officers to take the opportunity of this gathering to sensitize our members to stay away from drugs, because this substance abuse is leading to breaking of family, homes are breaking, families are disunited, etc. And then we also want to give them some kind of sensitization in line with their work. That is those who don't know how to ride. They have been involving in so many road crash. So we have brought experts to also talk to them.
1: Akpanaba Solomon Ekasa, Emma Kwamesia National Motor Riders Union, Momuchi Okada Nekabumuku, Nekanate, you know.
4: Ya budi chini ya kwa PMO East Going Jamain Sinya wa Savannah Region. 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
8: Klo is one of the leading yam producing area in Ghana. Through our hard working and farming activities, we contributed significantly to food security and supply larger quantities of yam to markets across Ghana and beyond. Beyond the road challenges, the people of Klo continue to suffer from lack of potable drinking water, forcing communities to depend on dams shared with animals, which is too bad. Giving us a network, but the network is only covered 70% of the communities. So we still need 30%, or some of the communities are not covered with network. Inadequate educational infrastructure, limited access to basic social amenities.
4: Now, and which you know, you know, a man for a cool out such a chink or mama, what it to just say, and sucroja, potable water, a binua, one second beer, and kebab wampa.
9: Yep, I know almost 13 words, Juma, that 5 months. Now, so send me a human is free corner. MC and Connie is any a little pet. Intina, yet, Timber,
0: contract.
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0: 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S.E.A.
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3: Herbal and Alternative Medical Hospital Bena Black History and the War America China Africa ne Ghana mpeni fo abona baso se o say are mo man for tia popa
4: eye Amin Scientific Hospital ayere sabia o won fidie mu aso de woda so a fidie ne kire o yade na no asan so sa o yade
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4: Amin Scientific and the herbal homeopathy naturopathy and reflexology nyina e say yade
3: sa won And I are it the same pa. Nyamia Dumunti. 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

0: The only reason Ghana's in the news. it has been won.
1: Parliament has been considering it, and it was supposed to have been passed last week. There have been a few issues raised. One, that there wasn't quorum when it was passed. That's an issue that has come up. And then two, there were some procedural lapses in terms of its passage. I just got some communication that the speaker was reading a statement to address the issue of the lapses in the passage of the bill. And so, like I said, when I was the opposition leader, the president has a number of options in this matter. It must come for assent, and so once the president gets it, you go through it, because you are not part of the discussion in parliament. And so the legal representative, the legal counsel in the presidency, and the attorney general would sit on it, because it was a private member's motion. This was not a government bill. And so we'll look at it and make sure that everything is in order before the president is advised to assent. The president has another option if there are some things that he thinks are a problem. He can refer to the Council of State for advice. The Council of State is an advisory body to the president, and so they'll take a look at it, and then they'll advise the president. And if there are issues, substantial issues that are raised, the president would return the bill to parliament, indicating exactly what the issues are. And so there's still quite a while to go before that bill becomes law.
2: Ade Sawyer. I'm retired now, but I remain a community activist. I have some concerns

0: the metrics are going in the right direction. The optics do not look very good. Every year there's perennial flooding. We have not been able to solve that problem in the city of Accra, our main city. Every weekend, we see on TikTok the ministers at parties. Instead of being with their constituents, they are talking to each other, blowing time. It does not look good, Mr. President. Please tell them that at weekends, they should go back to their constituents and find out what it is that the people of Ghana need.
1: Thank you very much.
2: In Ghana today, we have seen excesses from the police, excesses from the court, excesses from IOKO, denying persons bail and using bail as punishment for accused person. That is not law. It is tribe knowledge and tribe law that don't deny an accused person bail or ask an accused person to pay excessively as a punishment to the accused person. If you uphold the right to a fair trial and uphold the right to innocence at trial, that every person is presumed innocent. So I expect that in Ghana today, we must end the high-handedness and excessiveness in matters relating to bail and its denial and its charges.
3: Sometimes, the people who hurt you the most were once your safest place. And that is why betrayal hurts deeply. Because pain from strangers is different from pain from trusted people. You never expected the same hands that comforted you to become the reason you cry. The painful part is this. You trusted them with your heart, never expecting they would misuse your loyalty. The Bible says, beware of your friends. Do not trust anyone in your clan. Jeremiah 9 verse 4. The hardest heartbreak comes from people you defended, loved, trusted, and believed in. Because betrayal destroys trust, not just connection. Some wounds last longer because the betrayal came from someone you genuinely loved. That kind of pain changes people emotionally. And after being hurt deeply, you begin questioning everyone, even people with good intentions. That is what emotional pain does. Betrayal creates fear. Fear of trusting again. Fear of opening up. Fear of being hurt the same way twice. But do not allow betrayal to turn your heart cold forever. Healing means learning wisdom without losing your humanity. Do not let one painful experience convince you that everyone is the same. Wise healing still leaves room for healthy love. Some people were only part of your journey to teach you discernment, not permanence. Sometimes God allows painful separation to reveal

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1: ono ojiji me hojo pa
0: ojiji ECD then if you be able to say we should be on a drink and you
1: can't do it.
0: The month and the year of air favor and visitation. This very month of June, air visitation. Oh, you moody. I've been asking my man in track a grand one, sir.

0: community ngwatwena no so bo dwaso sem on adom 106.3 fm ba menka se kofia san ntaban kase na nyina ya chembi na ye kokase pa dominic sieboa aywa 05 abna pokua hwene eye kwu abna pokua hwene ana barikase eye high tension well ya dengamiasi for today it's a beautiful tuesday morning I tell you this month is a month of visitation and favor etijwadie abna pokua hwene
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0: 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And I said Western region.
1: Oh my idea, some credit.
0: Bonini, Barikasi, Ewa Eastern, Ashanti, Central, and our Western.
1: The minimum is a war in Sukesi B. Ewa Barikasi.
0: And Ewa
1: Eastern. Oh, my idea, some what is that? You know, I come up.
0: Say, oh, share, are you
1: I'm on the fillers.
0: Hey, we are see. Hey.
1: Oh, man. So, where are you
0: coming from? Interview, I said. Dr. Krabati, I said. Eti Barikasi, Barikasi, I want him for Eastern, Central, Western, or Ashanti.
1: I'm original capital.
0: Oh, but I'm saying.
1: Oh, that be maybe so.
0: I said, I'm a capital.
1: Oh, that be original capital. I'm here for a man.
0: Baby, believe you catch it.
1: Oh.
0: Wadaroma.
1: Saga.
0: But it's high tension.
1: Oh man, this is a capital town.
0: I'm going to say
1: research virtual info sec Africa.
0: Hey, what you for?
1: Kwa this year pa.
0: High tension. Basically, me brother be cruel with about so can be bent here. Why not kind of
2: Barikasi one Ashanti region.
0: There be in Koya Ashanti region. Barikasi.
2: Barikasi Bruni
0: Mwankasan.
2: Adifu. Professor Kwame Ahin. Ah. Yeah, baby crow.
0: Okay, Professor.
2: Professor Kwame Ahin.
0: And why be him?
2: Omudos me and Papa Hansu.
1: Omudos and Bodhi. Dr. Julius Debra. Oh, you quote this year. What is it? Not Matia Black Pack. Black Pack, you quote this year, Now, Matia, hotel, yeah, Sun Lodge Hotel, Sun Lodge Hotel.
0: Abeka,
1: Matia, Anointed Engineering.
0: Ah, they don't do fuel.
1: Anointed.
0: Only in the bush here. Oh my goodness. But the case for you, I have for you. Kwawufoni buye say
1: Eyewrade buate. Anointed engineering.
0: That's
1: why anointed engineering or sanso or anointed transport.
0: Okay.
1: I on ne cast no mode beye online. Oh, o man who car was with them I was would that I came out the online transport.
0: Okay, Tibarke si yakem. Doctor Kelvin Kwate Pacho Doc Ufi Krubenso.
3: How many people Fijase?
0: Ufi and Fijase.
3: A Fijase Adarum.
0: Hey. 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
4: Oye pepe ni oye akani oye be krobi office wo bedun kai ha doctor de ne de enye papa mamunsua be wo fi fi fi fi fi jasi ka kire se
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3: Oh, man.
0: Oh, Dr. Kerry, quite a fetch of me. Fetch of me. Fetch
3: of me. Oh, my. Only have some bubble.
0: Oh, Eradi. Where you say your money, your chrome, your money, that's quite a crowd. Eradi, we are mobile. Yeah, yeah, we're for the air cobano. Yeah, man, they just say, "Omo no, oko bo chire by man pukuya." And I depend on she say, "Medoko eh Af Kenya si." And I say, "Medoko Kumeu." And I medoko Kwabinya. And him number ya shoka.
1: Ah,
0: Okay. I know the stage na kosi bi kesi mo transcribe for doc eno e se nko mo ase e ye si chee diabetes any hunsunsunso wadara ma onanti mu kakra bet my refreshing memories no and then and then come up person need now need Dr. Kevin Kwatin a medical practitioner endpoint homeopathic clinic almost a big Father's Day event.
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6: Watson, you're always so plugged in.
0: Be a air battle. The dog boy come on. Oh, I see you. I know.
3: Yo, I'm in my chair. I'm in my studio. Yeah, be answer what I don't want 106.3 FM. I'm a pain. And then I say, come on. I won't hear pa ye after yare diabetes na. My own said diabetes no, I said walk hospital no wako check you sugar. Nothing the doctor na catch also sugar no, it was so dodo. Na the who yen said sugar no beer will be a winning mujan because a bianya ye dino, the pediano naneno a yam emane dani sugar, ne koye mujanim. And on any pediano a you see nafi a be my energy, you may be a baby piano, and if a diano a you see sugar no and sana dia jumantino. 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
3: 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Say, insulin, no, yet you man, say, ma, nothing, no sugar, no, pronin to me, and I call you pet the enemy, and never come with Jenny. It is your fat diabetes, no type 1 na. Near your patch, and I say, will be your type 1 diabetes, no. We insulin won't mean produce, be, in the pedia quana, a producing insulin, your friend, a pancreas. O pancreas, no, I say, na. No, no, I am autoimmune diseases. Just say, and you are why you need to be an ankasa, ye, ye, and quam, why, no. ehu pancreas ne sɛ yɛ adepɔne bi ɛyɛ foreign material nti na asɛe pancreas no ɛsɛe na wontumi produce insulin ne bi nti 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
7: 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number no and to jack here wa wadaruma
4: yo
7: end point your number no eye 0244 86 0244 88 6 8 0244 0244 86 86 7 0 6 8 6 8 0 2 4 4 0 2 4 4 8 6 8 6 8 7 0 7 0 6 8 6 8
4: Ama me Kevin Kwati me dasi if you just dey micro track kind enough for you myself dey.
7: Wadaruma so dey watch am. We can be
4: Father's Day we are part of that celebration dey be share nyame yaduma e wo eye waso eye honum.
7: Wadaruma.
4: Okay, so 10 minutes after 7 here ka say dey kejue ramu na nkasa na enyoma afa na tiko no aha ye radio so na nka mo bon say yes. Quickly, my main for we in chair munafe mema keju akwa but me say high tension but I can say high tension crew for so the list tin tin tin and every me yes six.
1: Oh, you don't need tin tin to my one honey when you are one exaggeration, you only do power exaggeration. Bro, for exaggeration, Eric, exaggeration, sensation. Yes, sir.
2: This is
1: sir. Yes, sir. But for my own in Pacas.
4: Pakas ye
1: kwa nana antwida kwa pakas
4: pakas
1: oye big oye businessman
4: oje ko
1: unimazmera
4: azmera de oni ne boshe wa as my name
1: but your price and price what don't say no no boss here
4: boss
1: here no credit oma no
4: as my roman rich
1: what we dey fans
4: asmera
1: asmera
4: and you get
1: na na crobia sante
4: me na me catch on e boss here
1: me pa cho oye hey
2: Yes, I would be big.
1: I'm not all impressed. I don't say, hey, it's okay. I'll call as Patamuni Mumuni do as Mera, my whole Yonqua buffet, do a Libya. If you any answer the correct one as Mera,
4: okay.
1: And I, Mr. Jamna, for my ECG,
4: yeah,
1: Penny on a bit to be better than ECG, and Yan Faso, Mr. Jamna, or engineer, or your quality,
4: hey, Miss Row,
1: she
4: had a minimum chat radio,
1: and that's chemist,
4: one of the song, Miss
1: and that's chemist, limited, and that's chemist. Oh, my dear, my boy, freedom, Nakabaka and Priceo, and Koswa Hine, what then?
2: Hey,
1: Shay, media grow.
8: But okay.
1: Fine.
4: Bibia, okay.
1: Life mate, we now, life mate furniture. I say, hey, yeah. Oh, I'm not going to
8: say,
1: Midwest, Midwest, Midwest, I'm going to say, I'm going to say, I'm going to say, I'm going to say, I'm going to say, I'm going to say, I'm going
4: to say, I'm going to say, I'm going
1: Mr. Anson, and Mr. Anson.
4: Baby, only in the bush you.
1: Mr. Anson, Aquatas.
8: Yeah, share it, share it.
2: Yeah, chip, yako, yako,
1: yako,
4: yako, yako, yako, yako,
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8: enyo. Na so o ye farmer, na so o ye o ye den.
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4: o ye agent.
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2: Eya no wey. Mo mi anu do ye hu. Wey ho na to nyum no.
1: E do na yo. Na de se ya to nyum ba ko ye to nyum ay beto ha no ya de keto a.
4: If we say,
1: oh man, I'm man, if we say, why not?
2: Why not? Yes,
4: I'm
1: Wait.
4: Man, that team is grab Mr. Force, Endpoint Home Party 4, Franco Trade Enterprise, DBS Industries, MTN ESIM, Naposos, Apostle Telesel, Amen Scientific, Franco Trading Enterprise.

So the month of June, that's the way it's going to be. Things will never be the same. The month of visitation, the month of favor, and to just pick it up. But Sister Maggie, I just love you so much. Oh dear, Wono, because I've been telling her for years, over years of A, and you are saying a happy 60th birthday. And come on, your retirement big sister, Ruby Amuako Atta of Kolebu Blood Bank. We thank God for your life and ask God for good health and long life of abundant blessings. Indeed. Well, baby, in your by your mommy, your fasi, able to be an Ruby Amuakwata, 60 years, and a happy, happy, happy birthday from your sister Maggie in the US of A. And Chibia Kijua, Eddie, a year ago, Ken Simon Komobe Brem. We are counting down how many days more. I tell you, Ghana, are we prepared for the World Cup?

0: pokua hwenye ye careful I'm a favor say uni ama no kra mu kwa foto ha ha woni ka sem oh I'm a favor good morning I trust to say oh yeah sister oh yeah
1: Yeah,
0: I feel you on the
1: page.
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1: Was it 98 or 89?
0: 89 na wohen.
1: Form 5.
0: Yeah, na wohen.
1: Mfan se na Eti na me wa bus school.
0: Oh dear, but yeah. I bush create tonight for me. So much for the cinema. I bush create tonight.
1: Oman, Oman, how many
0: chairs are there?
1: Who say? Obi beka say. Oh, who say make Omania break break break? Oman, Oman, Oman, how many chairs are there? Who ni mo bi asasi? 89.
0: 89 na we.
1: Missy na me na na we 89 na busko na abusko ni kwakwa.
0: Abusko na ojina say. 89.
1: No man ni we bo kwa America ba idea.
0: Hey, 89 and I want to come and match this me. Be crum. Be no be be. And JK, you are the brave. We know that we are counting down to the World Cup. I tell you, and then Ghana's Premier League, you know, and the media may be today and academia. Again, the big one is that 28, 26 players who are saying no, I can't watch them. One if we one by one echo. Is that the final list? Are we ready to go beyond the group stage now? Did you know F4? Kamatesi Akikase ne Unipa Bakubia Okubia Hoka almost about $11,000 if that is the case. It's your bank yen. Na Ghana for this year one America ni Mexico ni Canada no one co support the Black Stars. Is that the case? NT me brother Penny or Kwabin Braku Fimichia or Sihwe Kika Kwabin for me. Kika Kwabin for the Kwabin de Nimyan for Mwakwata Abisim Tim Prekope, former Rose Minister, Akwaba. 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
1: Baba mcha Alex bo am.
0: Eh,
1: I have for this year back up.
0: Eh, oji osu.
1: Eh, boss
0: Kejua.
1: Ya menye okesi.
0: Na boy om. Eh, ya nana ya boy ho. Ya boy ho.
2: Okay.
0: Ya boy ho.
1: E ka Alex bo am no na ni ti age.
2: O se.
0: Ye o kejua be from bo. Brother na we be say. No problem. No problem. Kid, you are
2: going to
1: my chair. Is my bank. Also, my mom will come around once.
0: That was a very offensive response.
2: No, I'm not the genius. You're my money.
0: I don't respond to Abna like that.
1: Thank you.
2: Oh, I'm not going to
1: cry. I'm cry.
0: What can I say? We'll carry on. 23 minutes after 7, just on 7 at 106.3 FM. My brother say, Kejua, a boy in Komo, a fadi a koso, a go problem.
2: Okay.
0: Machi.
2: Aras, Nipani Ha, Musun Kanachi, Sambone.
0: Minimise, we
2: can be Biatra, what Yedi.
0: Minimise, we can
2: be Samusman, one Sam Kaka, or Mokacha, what Jinning, to
0: me, Yonko Bia, Mayonko Bia, or Techiman.
2: Aye.
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2: 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It's in Adia, it's in a minute.
1: What nyame na abonye sanke egu
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0: adane
2: mss egu
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0: matedi di adane mss school wesley mati wesley girls
1: and then that's all kan oh ese beka so ko girls school
2: egu ana aye girls school
0: I guess. Oh,
1: wow.
0: Oh,
2: oh, my, I'm so big, right? No, no, I'm going to go fast. I'm going to the Black Stars of Ghana final score number. We need to call. Yeah. Bibia, I guess we'll be praying. We'll be able to him. Now, the idea. Hey, me kusha, Baba, we'll be, me mendan wo.
0: Uh-huh.
2: Or 10 or 6, we'll see you at 10 p.m.
0: Nanka, or 30 and final stage, you know.
2: Okay. Maybe we had to see us.
0: Okay.
2: So why am I so bad? I'm found to chinga, but I'm going to fight. Some reason I'm going to be no worry. On my own here, on my back. No worry. On my back. No worry. Hey. Okay, Obina, Jiga Krause, Fabaco coming.
0: Hey, my name corresponds to the
2: name. Jinga Bakwako 5.
1: Someday.
0: Is it cool for you?
1: Eric.
0: And you don't know.
2: And I said,
0: hey, Koso, the Koso.
2: The Maya Maui. I'm going to go to the next one. The only local player Obamu has for goalkeeper Benjamin Asare. Wono and oye local player Bakupe Wom. Lawrence Atisigiwa and Joseph Anain. Ye three goalkeepers e kono now. Defenders ni Derek Lucasen abe replace Alexander Jikujikwepra and Lucasen abeshim. Abdul Mumin, Jonas Adete, Gideon Mensah, Baba Rahman, Ali Duseidu, Kwadwo Opompepra, Jerome Opoku, Marvin Senaya. We any defenders here deko. Midfielders, Thomas Partey, Kwasi Zibo, Elisha Owusu, Caleb Renchi, and Augustine Boachi. Mm. I'm midfielders. Hmm. Any more hope for ye? Jaw, Captain Oum, Inyaki Williams, Antoine Semenyo,
0: mm-hmm.
2: Fatao Ishaku, Kamadin Sulemana, Prince Edu Kwabena, Ernest Nuyama, Christopher Bonsuba, Brandon Thomas Asante. See, it will be a World Cup, yes, yeah.
0: Mm-hmm.
2: This is a squad here, the man for the job.
0: Okay, but what do you think? It's a cross group stage. No?
2: Oh, help, what we've gone through with regards to injuries, they need to just step up, especially a defense. England for a group mo. One of the world's best strikers, Harry Kane. Harry Kane, or she goes for fun. records are why you buy money in some ketwa.
1: Is a ubo
2: man ball five for shet
0: No, I can't really
1: tell you. That is a reality.
0: Mm.
1: I know they know Yami or baby.
2: That's a video. How far prepare panel?
0: You diagnose your problem now. Yet, yes, yes, your problem near. Now your corners, our expectation is not met. So, maybe a better one wants to say, yeah, call the Danim Puno. Na in him say, a be fair to form.
2: Oh, any hand, but you heard say, bear their chance there.
0: Debbie, Debbie.
2: Well, Carlos Guerrero, I don't know yet, manager, and I say coach, my Ghana, or say Ghana is ready. T.
3: Commitment, as I said, the message it is simple. We want to play great football. We want to play to win. We want to bring pride and happiness to the fans. That's the only thing that I'm sure all players they have in mind. And the message, it is a message of hope and confidence that being with them for so many months, but the training sessions that I did with them, all of them are fully committed to deliver to the nation, to the flag. So I'm very much confident that the message will be positive. The game sometimes surprises. We have to make a decision and replace Rico. And it doesn't matter who was the player that I called, Rico was replaced. And now we're going to have the same group of center backs in camp.
2: Coach is somebody to Jordan, but Jordan, I own a captain at my team. No, Jordan, adding someone to Jetch, the Mose, a man for Yabotre, Momia Botre, and I'm on Favimon Tetchy, and yet I am poor, and then yeah, at him did oh, and in I had team no kakra. Johnny.
3: Yeah, we know, we remember the Germany game as an encouraging performance. Austria, well, for me, it was not a 5-1 game, but sometimes it's the game. So listen, if the FA have made a decision and they've gone into another route and they've brought in a wonderful manager with a lot of experience and is helping us and we're seeing the difference for the past couple of days now, couple of weeks. So listen, the past is the past, there's a new chapter and you know we just need to focus on what's ahead of us and obviously tomorrow is the first step. And I know Ghanaians, I know the country the way we are because I'm Ghanaian and you know we take things a bit too personal, but I think we just need to all be patient and be relaxed and be positive about the squad, about the team, and you know about the manager as well. So we were as players, we're just focused on what is ahead of us. And tomorrow is the first step. But listen, we'll see what happens. We need to perform well, to get a result, and to start building from there. You know, definitely we'll be ready for Panama.
2: Definitely, we will be ready for Panama. And no, na Captain Akasa. Definitely, we will be ready for Panama. Joe and some Jordan are you on preparation ahead of Ghana World Cup? Oh, no, no.
1: Are you on Akasa?
2: Jordan are you? Yeah. Are you? I don't know. Minimum going to do. Are you awesome?
1: And yes, she.
2: Am I?
1: Because
2: you coach
1: in the Akasa. Debbie, Joe. And you want me to say,
2: And your cosset bro for you, we are a year. Restoration, I want to know. Okay, Brucha, are you for a disco for a dinner? What was that name? A dear Jolof. I was nearly here in a cosset for Munyabi. Munya also
0: ranking member, Siguma, your mind. What I want to say this morning is that we should not place unrealistic expectations on the current Black Star squad. At the moment, we do not have players who have consistently shown that they can produce extraordinary performances or perform miracles on the pitch. We should approach these matches with a realistic mindset. The players should go out, give their best effort, play the three matches with commitment and determination, and then return home. Return home? Really?
2: Oh, return home.
0: Oh, okay.
2: We are about them, sir. All right. Our canoe, sir, my end, honorable titles, Glovasi. On your boss, if you pa, Kusia Numre.
0: Hey.
2: Yes, not necessary table, so banya. Hey, Jayo. So I asked that fan, oh. Kaki to have him, I had an asapa, on your betala, money, if a pania. Nako, from the 1st of June, Ekusin 9th. Nessa Blackwing said in a home called Jim Hudibimu, yes, three nation tournament preparation for the women's AFCON. And of course, Babe told Jasagani, Jinabudin, but Enra, yeah, that's sorry, and Penny Fossa, Yanya, Kwanko Bossa tournament in Tanzania, Ghana, Malawi, three nation tournament in Yamo, Zanse, Niamano, and Sisuma Ghana, and Huasamano, Yakana Sabi, don't, Mamma, me, according to Dramani, Once we judge ma. In fact, I'm a pamono.
0: As
2: a pamono. And we deserve your backroom staff. You know. Aye, ni adi adi. Didi after see pamono kasa ya feel what to do to some. Ajuma nene din. Na juma ne din aso she oda won na ni age cross ajuma. I feel won ye biem. Didi.
4: I feel very happy. I have never been happy than that moment. Adi tra menji. Ni pa no kuta na di no say fabra me. Why will you fight over it? Menji. Me I have never been sad o. I'm always very contented with what God brings. Menji because I'm relieved. Never mean to me, you know me. You understand? I won't think about what would I do. I won't think about that. You know what I don't like in my life is issues. I won't even solve issues. I don't like that. Naturally, me very open. I'm very open when I deal with this.
2: Didi Dramani head coach as of Okunin Sabon and Omaya Kokana Danra. No, I'm a team in Kana Salmon, Uzbekistan, on board a 2-0 friendly games. Also, Croatia or Ghana group, money Belgium or Bona Wales, and then Ghana 6:45 live commentary on Atom FM, live commentary on SMP FM, live on Atom TV, and Wales versus Ghana 6:45. Next, just for the Dendinity. Hannes, we are warm up to the World Cup. World Cup with Filia, or Atom TV, and multimedia platforms. So, yeah, Jay, and Yasia, and Yasam Ketakra. And tell what's the morning. And if you see, you're empty and for now we're MTN FA Cup final. So was that acquired? Nations said to me, "Action, Bob Repa. I'm on Division One. So women, Vogue, I'm on the media. I didn't hear say on Betty. I'm Africa. MTN everywhere you go. MTN say the other band say you see my MTN up on the Sunday. Yeah, Bibia, man, I easy. It's a one issue. Yeah, okay. So if I want gym, maybe Bibia to come. And you should not check Bibia. I say MTN. I say every corner. Everywhere you go. Kid one agasani. Eric, I see you. Where you over to you? Omaine.
0: Well, so unim you want to. My winning jay sell free Ghana.
2: My winning jay sell, yeah, Ghana.
0: Ghana, yeah, soon you mine.
2: Oh, see.

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Some quick reminders. 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

0: 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So clearly, Se ope baby abitimi adjojo hon na DDBA ni ho na asumbe juwa tima mwa day after hard day's worker. 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Office of the Registrar of Companies and so Eddie Abre. But and sana medi san komono na no da ye nya baye sister ye mami. Utremu briefly ewo just so sem jumedino na I love it because sociable. Se ebre simuno whilst we talk about a hunter no near Kasaba other things in Swebebuama Hunter West Etimi Ejina Branina Ejina Eho Yi. 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
1: Okay.
0: And or share your boss.
1: And then Obeko deep.
0: Obeko deep.
1: Aye. Obeko deep.
0: Obeko deep.
1: Enti honorable Mavis Kuku Abisu.
0: Honorable
1: Mavis Kuku Abisu.
0: Spell it Bisu. Na me
1: B I S S U E.
0: Debbie.
1: Ah.
0: Kobi.
1: B I.
0: What's that? Yep. I'm not going to.
1: Hey. And then I don't know.
0: And then the only bitch I know.
1: Bisu. I don't know. oh yeah, Hunter West Emrase Bejeni.
0: Yeah.
1: It's also Jumo Mudi na almost say yeah, Hunter West Heritage Month.
0: Yeah.
1: It's you know any Jumo Mudi. In terms of honorable boying.
0: Well, I'm saying we do some commodity. Of course, I want commodity. Yeah, but Yashas here almost 2 months.
1: Mm-hmm.
0: What is her take on that?
1: Yeah.
0: Who's in here? Wako tu sana mwono, because the process, you know, they will suffer same. Inti fadim fadim, beside the question.
1: Nah.
0: Mwono komo?
1: Eh.
0: Na kachene, baby, wabi do.
1: Sure.
0: Na kachene, you worry.
1: Aye.
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2: Good morning, Pacho Devi and your papa. Eh, I said, and I said, it's me mouthy.
1: Eh, I said,
0: it's me mouthy. On the description, it's me mouthy.
1: Yes.
2: And yeah.
1: It's your only baby, we.
2: Who can cry? No, me who cry?
1: Yes. Baby, ono.
2: Eh, Kruben, so no.
1: Eh, see what? Ashanti region.
2: Right.
1: Eh, Aguna Jamase.
2: Onwane papa.
1: Onwane papa.
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1: 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I sat time o'clock.

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1: that's it
2: na me bisani a o ye wo ho den na mama o ma hene ate na
1: o se that's it
0: ya te
1: anta was saying
2: na mi adum ye eguso ho
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1: but it should be because abain bi about so regulating the front then we have to pay attention to regulating the front too because
2: and then with the help of lance minister we are trying to launch more of the cooperative no so that
1: it people do not kaboom na ye hu say omo ye wa
2: one place na ye push bebre na kwa kwohye different cooperative way na is in him say ni akom ho ehu say aha no mo ye adwuma no na say ya hwe mo na mo gai nsuo ni o ma so na edin na mo ni abotren so eno ni asem because minister prepare at least ye be yes anyo mani but o mo ni otwen ho ho
1: asem no no
2: o mo ni otwen ho ho
1: wow
2: 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so be support ade opese oyɛ na yetimi eyisade ne firo na yakɔ back to normal.
1: All right, so who a hunter wester? I'll pick 5 people. Me so is our MP is not a partisan MP even though he's on the ticket of the National Democratic Congress. This issue is now raised in sione ifi ne galamse wasem no. What's your suggestion? Ye biribia da ne be criticize gara. Onso ujiri se de ne betimi aye. Ewa Hunter West wa sa how ya ye kan was me once or ye member of parliament no proximity to power obetime rerem na fe etime aboye enti ibedin komankasa about jumedi kasi bia eba so abra jumedi ne de akra
0: heritage man Hunter West heritage man
1: Hunter West heritage man
0: yes
1: three months we are Hunter four nyina muntie obenya akwanya titu one I wo west na mode madwen kire aba na motime aboa mp amaneti mi etu anamon bia ebe bua mu nyina enti yenko heritage month correct
0: yes
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2: 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no ye ntroy about a hunter no na say a hunter no during our slavery time no it was you can say a big hub and I say one of the hubs for slavery no serious one ah ohwehwe mu a na kye se ukọ Bahamas kra first two ships are landing wo Bahamas na ahantafo nko ana wo nti ama Bahamas fo nkra na omotimi etresi
1: omunchi
2: echi e de aba ahanta community be friend Princess Town.
1: Wow.
2: But say you should show me a bit to say your Princess Town kwa because yes, sister hunter phone be bring idea of mukoye. Me call me to Kwanko Bahamas recently. Me call Antigua. Me call friend saying Grenada. Utin say baby ano. Yes, she show Ghana for. Oh, home recently. Me say Grenada Prime Minister kwa ano. Oh yeah, ni DNA kwa ano 70% Ghanaian. Inti ya diye kugu hankasa na you may no more DNA be. But a hunter there no at the good time many a brain say may be here and I say before my baby MP no and I mean who say say a part no ya wipe out of Ghana history
1: momo there no
2: any history
1: any abakose mbia
2: aha and then ma me ni brain and I me be the MP na me no once I menya say akwanya we die and say me make sure say yensem no epi abontin nti e call so for a long time e a hunter ho. Ena, nti ano is part of wire. Meye saa de wei nyina. Nti me consulti ahemfo no. Ena me ni omo tena fe na me hu se okay. Se metimi akọ menimu a na je se so omo so support. Nti the reason why me July no eye heritage month no is because of ohene ba ku bia. Ono nso okun ya ma Dutch for no omo nti ase. Wire ne ho ye din sa. Wire wo sa power no. Ena in the end no obi bi train no ma ye chi no.
1: Wow.
2: 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Nti ni ti no ye de call Netherlands for over 100 and something years. And so mo ko research wire na owo sa atumi no.
1: Sa atumi no.
2: Aha. 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
1: Hey.
2: I mean no ka say at 37.
1: Are we sure?
2: Yes, at the 37, I mean, no, because I see, I almost preserve here for over 100 years just to do research.
1: Wow.
2: To find out wow. Why wow. Papa no you're powerful. Into at the 37, into that is all part of into Papa no you kuno 27th July. And are you trying it? That is why I'm a ma, I'm in a kaboom, and you declare July no heritage month. Into more like a bosomia. Rebecca Hunter Bakwasem ne Mpenufu Kuma yen any history ayayira ye kasa uko secondary school yen chro even though ya hunter asasiso. 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Say I feel ye bit me eshia u school ye guswa ye develop blueprint no. 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Na nkola no swa omun nim ye history say no knowing say a hunter po na ye can slavery home. Omun so betimi anya sa antiase na moving forward no na ye disua de ko.
1: Okay, I'm remember about one of our questions, but the bit about saw him po na e try ni team fibo hani ya ne yakofa ba beda ye 37 na ye I can't believe this story. This is so beautiful. Enti nananom eye alongside this conversation okoy oku anamo otu ni nananom ka
2: won. Pacho mo ya we.
1: Okay. Abran je na obi m.
0: Enti se wo ye history no amohwe se mo beka ho asem e wo sa heritage month jumadin ma e din bi activities men bi m ne ka won.
2: Enti hunters wo hwa we were also me promoting Hunter West because he's MP, but Western region in ano. So about Hunter West, when you talk of tourism, me no ni ami hunebi ano bi hunu. I can see Hunter West becoming the biggest tourism hub.
1: Hunter West.
2: Yes, Hunter West itself. Who's a Hunter son? Yeah, cut it from Shama, the Basekendi, Sikado, Omu ina kahun. But a Hunter West, which starting from Apoa. They call down. I was some na me can because I home na me MP. Say me do ko jina beach baako. Say see I be full say over Caribbean.
1: Wow.
2: And then ya baako so ye beach ni na ye fe. And rivers be linked to beach no e be free. Hache say fe. And na forts and castles so e Ghana no. Western region ni na no. Hunter Western kwa o four.
1: Hey.
2: And it tells you say slavery no ye ye o papa. And then also ye in some way. Ese e kachire nkrofo. 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
1: I see, okay. 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
0: mo
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1: Ah,
0: oh, okay, Frank.
1: And I'm what you are. I for a dear fashion.
2: I said, oh, yeah, Hunter, pure.
1: Kofi Kinata?
2: Yes. Oh, they're power of perfect.
0: It's a fountain or can I a Hunter?
2: A tacradi, the enemy.
1: Wow,
2: fountain, a tacradi, fountain, yeah, keep cozy, dear.
0: Oh, okay.
1: Oh, really, what you never let me do?
2: No, I'm telling you, who's a new man and say, oh, boy, yes, boy, boy, a Hunter, you're back home.
1: Oh, okay, then we have
2: to. Recent
1: winner. Oh, boy,
2: about your Hunter womb.
1: Okay.
2: Okay. Okay. Okay. Okay. Hotopo.
1: Hotopo. Okay.
0: Star boy.
1: We don't want to be careful.
0: That's nice. Now, mobile business summit. I can the planet. Planet is saying.
2: Okay. So business summit. No. Summit. Now the moment. Yeah. Where kitwadi? But yeah, me future. And they say yeah. So you see, can. Cool business for
1: cool business.
2: Yeah,
1: hey,
2: one day, no, Miss Bompire say, business forum, and the summit, no, it will grow to that level.
1: But that's a laudable idea.
2: So, what's the backroom?
1: And who say, Yen car bakosem kwa, Yen car bakosem, so near my opportunity for businesses to grow over there. It's so important.
2: Meaning, say, national union to me. MFD akwalabia na yentimi ma youth bi adwuma e wo bi akonsuensi ntini ameme hwe ne se yebe create job opportunities no ana se investment no wo yankasa ye ho so that youth ne nya adwuma aye wo krom ho nse se de bia ye hwe national no cause no no ntimi sisa se yebetimi ama obi adwuma
1: na ye. That's very very true.
0: Nti adwumade ne nyina chi maboda ro mo kan ba kosema mo susu se asa yan capture ene yanguma yesu mu no wa wie ne nyina chi no edie na wo ho mo mo beye continuous engagement krona kasa hanta phone nyina no anamo a washa se awutu no sen no mo receive no.
2: Oh, I think say yeah no maybe a e bi sisi da and then me time no enkwa na hia ene ahode me bo mpa yesa de bia me bia na bi bia mp bia ntimi nyi bi da e ya de fofro a e be involve ni kan nyina e mo mo hu say ade fofro na aba nti eno na me pray nti part of program is the opening ceremony no yebeye stage play for papa na ye trinity no nti eno no egusu a media share chief moment Mansa Musa team no
1: yes
2: for sa stage play
1: and when you are blue
2: kan kwa na ko fa ba no
0: bi bi be
1: for people who sponsor such a project
2: kan kwa na ko fa ba but pese me yenti nti omo no be stage play no after nti instead say be start opening ceremony anopa e bi a 9 am no because of stage play nti e be start be say be 12 na e dey 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And then ye be ye to so. Visitors ne beba ni ye de ombe ko to wa hanta no mwen wadi a ye wo. 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
0: Okay.
2: 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Ne ye de omwa bo Anchors sinu ne ye carnival. Just for youth, and so many young women. And then the last programmer, and we are pay Chiefs Dialogue Debano. And no, is to bring Ahimfuni together.
1: Okay.
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1: Homecoming.
2: Aha. Nti homecoming is added to your friend say sa Chiefs Debano.
1: Okay.
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1: good
2: ye the candles e be ko na him for na ko bompa ye na ye ja candles no onti
1: okay
2: and ya meme hwe ne side ye we ne be global idea bia every year bia no
1: mobaye
2: ye beye so nko for be two kwan aba be hwese ye beye heritage month and be part of it
0: me na a part of tourism ti money Ghana tourism for na edijuma ya na
2: me be invite omo hina me ne omo communicate me ne Ghana museums for so because omo no we in charge of
1: museums.
2: Fort Kenning Castle
1: yeah
2: and me ne omo so communicate until they all be part of this program on the day no so that at least moving forward we can see how our money now so be getting involved. Unfortunately, no, we come see scan you. Until just say, oh my, one member Bwamia.
1: Ah, be once I wabe kwa hama tihebi na abna pukiwa na yadofu muti e inimse. Because we can say, anta for all of our shares send this send message. Milton Keynes na the one I wanna. Because almost the spirit of Milton Keynes the tawachi. Almost kukuwa. Okay, so chese ubinya big massive support and kasa because oka se ya oko ha ewa ha oba ha ewa ha nam I see. So a question you because I want people to be part of it. While you wait for your question, maybe say hunter for Efre Patroti. Wow, well, offer outside a hunter.
0: I'm now, from nobody can
1: hunter. This is a project for a hunter West and a hunter man. A hunter West, to be specific, is the Heritage Month. What's a brief history about a hunter West? What's the tourism potential about a hunter West? What's the business summit Ebasu? That big opportunity Ebasu. It's across the length and breadth of this world, not this country Ghana alone, of this world. This is an opportunity to explore what we have a hunter a year west. Join the conversation this year 0302216561 0302216561 and 0302216561 a lot of people think Western region is funty and the truth is Western region is a hunter people. Okay, so that's it.
0: But kasa na mokana ya hunter nye funty.
2: Say a hunter, but who would say because there's a lot of fishing communities around a hunter and kasa, which is a hunter west kekepu. So me kind fishing communities over more than 15.
1: Okay,
2: into you say migration. Omo a omko apoye ni ade no, they move and they come and live with us.
1: Okay, so
2: they are part of us. Into omo so mbo omo di omo kasa no.
1: Ono bukukua fa cheme na a hunter foji na omo
2: okay.
1: So I'm beginning to I'm out for landing phone di wachipa o. Martin. Hello. Ma radio ni confirm kakreb mami. Ma radio ni confirm kakreb mami.
3: Hello.
1: Ote menka.
3: Pacho me tun kapa.
1: Great. Na your friends o kaze free.
3: Pacho me tse free asha ma kubeku no no tu.
1: O ya hunter ni.
3: Pacho wa me dan de ni pa.
1: O free a hunter ifa.
3: O free hotopo.
1: Otopo.
3: Otopo.
1: Kovikinata o. Okay, tikasa ye ti o.
3: Pacho ye MP no wa ya de pa because MPs be brave about the situation because you say in some of the canoe a big bar, Yamisha and now Uncle Sunyan or Yeno. Maybe Tanya, you know, yeah, over the beginning.
1: All right, yeah, that's CP Kukwa. Try and build something like Escape in your constituency, please. Okay.
2: Uncle Pons, you be brammy. Yeah, but Uncle Pons, you be bra.
1: Good morning, I'll probably say.
4: Good morning.
1: Pacho, you too.
4: Pacho, boy, Pacho, I'm going to say, bevre mi mami ejo mma me zo azani
1: adebi otobo ato meba tobo ase o meba tobo ase ah na we de so akofa me yirikrum kaso enzima ana
2: money a hunter no mo ya ye pe but a hunter ye a bit difficult than enzima and research has it that enzima free a hunter mo ne pie ye
1: adi mi baba
0: hunter o ya ba ho
1: patrick you
4: mi se me ma me zo azani bevre mi mami ejo
1: o ma me fi azani
4: mo wo wini ba scam pela mpaka mo ham creek e ya de baba.
1: Okay, okay. And then the maso is. I didn't even bring me this back.
4: Aka, aka,
1: koso, aka, koso. Can you improve to kaka?
4: Aha, Brahma, Brahma, sama kanu miko husku ansa.
1: Where they chasing your MP, you know? Eh, your power. Who's here?
4: No, I'm from there, though. I'm from there, but me auntie say me ko akra. Inti na kasa no. Oni enka fante enko enu inti auntie now no. I'm building up my hunter.
1: Very good, very good. That's what the MP is advocating for. The hunter should be back.
4: You're best supporting.
1: Thank you, thank you, thank you. Good morning, Apom Tise.
5: I'm not doing
1: well. Wadarma, Okasafi in ATU.
5: Okasafi OCU.
1: ATU.
5: I'm passing Mikachi MP. Why are you here for your time?
1: All right.
5: Ya pempuncho owa ya mine.
1: Okay.
5: Seja wa sha se no. On sha se sa yesi ba ta na kisa.
1: All right.
5: Ya kwa no should the enya kra.
1: Yes.
5: Ombo modi instead ya ombo modi na om ma ba na dwen embra ho no na. On tmi wi ma yen said yes.
1: Okay. Ya da sipi. Kwa ne do tna se na mzo kan wasem. Yen fa fre from you na fi yembra back na on of me wrap up my me mo achi na ho ye de.
6: No ma ba hi. 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
1: From zo na me pe problem bia.
6: Yo, aya mi de, me say from me Mary.
1: Good.
6: Me assembly member. Ewo tema Kasejan electoral area.
1: Wow.
6: In assembly member oho mifi apremdo. But wow. 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
1: Uh-huh.
7: A call has been put on hold.
1: Oh, and a boy so.
0: Oh, asemo ken so nanka.
1: Okay, di uchatu oko di uchatu oko. Pacho Mechiao Memo watching you.
8: Oh, do Ida.
1: All right, it you.
8: Mpacho, you must have no
1: hunter. Ninina, hunter.
8: Mpacho, Baba, Manabasi, one warning. Ne, Mada, come on, say, cook what you see, so I say. Oh, Mr. Chairman, Evera, and that, my name. The moment is that cook what you see, like it. Yeah, they asked if I'm coming out to music at your work, and that's all. Then, hey, I let you know, okay, though, you look all on the city, but you can't have my dad with him, to the billet.
1: All right.
8: They may answer for what I may use you, because you, unless you have to.
1: Okay, the okay, you know, Mr. Matias, I mean, we do okay, you know, say, Mama, when you call you to the
0: show, oh man. Yo man, what your position? What kind of thing is that?
1: I mean, you're coming.
0: But oh my idea,
1: yes,
0: I'm
1: yes,
0: so
1: yes.
0: Happy. Say
1: you know, a lot of people want to even speak the language. I want to be critical for
0: you.
1: So I say,
0: until all the hunter, ebe we.
1: Yeah.
0: They would be all the tone suffering.
1: Before the corner, so the businesses. I'll join her and the team, no.
0: Yes.
1: In going around to seek for sponsorship.
0: Yes.
1: So I say, until you are Jimmy BM na ipiwa. Madam, munti money munchre na munji efeso.
0: We also hear listening, but hunter. I'm also bubodiun. companies are one.
1: You better call Coco. You better call Coco for so. You damn. Ever say the old business? You better damn. You better damn. Kaka. Enti Metalex ne Midwest ne Alisa
2: Moni.
1: Kofi Joe Moni. 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
0: Wodi ha, do de we ready am for listen bra ye nyina ever tell you na. 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
2: Enti meda wase se ne. 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
1: very important ah
2: ebi wo heritage month nti wo ko AD bia
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1: there's this man confused wasi awasin kwa guna no pe wasi I grew up with them in Takwa. They are nice people. I nearly spoke their dialect, but they have my favorite Ghanaian delicacy called fumfum.
2: That is a hunter, one of our delicacies.
1: It comes with shrimps and pepper.
2: Uh-huh, bro, ye ne hono no. Ena yan one ya one wardroom, ye wardroom fufu wardroom abe wardroom na until time ebe smooth. Eh, into the can pepper and I say gravy ne fisher.
0: Wow.
2: And
1: even he hunter hono no. Hunter was in it. Hey.
0: Very beautiful area. Oh, okay.
1: Oh wow.
0: Okay.
1: I see.
2: Sir, and go for discover. And I mean, my problem is my roads. Roads. And they have to be honest. Road in it, dear.
1: Will be attended.
2: And go ye, but road in it across our places. But two to me drew Hong Kong there.
1: That's a kind of plan. Now I say, because the last time me trouble be okwa no hunche on the filling station be on no. Trouble Dominic be could this a in the floor say cra. Apoana, I would then.
2: Apoan.
1: Apoan. Apoan.
2: Apoan. All right. Hey. We reach. Me hope I shall top one.
1: Yeah, top one.
2: Champion.
1: Yeah. We from the station. Who this
0: our monk kwa na? I be far ho.
1: Nyami aduma be kwa special tourist site. Do be kwa.
2: Ko baba program. Nyami ame de mo be kwa.
1: Yes, yes, yes. Very nice.
0: From no so I can be interesting. No, from is
2: you white. And you were red. A bro red, no.
1: Okay.
2: A bro red and your friend Azani. Uh-huh. Okay. And Azani fum.
1: Okay.
2: Into red and then white.
1: Okay.
2: Red near see red near very healthy.
1: Okay.
2: Uh-huh. And tune in about Nina and as we know fish ne
1: okay.
2: Gravy and I said mequa. If you cry to me the chair ben quiet ne
1: Messro mami ADB account no. Now contact bia ubi enya kwan cry ni munchia. Obeti my friend quickly say be and person support me mm. Shamuna be a part of the whole thing. The ADB account Jibrena Bobo and my whilst album. Whilst all share by and make house electrical and cement cow say Bomodia walk up. Sister Ophie, Kwanabi Bianco, Kama, and from my one wall brands, which is Samsung, TCL, Nasco, Okope Smart TV. It started from 699 Ghana City. You can't believe it. The whole part will be air coolers, refrigerators, chest freezers, electrical and sewer. When you be at all, where a Chedia Kessia Raffle, Fred, a electrical and World Cup promo for number, which electrical you couldn't walk. 0503-159-739 and 0502-989-894. No, it's one. Edding Kitama, maybe Biako Kama Eddy amount. Mesa Kyle BMJ say, and then Absa Bank can say whether you are into agri business, retail, mining, hospitality, manufacturing, trade, and as a logistics, that is one unique opportunity. Only Absa for better Abasa Kumti. Baby, I would do be our business. You just need to talk to Absa Bank relationship manager and then I be Bianca. Absa, then me then some say your story matters. Well, here's some, and you want to say here's some, you are banker. Emma or sir, I want to show in Crunchy. We are good to go. And now ADB account number.
2: And but before I'm about account number, I mean, Tom Hunter Kitty Kitty
1: Tom
2: TV.
1: Tom,
2: say, yeah, can't tourism.
1: Yeah.
2: And it's one of the reasons why Heritage Mountain is so bad so that you are drunk or phone so they are about. Now, recently, Yana, Ministry of Fisheries almost declare a hunter as marine protected. We one of the communities. I don't know, sir.
1: Ministry of Fisheries.
2: Yes. Ombe program require Buzia. Buzia is one of the communities in Ahanta. In the Cape 3 Point area. And we declare her marine protected.
1: Wow.
2: And the reason when we declare marine protected is say, unse, ye who say enamuna organa hinano. Ye baho. Na ya yenyma hone yebewu. Ombe doji ho ne ya wo.
1: Really?
2: And sa spread it ako other events oceans in
1: it. Any diabanaka so ni.
0: Tourism
1: for yes, more activity, a very good relationship.
0: Yeah.
1: Yeah.
0: Capture.
2: Yeah. Discover, so say, around September, Copim, December, and yeah, dolphins. Dolphins, yeah, Bruce, and you agree. Omo Eben and Amho. Ebaho.
1: Wow.
2: No, yeah, Cape 3 Point to her side. Apart from that, and another beach view also, and also be corner turtles, sir. Near your turtles, yeah, as August from August to Columbia, a bit too. It will be brave.
1: Wow.
2: Wait to me the year, turtle watch, and I said, go for Barbara from Papa say, on Babeshe. Now, recently, and a German, he be contacting me. The small village be where a friend do a now, my papa no odin you know, but unfortunately, papa can be busy here. And will be contacting me, say, sir, echo parrot na gray one na. And say, you dear red was any, no, aha, or much in Chingana, no more per se, sir, species, or money, and I'm sir, or could be a bacon, you know, but almost pass our community. No more, say, 100, you 2 be 20s, no more, 10, no more, it is our community, no, and a parrot in a wopa.
1: Wow.
2: Inti who shape you Ghana hina just a baho. Inti omaya omaya just one person protect sa parrot no. Edi ma ekuru nuntu amut contact me. Na edi ya ecotourism. Yes, I'm a forest reserve.
0: But where the my answer, yanka saying protect here di.
2: But you want inti ya a forest reserve waho. I know a Hunter West Forest Reserve is the only one that leads into the sea. Inti but near how many sa ya galam si for no mu say ho. Inti so mu temia. Me si omu free forest in him. But near ya no say Niger for ni Mali for no and I be gumu. And no mu say ade. Inti say me see ton hunter. I me say jama. Major time ni hina.
1: Exactly. Inti patro account number.
2: This is just an idea.
1: Yes, yes, yes, yes.
2: Account number ni heritage, Hunter Heritage. A ADB. Inti a 4061 3017 866 2401.
1: Nitiya wanna say ko ADB branch bia wo Miami Ghana. Also pe Heritage.
2: A Hunter Heritage.
1: A Hunter Heritage.
2: Aye.
1: And one no ADB branch bia wo Ghana. A Hunter Heritage. Then you donate. Number ben on between the Afro new team na ebiomba for further conversations.
2: Okay, for now, no.
1: Yes, but what number? Did you not transnabo transnabo born in term? Born in term.
9: 0201 0201 333 333 555 555.
1: Says it should be Nabute.
9: 0201 0201 333 333 555 555
1: and
2: there's another one.
1: Okay,
2: 0200 0200 39 39 0014 14.
1: Okay.
2: Stephen Bedu.
1: Okay.
2: And our first one, no boy, no, Jephtha Vanderpoy.
1: Okay. Okay.
2: Omo be from Biano.
1: Okay.
2: Obey your information.
1: Okay. Oma, and tell the MP that I miss my white Ahanta foam foam with salty irifu fish and tomato stew.
0: Mr. Mankwasi Mincho said, do you know what I'm saying? I said, do you know what I'm saying? But Mr. Mankwasi, do you know what I'm saying? I could taste foam foam.
1: It's in your name, Uncle Trump.
0: Yes, you need to know. I
2: don't need to know.
0: Sound. Me and Kasam, so make sure that you're a fan of Kinky and TV and no baby.
1: Yes, you need to be a day.
0: Now, me. Safohini Jenny.
1: Safohini Jenny. Because it's menu.
2: Safohini Jenny.
1: It's menu.
0: Oh, hunter.
1: Oh, it's menu.
2: Oh,
1: it's menu. Menu.
2: Oh,
1: it's menu. Oh, it's menu. Oh, it's
0: menu. Oh, it's menu. Oh, it's menu. Oh, it's menu. Oh, it's menu.
2: Oh, it's menu. Oh, it's
0: menu.
2: Oh, it's menu. Oh, it's menu. Oh, it's menu.
1: Oh, it's menu. Oh, it's menu. Oh, it's menu. Oh, it's menu. Oh, it's menu. Oh, it's menu. Oh, it's menu. Oh, it's menu. Oh, it's menu. Oh, it's menu. Oh, it's menu. Oh, it's menu. Oh, it's menu. Oh, it's menu. Oh, it's menu. Oh, it's menu. Oh, it's menu. Oh, it's menu. Oh, it's menu. Oh, it's menu. Oh, it's menu. Oh, it's menu. Oh, it's menu. Oh, it's menu. Oh, it's menu. Oh, it's menu. Oh, it's menu. Oh, it's menu. Oh, it's menu. Oh, it's menu. Oh, it's menu. Oh, it's menu. Oh, it's menu. Oh, it's menu. Oh, it's menu. Oh, it's menu. Oh, it's menu. Oh,
2: A Hunter Heritage Man 2026 na yeah record mu na ye di abaye social media mpacho.
0: A Hunter West.
2: That be a Hunter Heritage Man 2026.
0: Okay.
1: Tiango. We kwa de we de wabo ya crackers ye pa. Me din di man hene kwabna santi. A Hunter Heritage Man's bitwe ho.
0: Ejinem.
1: Misi ho. Ejinem. Me din di man hene kwabna santi. Hey, there, mommy. Why are you in your aging? Why are you? We did your mind. Come now, Santa. A Hunter Heritage Man 2026. Me will be so be there. Addition energy and then kaboom soon. Go crowd.
0: A dear man, so me just so and a bena pokua. Ah, when a Hunter Heritage Month 2026. You know, live. Why? You know, you're going to be here. You're missing your day. That's
1: all. All right, time check. 21 minutes after 8, just on 106.3 FM. Yegusu Hanum say, my man Kyle said, it's a special birthday dedication. Ifri Deaconess Margaret in Japan, National Women's Director, Church of Pentecost, France, and then Mama Melody, Destiny, and Lodina, and Shalom in Japan. They are wishing their beloved husband and father, Presiding Elder, Church of Pentecost, Emmanuel Assembly, Elder Samuel Nana Iao in Japan, a glorious happy birthday. And the message, so sweet and simple, may God bless you now and forever. Enti Elder Church of Pentecost, Emmanuel Assembly, Elder Samuel Nana Iao in Japan, a glorious one. We didn't know ma. More France and Eddie Way Bronte. Where do you quantity? Fasa Kakra.

0: minutes after 8 o'clock, Jason Sem on Adum 106.3 FM. And one of them say, Afin Ebraso say, Yidi and Komo Ahodron, one of them say, but let me just drop this. Now, if you mean Kwa Maso, it could be Komo be Embrace here.
1: The reason Ghana's in the news. it has been one.
2: Yeah. Parliament has been considering it, and it was supposed to have been passed last week. There have been a few issues raised. One, that there wasn't quorum when it was passed. That's an issue that has come up. And then two, there were some procedural lapses in terms of its passage. I just got some communication that the speaker was reading a statement to address the issue of the lapses in the passage of the bill. And so, like I said, when I was the opposition leader, the president has a number of options in this matter. It must come for assent. And so once the president gets it, you go through it because you are not part of the discussion in Parliament. And so the legal representative, the legal counsel in the presidency and the attorney general would sit on it because it was a private member's motion. Right. This was not a government bill. And so we'll look at it and make sure that everything is in order before the president is advised to assent. The president has another option if there are some things that he thinks are a problem. He can refer to the Council of State for advice. The Council of State is an advisory body to the president, and so they'll take a look at it, and then they'll advise the president. And if there are issues, substantial issues that are raised, the president would return the bill to Parliament, indicating exactly what the issues are. And so there's still quite a while to go before that bill becomes law.
1: Thank you for setting that.
0: Reverend Itiufojo, I'm watching. Belated one, and welcome to a yet fourth floor. Mijidi se bibi aiboko.
3: Me dasi. Ame adumarakwa. Eno mumpai bonti bibi a ekoso.
0: One of the advocates for Eyen Koma and a president Daddy now also a CAD after Ebeto Emrashe Bibium. Before we get into what's really happening in our parliament, you know, the Mampenya can uwa huwa sembikana.
3: You ready? 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And so how be brain the womb? One I knew what I said, I meant there are lapses. There are lapses, lapses. There is, how seem to be brain the womb? No, no, they were trying, they were a back also, I say, options to be, no, I explore. They may be can't catch the Ghana for, they say. And Marana, one more, no, no, per se. You know, I per se. Ghana, President Akufo-Addo, a sign, a demand Ghana. No? And yes, I'm Marana, and they, and this if we a faculty council chair fem a small goal new mabigurem a pass say or more they come up president Mahama a taking one decision and yet the same Emrano. Number two, Emrano, one more to two new mana a year womu pan nina free mo and no more the maybe a frame was abri acquire empty acquire watered down one portion crana and no puno a tremun say. Baby, I ever be bra 1 year a bodeuru at the far LGBT home. Nanke ever be ye mra to ashes on Uncle Akofo. One woman sank across the sank or four crew yard woman will be a name gunner. Ha. One this if we are some George, dear name, and say I will not keep you say. San Fona, woman, as he said, LGBT, the Ruber children, or sank up for Monsa, woman. Yes, some more exemption. Any woman in free money, they are above the law. Now, San Fona, dear, say, we are then who promote to build no, who bought the rule, who money ya cono. Would this girl remove your baby PR LGBT because one? Omodia, the Marano, anyone meet any ABC success. Nay, see a semra, I'm a LGBT aquaform, and I see a semra at the Abonia, a page LGBT in the home behind. The woman de Cron, and no mum a barber bought 1 year, and bought the rule the LGBT page money home by. Now my law no aquaso. And this woman penis lasts a woman anymore. I know no need to be on the floor of parliament. And no need the Mijina Kaya won't you fast. Speaker of parliament in Zwakasa. I say, crying woman fast, so they at the passing man cry or cry a surprise. Then yes, I'm rushing or the man woman. Like I saw much to Newman film and smuggle, Newman Miguel and passing and tentemoa. And the papa more tall boise. Would see you be a can. Titru may a co sponsor. And imagine, I was a sponsor whilst my party was in power and I'm a deputy minister.
0: Mm-hmm.
3: And she said, yeah, they had the number. The same bill, now, they say, a demo, the Fimbia, the Hunky Kawa, the Huntino, the Irish, and they say, yes, sign my year 2024. Now, say, the same bill, no, Abba, the same bill, now, President Mahama, also, what can we, Fimbia, who now, and Kaya President, can be signed in 10 Temoa, until you end to a bent MPP for. Omo di omo person omo sign. Odi oba oba ya be sign. Yes, the same rana same thing abrewa. Odi lebi munko yi ni oma be bring free muansa. That they are co-president.
0: Are you not supportive of even the speed and our pace at which yadi adi echo na mampeni crowdness akosha se even though there are challenges, at least there's one bold step that we are taking as a country.
3: Miriam, Ghana fuan kase. Yepe mra biara biara o. And only one thing a sofo, imam fo, nananoma henfo. And ye mpedi fo e tiye ye nyinane one thing a. E ye kle ni se. 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Ni parodo wa se na o Ghana wolu, omutu mi kind ye wasa bill. How many people, even journalists, even lawyers, even top, Penifo crown. 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But the moti asu ya passable bi ese babe twice and pee for so. Now MPP4 mpeso mbe sign. That's all they know. Now, no, all they have also heard is, oh, yes, mranwa, LGBT mrana, MPP4 sign, no, oma pass it. And yes, sanity. A Ghana funk as a mountain team be an among Famra, that be almost say. And how won a war memo hano? And only a sem ran for me to ask a how bad a neo. And how one near war, a ye de rubo, I a money a corner, because we ye no is in town machine. The Akebia a war, a mrea, one more passy mono. Already no, it is existing in our laws. What picket the 1960 Criminal and Other Offenses Act? A woman said, Bema is doing what a Bema. Oba to me worry about. We are Bemana Kofa Bema, a 2 year, a criminal offense. We are back of Oba, a criminal offense. Ning like one random Buddha. Grossly indecent acts, Obi, what do I deja? Obi, you are deja. Now the Aconante Nancy. Ning you na, a one random Buddha, some Marano Nabra, cannibal who buy you, who use Eddie Cassetta. It was some way, and then I'm uncle for better than who are deja de Eddie. And you know, everything in this bill, yeah, one more pass it through, okay? And why a man would that dawa? And you're saying, yeah, because the Samara, we and the Becker said, my bad money, bad man, what? Omagine, or memoir for 66 years. And yet, a two and yet criminals say, Obama, Omagine, maybe sound.
0: Okay, so, meba,
3: so all that I'm saying, the point I'm making is that, and you got a phone, can't say, oh, yeah, Pembrebia, say, Dean, that's what say, I pass it. That be. What they were looking for, the Ebabe Twase, 1 year, a territory, 1 year, a pushes Kegum, 1 year, a whole campaign, a bomb with the social media, TikTok near the South Foreign, Sardino, Nembrebia, 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
0: okay.
3: That is why we have told Ghanaians.
0: Reverend Chief Ojo,
3: expedite the assenting of the same bill near the command. That group, if it's in the parliament, you say, Mra, we have passed that. If you have been, and you be free, then can be in the moon. Because 2024, we have passed it one day. We could have used one day to pass the same old.
0: Reverend Chief Ojo, me boss, my main answer on a main fa yen your pain, a lawyer Moses for a morning, Embra Homano, so no so super strong advocate for Sanoma Echo Swingina. I'm sure, sir, lawyer Moses for a morning, when he begiano pays, ye make it a certain bold step closer to, say, and yet the opinion we are closer to it. Is that the case?
4: Oh, my. well, make yourself on the other line. Although, what would you say?
3: Oh, open the case, I'm young, I'm
4: called. We know the incomobi, but well, young Coswell, who be such a maniaji, say, a passing brand. Well, you're passing me, mean who, yeah. Sabio, me a lawyer, penu, a tea, a washing who, now you would be a woman, say, a cassam, calling seven maternity. But many are so for my many a few corrections. One, and yet original bill near the core parliament before President Dan signed no. Then no more PM attorney general threw a long report a year free move. Let me give you one big example. Mbrano Sebio, your coalition near Techipa, we had a lot of meetings. Unfortunately, for one reason or the other, Reverend Nauntimema. The truth of the matter is that one big policy planker, Yedishem Ranache, we are making a distinction between Omwa, Sebio, for one reason or the other. People who are in it because of economic reasons, biological reasons, hormonal problems, and all of that. We separate them from those who say we love it and we like it. Omwa, because of as economic reasons, health reasons, social reasons, you know. We said there should be care, treatment, and support. In the original, the comma speaker, when we finished with it, that was in it. And then there was also flexible sentencing policy. So that during arrest, during trial, during sentence, even when you are in prison, if you require, you say, oh, who am I? You need help, then you will not be custodial sentencing will not be imposed, but that you will be given the sort of care, treatment, and support. In fact, you'll be shame black and white say that care, treatment, and support, you know, it will be borne by the individual himself or NGOs on the national. But the attorney general, it's your letter, and you said, my thing, yeah, madam, for your dummy, I'm here, you free. Let's be careful about politicizing too much this law. Because your coalition were very much behind it. Now, so from Penny for now, the Kasamaum, the executive secretary, they are not too happy about that. Instead of uniting together to speak to the issues, you know, I am not here politicizing again too much. The other thing I want to correct, we'll see, the current bill, there are, apart from advocacy, you know, the legal framework in Ghana, including the criminal offenses, that includes, prohibiting men marrying men or women marrying men. Criminal, I don't know whether you are lawyer or that law, but it's not there. It's not true. The criminal offenses that has nothing to do with men same-sex marriage. There's no word like that used there. It is rather unnatural carnal knowledge which is used. Now, the Supreme Court has said, it is constitutional. So that has nothing to do with marriage. at all. And there are so many issues that are, in fact, if you go and read the preamble or the memorandum to the original bill we submitted, maybe it will help you. Because it goes through the criminal, in fact, even the civil law, no, the definition of marriage, it wasn't too clear as you read between man and a woman, and that this law was going to help. In terms of adoption, you're kind of saying, forcing.

0: Amendment Bill or the court start yes you go through. But we say that's a huge difference. And all people are free because the previous government through the Attorney General wrote a whole memo. And so penny message. Let as much as possible, let us stay focused on the issues. And what are the issues? And run out of personal, well, as I said, I haven't seen it. But there are so many bits and pieces that they don't really make sense to me. Let me give an example. Matisse, said the lawyers have been exempted from the law. Say, if lawyers are doing their work and they are defending LGBT people, they are exempted. Lawyer ni bi abekaju lo se se bi o eh omaini therefore you defend omo ekum nipa don't we defend murderers or rapists don't we defend them
1: yes
0: omaini wo
1: meje oso me say yes ane
0: exactly na inji emra me dey me hu bi obi am dan mra ba ku obi ase me kire me a yeye criminal offenses ya ka say lawyer for we exempt me hu bi da I've never seen anything like this. In fact, the right to legal counsel, it is a constitutional right. And the lawyers who pass this bill should be aware of it. And to whip a catch them and say, you're exempting lawyers, I don't understand it. Two, ni generally. Am I any journalist for? Don't you report on crime always?
1: All the time. All the time.
0: Aha. At the end, who exempted the journalist? What does the mean of that? Your friend say, Dr. Fona, you see, I exempt to woman. I'm saying we are exempting from surgical, I can't say, counseling and all of that. Surgical and counseling from what? Say, ontina LGBT, same no more, and I say, on your DNA. Because if you really understand transgenderism and LGBT activities, the medical processes are, your man call out puberty blockers. Say or a bema. So what they do is that they will give you first of all they will take you to counseling. Oh, affirmation. No affirmation. Doctor, for one you. There's a whole medical industry in the U.S. for all of this. Not only U.S. All the European countries. And now who agree? Now let's say 11. They will give you drugs. Even puberty blockers. So your puberty. Normally, all of that will be stopped. Surgery, no, on by now. It is who can say who exempted doctor? You are exempting them from what? So, I'm about LGBT from woman plan. I committed the very thing I was say offense under the. I don't understand it. But as I said, as advisors for the coalition and the technical people, and also being responsible for Ghanaians, we've written to Parliament to have a real copy of it. And I'm happy that the Speaker is saying, he didn't instruct them to pass. Well, they have passed. I don't know whether the Parliament's orders or rules will allow them, or the Constitution will allow the Speaker to recall a bill which has been passed, and reconsider. I don't know. And the other thing, the other technicalities are quorum in IPA 34, and then I don't know whether that is also going to affect it. But I would have thought that a government, during election, this was a big issue. And we know that part of the reason why the MPP was thrown out of power was on this very issue. Now, President Obama power. Kali Bishop's conference, Coach Sano, or catch anybody or say, Obama the Attorney General, Edia, a bill, no, Abba. And then, says, or say, it's not his priority. Bill Guy, a party, and Matisse, London, or catch, it will take a long time. Well, I think it's been very consistent. And I just want to tell Mr. President, and Mr. Nenidi, Madame Fopa, he should not go the way of the former president. But the point I want to make is that quorum, I don't see the excitement. If there were only 34, usually Article 1, sovereignty resides in the people of Ghana. And all the powers of government are supposed to be exercised for on their behalf. In fact, lawyer for me be a crack and say, the technical problem. It's a medical court. Besides, I want to say, because you're taking one from a moment, say, law, no cry, pass here, I want the medical court. Was it a way of creating opportunities for the medical court?
1: Okay, so,
0: I don't know.
1: So, to my question, lawyer Moses Fuamwani, between me and Unyakuma, behind the scenes, we've had several engagements on this conversation. Clearly, are you sure we really, as a country, we want to identify and take a position on this matter? Are you sure?

0: catch us Ghana for an uncle said, we are very sure. Abana to a you could need. But you're impending for I'm happy. You have hit right on the nail. It is your impending for no. And this time, let me speak directly to my good friend, the president. Mr. President, any deal, Mwara? Slate trade here by ye. Yes, Sopuno 1807, 218 years ago. Oh, what is 756 more? You get that 206, 2026, and 1807. Any year, any end year. We've gone to the UN and sought, you can't say, UN resolution, say, amount for admitting, say, it is the crime of the century. That is fine. Mr. President, who will say? When you are UN agencies, WHO, UNESCO, UNDP, Omunina, Kabulum, ASA, Chinchina, and Ranomi and Fama. Now, Omunisi, Kakuabe, Udakumua, European Union, Abuapoyo, Mama Fire, Nomumio, the same slave, people who created slavery, the same countries they created slavery, you know, Britain, Denmark, Omunia, the same people. Aba, Chinchina, and Faway, and Embrekumua. Na we ni ayedi yin se bi bema befa ni bema no odi ahye nda fo bema se bi se bi o ni dem ni true mu this sort of behavior ya chichire edi ba be so Mr. President edi want to me who say this is a modern form of slavery Mr. President can't you see this no be jina no akasa maye no se bi se bi o wo say is not your priority I don't understand it. Now, Bill, you cry, your person. We say, oh, it will take some time. You are, Mr. President, you are going the same way of the former president. Now, this time, because I'm your good friend, I will tell you. Because the Bible says it. Or say, do not be deceived. For God is not mocked. For whatsoever a man soweth, that shall he reap. And you ready? I am happy you are focused on whether Ghanaians we are serious. Ghanaians are very serious. It is our leadership. When we deal with him, and when we throw, I don't even know why they are afraid. On an issue of this matter of importance, you cannot defend Ghanaians. Not just a dear view now, but you defend the mission. So I am responding to your question. It is the leadership. I remember, I'm told, I've not watched, I understand, Mahama Yarika spoke about how UN agencies and other people tried to prevent Parliament from passing this law. AD&T, why are they doing this? Is we and our sergeant for Dr. Kwame Nkrumah can say a cultural imperialism. She said, oh, they are still after us. And to Mr. President, that is your duty. Article 58 can say, you are the head of state, commander in chief, and the head of government of this country. And now we'll be election during the elections to campaign. What can you say? We'll be Kwame Ghana for. And when a Ghana for DGDA, you're pointing to me, you're the Mao. So go by your what you told us you're going to, the social contract that we have with you, you know, go by it. And yes, I got a favor too, so yeah. I am saying this very seriously because it is hurting this country. I don't understand why Ghanaian leaders can't defend us on an issue of this nature. And I may be just your mind where a lesbian or bad said we have a friend, I say, Gino, Bema Befa, another Bema, what is the meaning of all of this? Where are you? What is all this about? NTRT in so called international organizations. Now, Mr. President, international organization, you want to slave you on by a. And only are you able to pass a resolution, say, whether they like it or not, we are passing the resolution. Now, when you cannot stand, you can't, must say, human rights. What is human about another human being? So, I find a Burma, I share another Burma to me. What can you tell me?
1: Me wa hapa mi jina hapa I don't subscribe to these things. That one is my position on it. And clearly
0: I want to demonstrate say obi oba use human rights argument to see who. Because my catch there, we see the studio, so we can show now the go assume, we can show now the go win more. Who's the one? I'm gonna say BBC. They have a challenge. Mr. President, I am telling you, we have a hospital and we are dealing with those who have this problem. We have helped a lot of people. And to what obviously, human life. Look, human beings don't behave in that way, let alone it being a right. And you see, no, It doesn't matter whether it's United Nations or anything. In any case, you better demonstrate your Ghana for say the UN agencies have been taken over by LGBT people. That is what it is. You call UN agencies in here, almost the same, so many of them. And they have moved the United Nations away from what it is supposed to do. Now, Ghana has no plan. You see, me and Madame for in charge of Sraj. They are supposed to be defending Ghanaian interests. And so when we were looking, you call you committee level, no, they were defending LGBT rights. Your friend say National Commission on HIV AIDS. Omorankasa data chese, when a man sleeps with another man, the spike in HIV AIDS is between 25% and 30%. We are more nekapwa. We Google for CDC, Statistics Center for Disease Control in America. You will see it. It will spike. Now, again, Commission of HIV Commission, ever support this behavior, which spikes HIV by 25%. Again, Ghana, I'm not saying anything for no ebebu amaino. And your mind, my simple answer to you is this: Ghana for are very serious. And until they talk about, you could see the evidence there. Now, so behind the scene, my catch, you know what has happened to his party. Now they should deal with it; otherwise, they will struggle. But the truth is that Ghanaians don't like this behavior. We've demonstrated it. Most African countries and UK, a lot of them don't like it. Even over there. Said the Trump, Obaye, he has said that a man is a man, a woman is a woman. Obaye, yes, I'm not Trump. Why didn't he issue an executive order? But the Adjani Fibano, Kroman, who said, the Gromo Konye, and woman to see doctors. If a doctors were engaged in mutilating children and all of that, Trump's Department of Justice is going after those doctors.
1: Okay.
0: So how do you exempt the doctors who will be engaged from this activity?
1: All right, Reverend.
0: I don't understand it.
1: Reverend, until for your just a wrap-up message, my way.
2: Yo, my madam, no matter lawyer Moses Fuamwane, me a mini a penny asset. In fact, it me doing now the same thing the ex. Now, me a politician, you know, Okasa, OBF, walk aside from a political lens. The Okay, and one I'm here in a press conference, can I? And one I'm in a parliament who say, Womuli size them, see, you know, why hate TV be everyone. Mijina can't speak here for Mahama Yarega. Yeah, my crime, my mom, fast size them, see, because my smuggle and I be with them. At no point in the consideration, any GBB said to one, as a Moody be with them. And I mean, man, all the implications that when you know, the very people now, what one is said, I did with you. Anything no say, you can't say one more crew ya and the ever been more exemptions or more above the Lord, yeah. And then some man, you just say the quack about LGBT for home by. And that's the point I consistently make. Me a politics. The year can you know, and I say, yeah, embra ever been twice a picture LGBT advocacy so on. And no, yeah, pa, because I don't mind my right to say, you know. So one, because I will be no. See, bet me at you are. And since I'm only a bad one, I just said, wow, Bob was the castle be a gay, be a gay, be a gay. Now, somebody wanted to be a bad one, the best be a gay, be a gay, but Jimmy. That is how they have made that bill. And then I make a lawyer say, yeah, Kita, who dear you, you know, yeah, I want parliament, you know, be this answer last minute, not my mabon, Jamma, Manante, then I want, yeah, one bit in team for your way answer. Now then, I will hold up because of Sanya, no one can money, may cast your politics, na me. What you say? And you say, you know, so we are gay, we are transgender, we are white. And Marano said, you have to openly come and confess, profess, and identify before you be caught. And to Sam Marano, we are the why not they quack what you know? Why not they quack what you know? What size is empty? And the air can say, but the free buy from 2021, a bit through 2024, and Marano in 2024. No? So you know, I'm putting this chance in 2021. You know, I did two movie. And that time, I was Deputy Minister for Education. My party was in power. Me did two movie. The FBIano, yes, whatever it is, it is good. President Sama Akufo-Addo should sign it for us. Me, you know, I'm no. The Akukoba, you know, the person onya dream or the court court. So you could be free move. So ne, so the panel. And I'm going to say, you give your man your man, Makumaku 22 free ones, and Maramia, the Akuma President Mahama, and Colonel Rebia Kagana for the Nebeya game because he took that position at that time, just like a lawyer Moses Fu. So, one man is very objective view on the matter. And
1: okay,
2: and now,
1: so clearly, Reverend,
2: you.
1: Okay.
2: Yes, Sano. So my peninsula best sign bill will be there. Ah, a year human sexual rights and family values bill there. Yes, Senator. The prophet that I know and I can't afford to a mope. Yes, to me and Sam, MPP, you know, or more change. So no promise here, so we have signs out there. On sign my
1: okay.
2: Because in see how can say Yemma a who far don't know. Now was went to me anom. Now was also with a babnum. No abandon the amount said no mouse there be moon shoes of a crack. Moon is in being free once.
1: Okay.
2: Reverend
1: Intiu Fojo, lawyer for Moses Forman. In fact, my reason for asking lawyer that question was based what I bring into now may catch or say. At the end of my busa same potent say we've not taken our minds there. On my teaching kids are teacher for the child de usuku up to date. The definition of gender no I had to say Kwabna Santos Ranopa na ufili say na we your bar is accepted. That's the definition of gender. Enya kwenya. Ewo yenguma e de chradimu. We've all been quiet and we've been silent. That's what we say that specific question say. I don't ye try whole round, sir. I don't
0: sa emrana ye de chengwara de no. Dana vu na natural. It is also answer your question. Ghana Vunyan Echrosa curriculum. No, that curriculum is approved by an institution called NACA. Ah, and Ghana Vun Penny Vunishim, Ghana Vunyan. It is the only thing that in Penny Funny did to me as one Monsano. Omon, I said you, Eddie Ghana for
1: Yes.
0: 2018, Omokas Woman, the Comprehensive Sexuality Education, Ebano.
1: Yeah.
0: It was the government that was bringing it, but Ghana for Sori TI, Momo Christian. In the same way, sir, agenda definition here, that's my emphasis.
1: Check
0: Ghana
1: it.
0: For they are keen on correcting it, but your politicians, you know. So we need what can satisfy you, Reverend. If I talk to them, don't they say I can't know to be in that satisfy you? You couldn't have spoken like this. I'm being honest with you as a Christian. There is no way you could have spoken the way you are speaking. No chance. And that people don't have it. There's no way you could have spoken like this. You can't look at you. You couldn't have done it. And a lot of your people were quiet, although they knew the president was doing the wrong thing. If you're not, you're not trying to play now. I mean, no catch with you. Fine. I like the way you are proceeding.
1: All right. All right. You better watch.
0: You better watch.

0: Well, pokuya quickly on this matter now for your co break now and being what na say anisa. Yeah.
1: Oman, media sa and come over here yet no. Minim dientia was here kwa bejina han ma yeka sa semwi. Use abato na chi campaign mu di enkomo bebre ba sem bebre na penny foka. Even after election man penny John Dramani mama somewhere last year, November 2025. Or promise you, my man can a brother say, I will sign anti-LGBTQ plus bill if passed by parliament. Say, say parliament, say, you say, you say, you say, you say, you say, you say, you say, you say, you say, you say, you say, you say, you say, you say, you say, you say, you say, you say, you say, because I'm a civil fear can send him says a column now open with you on them. Now Billy be at say what dear to my moon in the padre draw. I hear and son of my disabil not to it. It's the internet speaker here for the year. Mahama Yago, a majority leader. It's Michelle Gunner for him. It is said you man who a brand number of civil four with you on them. No, and no, the number here and their passes are bell. No,
0: it didn't come which.
1: And I saw my person my dad and called that. I say, oh, yes, I'll be quite a dear grono. One when him said, you know, why you know, or this I'll grono say, I didn't. Ain't to be near Juma. No, I wapaya shenya meanim. No, I cross say I did no ye. Na and also so no emraba bediate or be see Masumo. Mut be found common penny or Masumo. It is the kind of a good DNA. I don't call that that you're my subject of your money gunner for Domonia. A piano me a special prosecutor. 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
0: Ok.
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0: High tension, wrap up for us.
2: Yes, I think say LGBTQ hon semino. 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
0: Oh, ane, me ye enase enkomma mala two. E two malaria nasi one time. Sharp.
1: 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O madam bisa wase. 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
0: Oni ha okra. Ahode wo ho.
2: Se unya malaria, no mala two a atemita lomu. Egum, you want a tablet, any news you? A two malaria say a woman for an enquadra when you be moon. Sawanuman and Sana want to war. Kumu doctor, Malatu, open the door to a co and as chemist limited. FDA, Aja Jadian Kratuayatum.
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3: Hello, Oba.
4: Tell me what library. 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
3: Oh. 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
4: Wagadugu, bye.
3: Oh, jeng, jeng. 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
4: Venus. 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
3: Oh, eye MTN swipe win promo na mide mi wanshe mu. 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

0: kese ade bukitwa like me I want to buy that Porsche car I've been dreaming of I'm moving to my dream house no landlord the same behavior join the Absa family and let's help you say yes to your dreams with tailored banking solutions from loans mortgages credit cards to digital banking and more make 2026 the year of yes with Absa your story matters
1: Charlie, you know you. We was serious meeting bi.
2: Hey, Allah, Moshe.
1: Now so ended there, Charlie. You ain't free.
2: Oh, uni a troboise.
1: Momode.
3: Hey, what funny?
1: Anu, magic akadi ayem inyo mebi. 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
3: Hey,
1: say ho.
4: Ah, minia, wutu ya busi anede.
1: Anu, sani yebe ya a prepare obi ben hiye sikano. 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

0: 10 minutes after 9, just from Sam Adam 106.3 FM. Well, my main car will be Office of Registrar of Companies. I extended the deadline for filing of annual returns. The filing for annual air returns and renewing business names has been extended from 30th April 2026 to 30th June 2026. So, extension will end my whole coin. I'm waiting to regularize all the challenges. Nafi Bibiako kama Eddie amount. 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Social media handles, no, Facebook, Instagram, and X. Your honor for what team here, Eddie, a year in Kitam DBS, and so on. Roofing sheets, papa, paffy, and marine fee. 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Bribe da auto chance papa pa dia free bono na bi e kon kan de ma kama one numbers are been your mo okos pentasa DBS or one be papa ye restaurant numbers no Kumasi 0506004242 and 0506004141 one krabatan bi Kumasi Tamale and afi Takrade. You are Thomas Akwaba.
1: Yeah, yeah. I say, no, I fresh you.
0: Well,
1: I buy,
0: It
1: tells you how serious it is, and on finding Juma and Diago, that's how the person has been all his life. And he has a very supportive wife, Lady Samira. Just for the good of this AE, yeah, Crawford, you know, Morgan, especially. See, CI and teachers, nurses, I'm complaining, say the new ones, I'm complaining, say my salary seen by for over 12 months. Then she say, hey, idea, I help my power. Now, we'll share as against this year, incrementing petrol, Eberman, Lori Fest, near the Acostra. Then she say, yeah, was some cashier na yebe bonopo. Your purchasing power has become very low, and it's going to mean a lot when say beer.
0: Fool, so you say GITT is for abe yes in chain.
1: Oh, na say omwa no more report and a payment sheet. If almost say ibinum, he charge you 20% still. Until the soldiers should go and arrest them. Omo can, I think 37 hobby. Be omo bought 3 different stations. Omo charge you 20%, no. Even though they said, oh, they should wait and go on the negotiation table near there. So, eja mo omo, ya kupona o share and so. And when my final appearance, ya danya measi.
0: Lawyer,
1: flat no so kuyen
2: dey
1: flat no ene na ma ene na me ne custody o ye late by no flat no e kuyen
0: matias ye
1: mm e kuyen flat no ono ani
3: o my money
0: na ya o ba me am ye host do graph o pa so o head me to for mo
1: se si ade wa be aggressive pa o
3: ba
1: ba aggressive
3: now ho ye there
0: ministry be na hin aggression pa never go
1: in fact he true e fa na go float and water sanitation and you because se si ade
3: me si fu kwa o that's a director of communication o said they are here what they say ahia gba every who question what that treasure o person ko ye obi a his castle there and casa be breeze ah o
1: na ye
3: o man say o hun ye
1: ska o ma ska pe dey
3: ska pe dey say bi bi aboko
0: ya ya bi bi akaba
3: e dey yam
0: akwetia ti say
3: akwetia aboko eguso kaka
0: akwetia so me ma che ho
3: papa papa papa papa dey bi
0: o young guy no no ho dey no so dem party say e ye e dey it chum
3: chum the nation's chum very ma
0: aha no why the nation's
3: hey
0: o akwetia the nation's chum very ma and now we chumu
3: me na me catch the nation's chum very ma eh o si who this guy
0: idi
3: o bit me catch o ze who this guy
0: tell this guy idi
3: ah wasa en ko jeje wa no cry and come pass o e be ma
0: yeah
3: chum ye be ma kwasem I know of near my bia o ye na investment and he is a good guy I mean who's akwetia no near ma e ma o ye sonko ne se oni afafe mi ati ye regardless good. And he does look because St. Rose's a okor he a dia oc a ye a dormitory a oc was St. Rose's a hey. Chain a bankra adia to me a mom no kwasem he's doing well we need to celebrate people like that bibia o ye bibia now friend no chum is doing well very very well bibia
1: I mean sure
3: he's doing well. Oh, no, I'm fine. No, there are other people who are also
0: making. No, it's about Kubi Kauchi. They also the chain to the Kuma Kazaki.
3: Chain, they're gold. Wow.
0: Ah.
3: Oh, be brain. Chain, they don't go. Men, I'm catching gold. Oh.
1: Ah.
3: Oh, yeah, yeah, yeah. Throw him, say. Throw him.
0: Proper shot, Gabby.
3: Throw him. Wow. Be done. Ne, Kuma. Ena amune kitchen ma amune
0: kitchen amune
3: ke ai
0: one
3: of the diamond winners
0: as a share a cowboy
3: amune ke diamond winner diamond for no onion mo chairman onu so another huge guy I mean they are doing well akwetia that is adia ye da yankopon ase wo onzi yan de mining no na ye de ye legitimate mining come up o my me fa akwenya so mfanchia watiefo ne ahwefo ne ene wapamfo na yeah, yanda and penphobia. Of course, His Excellency John Dramani Mahama is doing so well for our country. Me no, apart from Bibia no nekanda no nukri die in Shiabi in a long while after Professor Mills
1: sentence.
3: Ah, President Mahama ebaye. Ye kushia bain bia, when ye see ne trimu posa de win me ya oye hunshi enye ye. Ni obeya no beye. But President Mahama is also obi and feeling free. Niamani bi okro ya yeah, and this if okro fu said no President wo ya ye genuine dodo. I thought I be a utibi. But also no, I'm building a country, and that is what we want. Or reset your mind. Tibi biya muno. Asedan koma no no nyango pongo son shene so. No shene maami ono so shene so maene so. Maami lodina. Nyango pongo shano. Me ba figure so say ya. Medani Pebiasi to one person at the Biam Dana say, hey, Honorable Abuja,
0: okay,
3: Roads Minister. In fact, may all your war, my constituency, name my district, you know, Uyanko Punshan.
0: Oh, what touch this?
3: Oh, yes, I mean, one say, Nasan Casabri, what? Yes, a man, Odin and Kaibra, yeah, by election, yeah, quine, and the Ejaya and Casabri, or mine county.
0: Kasimbi,
3: aha, and so it's ongoing. And the last week, near what two major bridges via collapses, so I've been in number four. Wa ma contractor so munkonko ye last week ya 80 ya danase mpenifu obi nso ewo hosa omo nso eyo ma fem de kakra ye ntimi nso of Ghana problems ya within one term ya 4 years no but hopefully we dey mean him say ye be drew ho onyankopon sha no economy no of course o ma o say they say ewom Russia Ukraine war say guso and na US nso ne Iran for ne Israel for the ego so but at least on say intimi upsetting and system no be brace any ananke binu susu no e chere o say dwumadie e koso no ense bi kuram onyankopon ense kuram na nipa nso ehwe economy no so da bia me kan na one say 1 year 6 months and run out say you do 6 months
2: mm-hmm.
3: no scandal me bua na mpa
2: e da bia no dey meet me say o
3: na what will be bo ba ba ku
2: na say ban was on this scandal
3: oh da bia pds yeti bra ban was na da bia o man yan please allow o man enya no pre pds yeti no bra
2: da bia politician
3: pds yeti no bra na aban
2: na never yet to about him now this scandal
3: bo ba ku
2: dem say
3: bo ba ku yeti otp otte cash for one day PDS SkyTrain one day.
2: All right.
3: Yeti nini I know what about kokra.
2: Okay, so 1 year 6 months. It's not
3: BBNC.
2: A joke.
3: It's not a joke. Onyankopon adom appointee so be here na dwuma kama. Era to force in Onyankopon ne be shira no pa yi. Onko so no ma system no enko so nye se. Eh den ya there will be ups and downs kakakra, but onyame adom it's not been that bad. Onyankopon aye na fam de dia mo man Ghana yenso ye de aye se ye ka ho ye be bibi e koso adamase
2: so walk us through what
3: mo man ye nye ne ni bre obeya aye waka bi maka bi yenko ene no ye won sem anka debi
1: unibibia madam Kate Jemfua
3: ye me maame a
1: and ye man ye akọ
3: ye won maame o man ye nko.
2: So walk us through.
3: Thank you. So this is it.
1: Make example of person gag me. Person gag me. Why does he want to gag me?
3: And it's
1: not sure
3: as that.
1: Why is he afraid?
3: Oh my, niabeni niabutre niabutre na wode ne ye won sem papa kana.
2: Yeah, cosure.
3: Niabutre. You see.
1: Niabutre.
3: 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Me nim ni enti ewura. In team for joy, and I will particularize it with the greatest respect. Minim ni enti oyen ni oyen. Oye, ni ya correct too. Still, ni auka na auka. Oh man, what has happened? Ya kwa yemra, ubiye nim the failure of the nanado danko ya kufuado, na banye, no de yen se break round. He failed. Na wa ena dwen so, no, sa mra no sign. Because in same year, no one. Ebra ye wye mra no, ya de kwa de nim no tro kata. True in the secretary, that the command clerk. Okay, paragraph one na of that letter na or say no more retreat or pediase and omte say clerk the letter no at the bill no dear ba Jubilee House. No catchens or munje no fanko na seven or court. It is significant, say ye be met if who say President Akufo-Addo yeah public pronouncement say Asamoah court no our ball Amanda Odoi dia no obo Richie Sky so dia kan ho that day na Richie Sky in court it's a fact eye na de chien na Richie Sky ko file ni eye ya ye Akufo-Addo hu say Richie Sky de chien obekwa ko file case no ye nim ni etosu mienu oye sa dia no ewie ye o say Asamoah court no Supreme Court e rule wa Asamoah so I think on the 13th day of December 2024 now President Akufo-Addo was 3 extra weeks as president and son or exited. Still one sign. Sabren nem ran woho. One sign. It he failed. That is not in doubt. Ye moving on, Yaba. Yaba yen yaba be speaker really say Emrano any 8th parliament in echo in Tienye Bibi Afufro. Bibi Afufron, of course, because parliament in Asasa near Oman Wadal Machre me time and woman semka. Men cause. Oman ni a woman say. Ya wie bibia speaker say yensa yenye bibia foforo yenye bibia foforo eti bibia foforo yenye no eno na ye shaase obesa agi memoranda one stakeholders be here sponsors ne de bill ne ba any significant o my team ye pa sponsors ne de bill foforo e ba ye after ne ebeko eko no I have in my hands a copy of the old one foforo de ba ye nso eno ni na omwan kasa bill no om de buy na sasa tienye and this is very significant onye the same thing na etwa mu no nye no anom de buy wo ya we
2: very much aware
3: thank you it is a one kasa wadi awaye na ade no ofi efi bra eight parliament ne call ye no wo de ba bi o no one kasa waye changes wo then you come and blame me today say me na my changes wo who does that. Because one kasa kura no na dia na significantly one of the because baby omo ebo pa no eye section 9 onya sa and na section 9 no omo dia eye to president Akufo-Addo time no ne na sense ye de ko nank ah ye de call ya one sign no eno na wo eye osha eno ni section 12 of the old one ewom section 12 no eno say a person who through media then ewom obekan obekan new one ya eno wo section 9 aha there be section 13 old law no eye president kufu ado de no eye prohibition of propaganda promotion and advocacy of activities directed of activities my main kind show eno aha sec 14 mum sorry eno ni so prohibition of funding and sponsorship of prohibited activities eno no old law na you recoup for advance and there's section 14.
0: Mm-hmm.
3: Fufro ye by ye na copy section 9. And no enti okay section 14 na one or see a person who funds sponsors an activity prohibited under this act commits an offense and is liable on summary conviction to imprisonment of this old law no. So what's that kind baby a year 12 for now. And also cast BB or see a person who through media technological platform technological account or mm-hmm. any other means produces mm-hmm. procures markets broadcasts disseminates publishes or distributes or uses an electronic device the internet service a film or any other device capable of electronic storage or transmission to produce procure market broadcast disseminate publish or distribute the material eno so wo se oba sabe yes oba 9 no of this new law na mo amode ba ye no na mo kotro ye se no no niam kan ye ni ana subject to the constitution kan mo mo mude fufuro yi be na mo kotro so subject to the constitution ah ye renting for jo e kan ho bi niam mo mude ba parliament no no it is subject to the constitution no e kwai parliament fa so ye na adwuma nie se o de mraba sa even near ye abine sponsored crown speaker e refer the ma committee at that stage you know and on mine let me tell at that stage you, know, you don't have absolute authority because I'm running by a year mrashabijafo na ebe pass emra it if we can make changes we can do amendments we can do anything a womb it is one kasa out the by and what trust is subject to the constitution speaker I refer a jumanu near the ma constitution and legal affairs committee which your ranting for your is not a member. You are one of the sponsors. But committee ne kwaya se ejume. You are not a member. Onso unkro fo wo mubi. Unkro fo e wo mbi. En ye ra Hassan Tampuli. Ye ra Mbia. Ye ra Asume Dunum. Omu ka Constitution and Legal Affairs Committee no. It yomu no kwaya ye no. And most of these people are lawyers. Or almost all of them. And no more who says subject to the constitution. No, young has constitutional provisions are a certain exceptions. Na young fanya emphatic, send your bayer or being cocase a woman. And no, and no recommend day, yes, sir. Young coffer amendment in fanshe clause 9 him, nanya clear. Based on more subject to the constitution, I'm the buyer. And the aqua coffer, and only a diabem one. The provision of legal advice or legal representation. Sabi, any claim will be dear, grandpa. Yan Shisha, NSS, so nya lawyers, ye dinasem. It is obi, a comma legal advice and as a legal representation. And not say, ya money pakro to me so promote LGBTQ. Is that your understanding?
2: Of course, I can.
3: Treminientia. The provision of legal advice or legal representation.
2: Say with the news. Crown for within.
3: Thank you. Was and the omo kasi yadi ashemu amsi yasasano na nuna metro se bibi ohobi ame kani wia no acheme. Two submissions or representations made to the court, tribunal, parliament, commission of enquiry, or a body exercising judicial or quasi judicial functions. Sebi yaya commission of enquiry na ya invite to na common file LGBTQ one. Uko diya dance ya yenche wana. Uko di mwa dance ya ni au ni mwa efa mwa. Because even in court, all these judicial bodies, quasi judicial bodies, you are even immune. See, I'm from the shame crown. What's the matter of cow, honey? You mean you soon found prosecute too. This is right. Lawyer be any sadie. Now, three, the publication of academic, scientific, or medical opinion. Sebe, a professional, professor be a why in a journal. Why, yeah, you're publishing in a journal. an opinion. It goes through a certain yehwe se bibia ye okay. These are different from promotion of LGBTQ because okay section 11 na. Okay section 11. So wa section 11 of the act no. Mm-hmm. On my kind am. What you say section 11 na somewhere can I say? Prohibition of funding section 11 and fine zankai of the act na a bill na ya pass no. Yeah, Friday. Prohibition of funding, sponsorship, or promotion of prohibited acts. A person shall not fund, sponsor, or promote an act prohibited under this act. Ne penalty growl. It is oko sponsor, oko promote, oko fundia. It is unlawful under the act. It is obi. I don't know. We are carpenter new. We are journalist. We are lawyer. So o promote wa. It is criminal under this act. This law. It there is no doubt to say except you'll be co-promoter, and that is without exception. Promotion, you know, hey, what section 11? So if we are journalists, now say say one exception about higher reporting of news or current affairs by a media house or journalist in the ordinary course of his journalism. In the ordinary, it's yet any LGBTQ uncommonly.
2: That is a ubi bo, sir, brandy bo.
3: Nas oko koka, then where's your chill? No, but sa uba, nas who use sa opportunity now to promote to say there is nothing wrong with it. Young Koswa, you come under section 11, which has not been touched. Section 11, you ain't touch it. Who fund it, who promote to Ayacho, who read team for Johnny
2: Master. So under section 11, read out again in 10 years.
3: Section 11, nini? Subsection 1. A person shall not fund, sponsor, or promote an act prohibited under this act. An act prohibited under this act. Two, a person who contravenes subsection 1, which is near, can commit an offense and is liable on a summary conviction to a term of imprisonment of not less than 3 years and not more than 5 years. It is near man so aya prohibiting obi anim. And there wouldn't him say no dear yes any man. It is a uko promote ya. You come under section 11. We are tapping ten you yourself. Promotion, you know, has not been touched.
2: Uko sponsor.
3: O sponsor. You come uko under fundia. It. O fundia. You come under it. O biara. O MPO.
2: Exception him.
3: Exception him. And no exception be him. The exception we created there yet nine, no, and on American channel with regards journalists, you see, the reporting of news. Sabe. Medofu ya or no year jume
2: Abena
3: nani news if 12 o'clock no at say ewo ashalbotwe yachi obi wo ye LGBTQ no be man news yachi no reporting of news or current affairs by a media house or journalist in the ordinary course of journalism we were careful and no the agent but so ko promote to dia you come under 11 and then I say nothing is broken. On the day, and on the over and team for Joasa Maya and Hammond. On the day, you rambia, a castle or support on the MPP new. So support two winning here because on the trans and on here, but over issues with two no any. Or say, the dissemination of information by governmental body, non governmental organization, development partner, or Sanyaman. Or see your problem, ye yifrim. Tia castle, and ye yifrim. That exception no longer exists. Osaka saw a problem with the performance of public health functions, including HIV, CC, and also EFM. That is how to build a nation. And your kasa, if you want radio station to the other. If you have an issue, raise it on the floor. You need debating your head near Husa because at the end of your person, and ya, that's the first one here. You need and come home near. It is always should be on the day, raise it.
2: So what's it about this quorum malfunction?
3: Thank you. There is nothing wrong with the law. I'm coming to the quorum. Yeah, there is absolutely nothing wrong with the law. I'm not being nada. Exceptions, none.
2: You have read portions.
3: Me
2: compare.
3: Why interview?
2: And
3: me patch on. Why interview? You ranting for you. Then no kind. Me will be our hanamina.
2: Okay, so you have quorum, Mr. Kra.
3: Asem niho. A bill don't be same. Asem biya niho quorum. Now, when you read Article 102,
2: before the quorum, what was the expectation of the real Speaker of Parliament, Yeri Agbagbeniga?
3: Okay, so this is it. Me mm-hmm. Me Speaker, me nim na dream, but wakasa se uja and krasa yenye consideration into your tesi ya person. Ne anyone? Yes, I know working.
2: Correct.
3: Yes, it's understandable. Eti enti aseo menu ye oni nipo uja nechi ma anasem. Me meja mean to me end because me ni hono uja nechi. What I know. Yes, that puno and no credit, no consideration. Patcha, what I say, what damn hole, ye nami or hobby, and tinia gusu, I have a buyer, ye no near what time. So we can proceed with it because near we. So what you say, yeah, we until then there was this is yeah, we the idea because and Dibre, I mean Senyanka Weber County Echo Harrison. Yeah, so what were we waiting for? And we are MPs. The person presiding only presides with the greatest respect. So what you said, the decision makers are the members of parliament. That is the parliamentary authority. No, it resides in the members of parliament. The person presiding directs. It is that the person presiding at the time you were here for no thought say, oh well, we could proceed that. We proceeded. There is nothing unlawful. In fact, Speaker Crown can say it's unlawful. Or can say anyone. So what you know say, enunti wafre majority leadership, minority leader, omumra, no more share what to do beyond niyaye no. If there are issues, omun kotnas and resolve. Because yep will be a pe nkaboom. There is no problem. Now, with regards the quorum, if you look at Article 102, it says you hear 1/3.
2: Mm-hmm.
3: And son, you are starting business.
2: Mm-hmm.
3: Even when the Okai Abdullahi case na call your friends at Supreme Court na court naturally must say, you better take a decision, podia. As I see, you're more than half. To thank you, you take a decision. I see, you're more than half. But you see, that's the constitution. The operationalization of the constitutional provision of 102-104, no, it's reflected in our standard orders, TNEA pa. And our standard orders, no 64, no, when you realize there is no quorum. If you see say 102 no 104 no a problem on the day, no, you go by 64 of our standard orders, which is that first. Oh, but sorry. No, what draw speaker attention? Say there is no quorum. Then the speaker, TNU, the speaker then would have to suspend no afre clerk at table. No, so omo mekai nipai what demo. Omo kai wea, and these are all things that are recorded. Nasi yendu 1/3 na senia yebetu aban whatever yendu half na. The speaker would have to suspend for 10 minutes. This is what the standing order say. Ni a ringe bell, obi a office bell ni biyo. Ebi an ebi office, ebi kro obi washroom. Look up parliament, ebi kro at the cafeteria. How you know this? Ebi kro jeje na corridor. So the bell will be rang, so that everybody will come. That opportunity is afforded. And yes, you can't hear at work. If say 10 minutes na yeah, the speaker can adjourn for at least 1 hour. No, at not more than 1 hour. No, the house will be a committee meetings be an IBB will be amra. So after 1 hour, no na say nipa madia ni enya ko room ne dia. And yeah, the speaker must adjourn. That is what the standing orders say in operationalizing 102 and 104. On the day, do you have any record that chess will be raised this in the, on the floor? The respected minority leader was there. You ran team for Joe. He was there. What is Obi Rezi issue of quorum? It is a hen amoti quorum nefi.
2: Even our president talks about quorum.
3: No, but our president says senya watin or not senya. If you heard the president, well, I heard him.
2: But you do as a favor.
3: There's been issues.
2: But one can say you do as a favor. You are in parliament. Like ndi edena memenko kan sima because a record
3: na parliamentarian ben aka said there wasn't quorum
2: but what ye wura I can say in team for
3: o da ben okan me tie ni on kan quorum o tumi nka because he was there. I don't want reason. He knows the standing orders better than I do.
2: It's one reason it doesn't
3: yes make no because they say win him the challenge. How are you able to establish at the moment now mo ka said there wasn't quorum then am there
2: but what record
3: that record no well. And when I'm in charge, I say,
2: but if we demand for those records,
3: so we demand before you can talk. Do you get the point I'm making? Before answer, okay, can you say yes? I have a copy of my attendance sheet. Any part 10 penny by.
2: But you represent the interest of
3: but they say, me if it is not broken, if it's not broken, I don't fix it. Yeah, look, if you don't raise it, it's deemed regular. That is what I know. You call them, I thought they'd be crazy. You pay all grade new 15. Look, maybe catch all. I thought there'd be there is some consensus, so let's proceed. Nyari. If you don't raise it, the speaker look and yeah, is a speaker, but sorry, near Baba, yeah, BB or chamber hold more. Not speaker, I said, before we start, let's count the number of people there. That's not what happens. A member that is supposed to raise it per 64 of our standing orders.
2: Yeah,
3: and so sometimes they raise it, but who raise it? And in here, no, it is belated. Nene say the raising of it, no, automatically, and in pong, there is an opportunity, the bell will be rung. There is another opportunity, say speaker, be adjourned for 1 hour. for everybody to come because yen in parliamentary duties ne say enye sabe sabe chamber ho kwe bi ho anda MPs ne bi ho kro offices e bi ho kro mu ye meetings it is when they are needed like you be take decision you ring a bell man register the ni ani apase ene yatete quorum quorum nobody is able to show me a single document that says we didn't
2: so have at call. This point your president Nankasa maybe for lack of a better term president Fachemi hey a bit worried and confused
3: no,
2: about
3: no because
2: yeah
3: or no ni ho as president to ni onye MP and on sansu ni Ghana watete ni ye ram team for jo no mo keken ya bia it you are worried said dear na akoso ntino say

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1: Even MPP Nakasa, what is it, Rahasan Tambuli Akasa? He's a member of the Constitution and Legal Affairs Committee. They recommended the amendment. What is what being
2: amended? Okay, Ira Thompson.
1: My appeal no to President Mahama. Mm-hmm. Miss Reno.
3: That's
1: a more time. That the appeal no. Miss Reno. Bill Iban anymore. But you see, it's important for public education. What kind 106 article 106 now? The president's authority set obey sign and on sign. This is what it says. When you read the eight. Or say where the president refuses to assent to the bill, he shall within 14 days. After the refusal, A. State in a memorandum to the speaker any specific provisions. It has no any quorum as a quorum yet speaker.
2: Okay.
1: But provision be a war bill ni mwa four se and se se a bemun. I don't know president mean kase because of quorum. Quorum the anyan asset.
4: Obe to me, I explain it attire. Because double standards ne dear.
2: There's an explanation to whatever.
4: You go explain tire.
2: So Master, either you don't understand or you're deliberate on your part.
4: You better explain it. Na wo bebre.
2: Watchre mu. There na watchre mu a obre.
4: Wo bebre kwa because me back to the main point. There's a substantive point that yeka. This bill mobile in 1 year and how many months?
5: 6 months.
4: 1 year, 6 months. More opposition. We see mobile in less than even a month. This bill can be signed in 2 weeks. Inti move for say it should be presented as it is. Ye try musa ma ye ma ye shwe wo. Ena eja inti for your mufa kiss na. Omnibe ma ye over 30 changes. I'm what they call parliamentary, you know, on committee level. No, I'm over 30 changes. Now, Mufi said, bill, no, except for that, I didn't know man fanko, sir. I didn't know man present here, I'm my president, sir. The way you were forcing Nanadu to sign this thing, helter skelter. Hook, line, and sinker. Oh, Mpecho, Mpecho,
1: it is
4: Mpecho,
1: never Mpecho, Mpecho, Mpecho, Mpecho. Betting on cutting, betting on me, and all my pedals are false. Nah, it's not true.
4: Pacho.
1: I have everything. Don't tell me 30.
4: CI6/3 LGBTQ Act holding out. First one, we say punishment. Ne, 2021 sentence. Oh, Master, mami ye me. Look for it. When I've given you the penalties, go and look at the penalties. 3 to 5 years. Oh, please.
1: Lawyer. You know that. Lawyer. Me one cat and me old one, me new one. Chrem section quite my penalty now. What's the end of the now, at your bed,
4: this is CI6/3 anyway, LGBTQ Act holding out 3 to 5 years sentencing, or fine of. Oh, please, come on.
1: Why?
4: 3 to 5 years or fine of 750 to 5,000. Penalty units. Once it's sent to 2 months to 3 years or fine of AE, we reduce the sentence. No. Now, WOBA is CI8/5 AE detention with intent. Most punishment here 1 to 5 years. Says, I'm waiting to 3 months to 3 years. We reduce it. No. Then you come to funding prohibited acts 5 to 10 years. So I'm reducing it to 3 to 5 years. And there are a series of them, punishments, no penalty, you know. Then you come to critical omissions. And your victims' protections dropped in 2025. Victims are, your mom protection are, you are dropping. We share a victim protection, CI-19, almost deleted, and we feel. We share medical assets for accused. CIT.

0: 2020 omo delete fio and see 20 what does it say it says the 2021 bill guaranteed accused persons their right to voluntary access approved psychiatric psychological and psychosocial counseling at any stage of proceedings. The rehabilitative pathway is entirely absent from the 2025 bill. Inti, you have the flexibility sentencing. Oh, Charlie, I didn't say would disturb me. No, you are disturbing my AE. Please, flexibility sentencing. CI-21. Medilitative him. And assistant for questioning and intersex. CI-23. Medilitative him. What am I saying? At the end of it, in the American said, even your the president, in the NA president, our position, then okay, catch here, or say, or yet this particular LGBTQ no, government bill, Mr. Omahine, one thing, say, Mahama can say, obey the government bill, or which may in the government bill. And no, because you're not chatting, you know, okay, you say, he thinks it should still those be a government bill, but we'll look at other options near there. And then, or stammer or chatam, a chain and say, maybe, in fact, the first time I meet a quorum assembly is from President Mahama. Or no, no, can't quorum assembly, I meet a now, me put me name say, Omuko yen, Pokurum in your hall. You can sit here today and blame Afenu and blame anyone, say, Oma Menche, speak and soon, yeah. You could have drawn the house attention to it, say, listen. We want to take a vote, but they listen. As a chairman,
1: as a chairman, my education from parliament, how it's supposed to be done. Because me raise issue, say, "Ana money we say monso, mo share that boy payum kutu za na mo we yedei." So I say, minority leader was there in Team Fojo, who was a key member of Obi and Rezi. So in parliament, Obi and Rezi, it assumed that okay,
0: I say in Team Fojo, okay. Yes, we interview no organo ka quorum.
1: No, me na me raise issue about quorum.
0: Yes, yeah. Me say we would say in team for your quorum.
1: Me say me na me raise issue about quorum.
0: Because I have heard Mahama say it. You heard Mahama say it. Na Mahama
1: he heard this issue about quorum.
0: Concern bi na e call so no tie. Concern go don po no. Omo na mo create nyama na mo dey ba. The truth is that they themselves know that Adeomu on better mo sign no. Enko asu. They know that there are challenges. They know that there are flaws. Because you can't come and tell someone, say, chin chine, because sign it a day. Then you will turn around and come and take certain portions out, about 30 of them, and come and sit down and say, oh, and yet your friend saying, and yet the same bill, now a different bill, and Mahama should sign at all costs, Mahama should do this. Meanwhile, President Nazun him say, on Nankasa Kache Ghana for say, on no bar or be yen the government bill. Where? You see the double standards of one particular government. To the extent, say, even the speaker be catch and say, Onumbo can say, Omoyen consideration. No, Onin said they were going to vote about on it. All these things, a gimmicks now, Omoye, within themselves, they know the plans they've taken. But me, some of these things, because all they want us to do is to discuss it. When they do anything, Omunim say, yeah, wrong, no. Omun say, Omuyen Yama scandals, womb, code of conduct, enko ye near the end, then they bring things to, you know, challenge the front. Now, you to me discuss the main ingredients are air so. And not now, I can't say corruption beyond so since they came into government. Yamin Shano, so Omunye corruption 1 year, 6 months down the line. But at the right time, we yeah, yeah, so you come and spell it out one by one. Because you say every time we no matter. Why is the OSP? Why have they silenced the OSP? They know what they are doing. They know why by force. Or mum per se OSP or your prosecution AE. Oh, na Masa, that is a way, sir. Wokasano, I didn't believe this. No, but I do you're interjecting me.
1: Irabeko, Mr. Please. My thoughts didn't flow, Mr.
0: Please.
1: You had right. Almost about 16 minutes.
0: Thank you. Less than that. Less than 10 minutes, actually.
1: Yeah, over 24.
0: True. Okay, say landing you now. Who you say 3 minutes they land here? Plain island, Becho, Mamin Chasso. So when they start doing their own things and they start causing scandals, yeah, then they bring so many things to cover it. But don't mind, Uganda for you, say, government here are yet to me. They came with lies. They are living with lies and they will live with lies. Omo po omo po opa beke kemo ha be interjecting grofo omo kasa omo ye omo case ni ade nyina ye noise nyina wope. The people know that you are liars. The people know that you are scammers. The people know that
1: why are they?
0: We cannot trust
1: what
0: you.
1: Is making them liars? Oh. What is making them scammers?
0: Mami read it back one show. Nice one, I'm married, dear mom. eyi ye fencing on the flooding say me kan flooding wo bie wenu ana me boa me kan flooding wo bie wenu eh John Mahama, the flag bearer of the NDC, has reiterated his commitment to addressing the perennial flooding problem in Accra. Mm. The pledge comes and amid growing concerns about the city's vulnerability to floods, which have caused significant property damage, disrupted lives, and even resulted in loss of life over the years. Mahama said his government would find engineering solutions to the persistent flooding issues, especially in Accra, if he is re-elected as president in the December 2024 general election. He indicated that his government would implement an effective prevention and management plan, which would include investing in sustainable drainage systems, clearing structures in pathways, proper waste, and blah, blah, blah. And Mahama Kachin said, the flooding in Accra is not an engineering problem. It is a problem of discipline. Two different things, no catching. You know. That time, Okasano, him said discipline war. That time, no, who said Krofu too unregular. This is not the first time he's being president. Oh, this is the second time. This is the second time. So it when we say Kotonpono die, yeah, they carry on. Yeah, they are so. It's part of their DNA.
1: Maybe the maybe the reality is that the whole opposition. You know, I saw things like this.
0: He was president before he went into opposition. Oh, then you have Clary, your friends, Odor River, MIA, or your drainage now clear, or the machines clear in the city, and in the clear good on Clear River View. It's your clear good. Yeah, you're hunting in at the right time, it will all come out. And I make a choice, and you're my piano, and you're
1: now we are transitioning to
0: state capture. Near Kosono, you can't any waiting. You at the right time, it will come out. Oh my, in a dear Kosovo, be any more. Obie shagana and ne ye to me ye a ye me ye banquet in ye to sema ye ye national festival.
1: No obi private a ye so
0: a government official. A government official. Code of conduct in Wakai.
1: A bushia for
0: code of conduct in Wakai.
1: A obi
0: code of conduct in Wakai. Okay, say even in part of the code of conduct, even obey the parties near the empo. You are restricted in how
1: hold,
0: you celebrate it.
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2: 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Ya be do ha. O man, you see the thing is this.
0: O man, na se me wie me.
2: Ya ba ha se e ba be ka. LGBTQ. You see san om ti o mu ni asem ka.
0: Yeah, yeah, ni asem ka.
2: Na o ma to agu baby bebre.
1: Okay.
2: Sebe. Mo mpanifo o no wa.
0: Mo
2: 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O mko bo nsa wa.
1: Okay, so
2: and there, we no be private again. Sabi, it only mo be both Sabi, Nipana, or free monocrown in your own good, and then a bush on him in your
1: work. Okay,
2: no, I have to ask you, I'm myself.
1: No, I have to.
0: When you are a government official, you don't have a private life anymore.
1: Nobody doubts that.
0: When you're a government official, don't have a private life. He's a lawyer, you should know better.
2: And we are running.
0: Let's stop that.
2: Tell me, I'm a lawyer.
0: Bro, when you want official, tell me. What didn't they say about it?
2: Ah, you come see government official.
0: Thank you. I have shown their double standards. The intra Omucha was a whole LGBTQ way no. The way they used it as part of their campaign. You know that in 20 Asimba election, no, the whole Asin North, no, that was all they were preaching over there. That was one of the things they used over there. And in when they finished that and they felt that it has succeeded, no, only by 2024 election. No. That is why we're expecting them say, Omo buy no, that government bill now, Omo Pesa Omo Yen. Because yes, they are finding issues in it. We'll share some of the nyama or macho under the penalties. They are funding issue, taking people for psychiatric treatment here and there. Need now government funding. helping people recover from all these, you know, government funding. And so we are expecting them, say, once, oh, this is seen, no, ma'am, like I say, once government is going to get in some funding issues in it, you know, they expect it to be a government passed bill, not a private member's bill. And yet now, 1 year, 6 months down the line, one ma omako yen private members bill, ebe do, and we say, there are still issues that we should look at. The, your friend said, ebe ye government funding, and ebe private members bill, government bill or private members
1: because
0: bill.
1: Because he situated his conversation on Enyoma, he had brief on.
0: It is a double standard thing. It shows your double standard.
1: So,
0: and a mixture of fraud issue will be everything amuka. Not everything on me, two different
1: things. Your thinking is that president upon the speaker, Ekasa, upon the issues, amount for reason, a brief on it, and can overlook
0: it. MPs, they're saying it's not true. MPs, no.
1: Now they will
0: so forward. It tells you that. It tells you that. We buy or my ma, we try and trouble with the power. We buy or my ma, at least can occur kakra. Let truth be your garden and your guard towards doing things. Because nipa mwe juma na wo ye wo. You can't rule people with lies. You can't rule people with propaganda. You can't come and sit on stations and shout out as if omo omo wo ho no. And now opposition for omo wo parliament no. Omo de omo niti. Your ills ebe pie no bie ho. And now we sit here and we compare and we realize that you have double standards. You went to take 30 things, over 30 things out of the bill. You went to pass a bill, and ne, while one man penny, so he's still jittery about signing it and looking for ways and means, or the back heavy.
1: All right.
0: You went to pass a bill, your speaker, your mumu speaker. Time, yeah, what power no? That it was the same NDC speaker, not here. Was pushing, say, it's the president. And I'm glad, say, Mahama, ne. We be in Anwaka say the bill never go to the table of Akufo-Addo.
1: All right, Mame Nasi, Ira Thompson, Ira, Bibi Midasi, Dami Aduma,
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0: Yeah, yeah, yeah.

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1: There comes a time in every young guy's life when something changes. 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
1: Yemia, e free bra wudi me call thanks to you computer clinic ba ye no. 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

0: 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In him say a words of motivation or a boa dodo. And right, okay, message you be cross and then my man will say, ah, OP, Monchere, I'm Monchere already. You see, a boy and pa, am I eating Miss Yan, your man who do be bree, am I eating you maybe as a debut or crown? 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You pay attention how to work, how to get the things done. Questions be aware. What's obusa? What busa? Sometimes, yeah, clarity, clarification. What's up with me? Obusa, you may be a hudobi nete, and you may be a say.
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0: And so, be punctual and responsible for onyoma hudobia oye den oye say assign bibi ma say ade we e da table so a memfa ni agro concentrate because obo ha ya man letter no say on type crampo no na 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follow you. Way any words of motivation and opay, be de ma baby be an opay, what temenka na uti me. I said a bium and call emfama a ye DBS Industries Limited. Womo and a ne wo penchense, papa te se carlin plus roofing shita, udruha on sa ebe can be. Sansun a Duffy's health and beauty range of product, and a woman a saw masne, ma me de words of motivation at a brew. 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

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Any roofing expert, DBS Industries Limited. And I'll pay my guest, a prophet Roger.

me doba wa yi no e de ama ewiase Ghana en wotie nyame ka en ohunu en woka obetimi adono obetimi atan no woka yanzo na ac Prophet Roger, no enano pay. Why am a guest? Life on our Doom 106.3 FM. Oh, work and happiness, you may dear you so. Duffy's Health and Beauty range of products may come for the amount. What is so, Ohima Feminine Mixture? A man wa no pay. What time can you tell me? They say no, no matter to be a bit of crown. I am proving it. The man wa. Inti assistant a kwa hudwa. Women's is an air bar. What's in Kebano? Said in Kawasa Babi Bree, said in Kakala Nisities, Kaunfa Pins, a hood woman. They say, Nam Nyoma Basa Basa, ye yinti, a lifestyle, coffer, or how be their brain. Mount Sanka or Hima Feminine Misha, Babwama menstrual flu, Timiaku, ye, Pins, a hood woman, firm, tuning in as a kama at the amount. A queer feature, we can who say, what you share, a yet Duffy's Feminine Cleanser, Chia Quine. 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A yomu product, a hood woman, walk gun a grass. What you say? Unpleasant vagina odor. 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

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They are not documented but they are still living there. 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O baby would dish ye bin so ho. And so yeah, before we Africans. Africans who can say what say, yeah, we don't love each other. And Africans who say yeah, trim more ding. 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
1: 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But de ma adwuma no eye den na eye hu. This week and I said last week now Wednesday neighbor Friday now my be one young prophet Okumase a ton suicide were free
0: oh sir
1: papa me hu abrantie no he's very young like me me name ni dinka me bodin no he's on social media me hu abrantie ni free were free mo no ye me ya be pim se me tie da so ye me ya bisa me ho one question say me na dey wey to me a say bre dey na me
0: one no no pai kuku na na
1: dey no or ye kuku direction onim say
0: direction no
1: e share ni video ba ko a based on dey na or dey for or kasa wa chiri se or ye asor na so hu se ne honhom
0: afri
1: ni muko mame fa konya we so before say me ba wa asem no cross na me sre me nwi anom mmrante ye e maba wa o moti se prophet roger omo eye nyame adwuma se adwuma na enafo the spiritual aspect of this ministry life no is more dangerous than what we see in the physical me life I am a pure and a clear example of what I am telling you today se nyu nyame wo hu nipa mobo a me Sami Amiti was Ufidia and Kende 2nd June 2026 come in here. Cause me can the level of attacks, both spiritual and physical, a bam is so pa a goose and yes, a jayo. Mr. What da honum? You see them say they are in your room and they've come to attack you.
0: Who?
1: And only question, who no na your question? A 3 letter words WHO. W ni wodi ejina H ni wodi ejina O nu so wodi echire Papa ye wo cartel bi wa asas e wo Ghana has here when it comes to ministry if you don't fall within that cartel o ye enemy ye wo bishop we e ma watete wo mo ye wo prophet we e ma watete wo mo ye wo apostle we e ma watete wo mo ye wo evangelist we ne ma watete wo mo it ye trust ni ye hwe within that cartel now if you don't fall within na wo pia wo ye enemy anonym there was one thing they are doing right now timi nan saying maje me church ye ya live church is streaming maje
0: I don't know what jai
1: I know, based on what is coming on me, I'm major live streaming. Do you know what they do? They have people that sit down and monitor whatever that goes on in the system. It's almost like say, "Obi kureje biya." They foresee because in penifoni boardman they can see what you don't see. They foresee that the next 5, 6, 7 years, a brand new way aso je biya.
0: Almost all my emre.
1: Why emre? I was spiritual side. 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
1: 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It is Samuel Tisha Bibi friend about one Tisha and Yankopone. 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Some of us will be very happy to go into some of the fathers. No, my advice here. 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Me pretty we and your boy and Samu Mime. 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Eti. Your pulpit determines your financial status now.
0: Your pulpit
1: determines your financial status. It is a kunya ya what is your radio, you made the same program at this way. You have a boy in Simama.
0: No crap.
1: But the beer kunya be about now, this is the same program now called different station. I ya wa mu, once a sign, will be answer sign, but I will bet your car.
0: No crap.
1: If you do baby, I'm in pipe on a show, Radin and Kupomo, Bian could do baby, or be do a bit named Sonoma, a baby. Again, in the radio for Nigeria. na wan fia nko South Africa na wan fia nko Cameroon na odie be pie Ghana di ntia rade di emu bi be pia na yesa ha na obetimi di aye bibi di ama oman ano pa mi nim di e 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
0: Every fake man of God
1: that you are saying, say you believe, say he's fake, Papa. So you man, I'm around here. Koto Bible. Now, kwaji Roman. I was in for school there. Kwaji school there. But I couldn't fatty. I'm sorry. I said ni papa. If you think it is easy to bring 2, 3, 4, 5 people even under your feet for like 6 months, would you say I'm around part time? I say I'm around. And anybody that you think is a fake prophet or a fake man of God, be an obi bi ojidi. 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There was no free lunch. Asam na me ka me se spirituality is an expensive commodity. There was no free lunch. There is no free lunch. You want to know the problem, and I say you want to solve your problem, but yet you are afraid to know the expenses of it and the cost of it. Obua,
0: Papa, mami emusa o asemi baby au kobo mpaye na di pedi 40 ya no omo free omo di 40 ya yete saa nsɛm bi sometimes me kura me wo ha meti radio kasafidie so yi ye dwuma ahodo a ye die no ye ye hu bi
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0: 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What break crack Rwanda
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0: it's true
1: what is the difference near then a location. A location yeah what almost 80% of Ghana your doctor sir omo your professional
0: na so
1: omo ye adwuma pa omo nsua de wo man mo omo ko sua de obi kro. We have a very good politicians. Omo nsua de wo man mu. Omo kusua de wo bi kro. Me no ka se bi obi train appointment date. 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If you refuse me this time round I'm not going. Because you this man this is my sixth time. Whenever I come to the interview don't even ask me anything. You just look straight to my eye and you refuse me.
0: Too bad.
1: 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You know, it's good you came this way. Because you, this guy, I said to myself that whenever I see you, I'll refuse you.
0: Wow.
1: Just like that.
0: Just like that. I have a personal experience.
1: You have a personal experience?
0: Nyem mi ankasa, but...
1: Obidiye.
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0: se o man nko o man no che say won pene kura
1: 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Thank you. 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Me wura fi. But the two baby and yadia was the grace of
0: Papa me say, yeah, minimum binum story. As I say, what can for binum story?
1: Papa me say,
0: young showman,
1: and two baby and yadia was she a woe to him. And yadia, whatness you see a woe to him. 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I didn't know your friend favor, and yadia be a small, and yadia kit will be Bobu be chill. And which in our warfare, or being your makeup sister, or no tissue one thing, yet do it on your dinijin hour. Me say, you bet you wage and so cook a winning.
2: Jim affair.
1: What's up to baby? Brandon Sherman was an amateur. I gave me passport to be a wawa no dear sim. 5 years. None him. Name me back Canada. And son of my US, no. It's what if this and boom, me and I'm catching. No. I need the book because I am traveling the next 3 days. So you have to give me back the book. I know the book in the mommy back in our two system. So say, whenever you return, bring back your book for the visa.
3: Solid.
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0: baby. No, what's our problem no?
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1: 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Country be a person go Kosovo. 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I'm coupon one year waton.
3: Amen.
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1: 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So we brush so pass up and so worry. And we be at nasi so we ma worry. So we brush so we so too kind. 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
6: Pacho, when we zoom in there now, Awariasem.
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6: Bidioba, Obuana, Buayatomatiti.
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7: 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Caught 10 years here. 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I think I am now a handsome
1: man. 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
7: But a jarry banduna.
1: 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You should be my radinian coupon and your Baman age may ye. 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
0: Yeah, my crap, I ain't you.
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1: Sanity. It won't yon to a boot, I'm a mint tobacco, make me could maybe was psycho out of mint to be my Nay, shall airport.
9: Alex Cabrasso, bra. My sports journalist, Bakwa, Menenoa. I'm so question, per se.
1: Ah, oh, Missa.
10: Prophet Roger no, oh, a hard guy. Me me follow ne pa. Oh, a hard guy. 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Eso timi chere be biaga na for bedu.
1: Okay.
10: Yeah, especially yeah, sports journalist no. You can see you. Baby,
1: born na yeah kon baby ebedu.
10: Baby, I will share Ghana baby ebedu.
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10: San obi a ka.
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1: wo. 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
10: Baby.
1: 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Oji di enye onkwa.
9: Amen.
10: Na we.
1: Me football type.
10: Wo ye Ghana ni.
1: Me Ghana ni
9: ba.
1: On she.
10: Any tea de ba Eddie Asofo Kaboom and the politics for Kaboom and you be at your mind of crown sign
1: and Kaboom ni
10: a gun any
1: me a gun any me bomb pass your choir beji bad ya wakano Tio Wono baby sa question no usun su mu ni ujidi mu unim shenti menye na wo unim shenti menye na baby sa me se me me from bible nto meka church ah na wo usun su mu ashem u press na ode ko show mu ade mo no metimi agia na umunti menye wo minu mi enwa na nim sports mu wo na wo ni wo me ba wo ya tactical man when it comes to sports
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1: she me kwa she me kwa dey say
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10: awon me dey follow kwa
1: wow na she game no kwa me here dey me follow echi wo wuji dey am no shu here echi me wene no
10: what say am abre
1: wa ko tutu apa tu pre
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1: wa tutu apa tu pre
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1: East Legon Hills. 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

Adam 106.3 FM, Prophet Ruja, and Ote and Kano. Now, I'm going to do two for more endpoints with your party clinic, Dr. Dubuating. And let me know what I say. More prostrate, a disturbed woman, and I say kidney failure. I won't check your kidney, that fertility issues. And no, I want a memo, Miss Robo, more than year pass, I would do any better. Endpoint, a free scanning. Show Nipedu, and I could see I say. Say, oh, you move na problem be no one, no sorry, call on your simple, on your capre, on your taku, burning sensations, numbness, go on and sa, nine, transient, not a 83. Go on, so I dim swan and sa, a shaky, go on, so I need the aqua stroke, no two, I say, when a doctor bought in, you can come on, a clinic near Twapeto Ghana, baby, a number near 0244-867068, end point of your party clinic was end to chronic diseases. 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

0: Adam 106.3 FM so ena wasugusu a wote enka uti ano pay mensa aka eye ye nua baa ya de nyina ewo Adam FM kasa fidie so opim se e ma no ho fesa no omo ba studio sa na na omo sunsum ato me so na menim se eye ye nua baa ma Ghana ye kan sika fo no pa ba ko ba ni Magdan ba be mo akwa ba
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2: microphone ka carry man.
0: Me kwini mu odu, you know.
1: The fafa.
0: So you can mix it up. Yeah.
1: Yes.
0: Okay.
1: Okay, so me chairperson for National Nooks Entrepreneurship Committee. Inti me juma se me be ma amanfo.
0: You can speak English. You go ahead. You can.
1: That is the youth. Okay. To bring opportunities to them in terms of entrepreneurship jobs, because unemployment rate no amongst youth high. Inti we are pushing for entrepreneurship. Nooks are part, we have partnered with the NAIP and the SEED program.
0: Okay.
1: Yes, that's the SEED program is to help the youth, give funds to the youth who have businesses and help them develop their businesses. This program is to bring, we have agencies,
0: okay,
1: ministries coming to the event to help people, that is the youth, to start their businesses. Startup kits will be shared. If you are into food making, wig making, the ministry is bringing kits that will help the youth start up their businesses. The ministries, the Ghana Enterprise Agency as well, is coming to register businesses, help register the youth businesses that they have in mind, yes, amongst other things.
0: Okay, and see, Ghana for Mprimpi, Master T, Muye Bibi, Mwa, Mpesa, Mwa, Demo,
2: yeah.
0: Na Muye, Mwa, Nkasa, Ankran, Kre, Mwa, Mwa, Jumano, Akwenye, Abama, Mwa, way a big opportunity, Wase, Mwa, Mwa, Mwa, Demo, Hushim, na wache state enterprise a hodo bi a wo mo e bedwuma die no na 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
2: me external affairs officer.
0: Okay.
2: Me represent Nooks.
0: Okay.
2: That is National Union of Ghanaian Students.
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2: N.A. 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Ain't you know, ononso no, from KNUST. In fact, what you are a student.
0: Oh, okay.
2: KNUST.
0: Oh, okay.
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2: Yeah. And you know, a young sister Bakua, and who share a rare so okay, so bonny dinner cura, who would dinner and cabin who be beer, who free no opa,
0: and they were cassette, said who dino.
2: Our cassette, or in Babunu, a lacking juma,
0: and Tinessi, and Papa Magdan, and so Magdan Bagel,
2: and team now
0: can be an imperfect year. You are buying new man who
2: of course. You can't one of the biggest entrepreneurs, a old crew. Dutuona dana eh ne papa
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2: yeah
0: for just in case obi pese one will get a break communication
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6: I'm a dog supra. 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I said, I can be a way more. We knew what a crab. I didn't name moon or crown. 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And she said, a dog supra. 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A walk car the moon. Nessa, I'm a dog to study a walk car. Now we need a car, a moon, a walk car. I'm the problem. 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car, like I say, Abia, Atte, and Nazi near Hondi and Nazi Bibi. But when you recognize one, when no woman don't do any woman, a hen, make us say, almost doors or some car, but if she say we are the idea as a gun and pin for a domain, a community of education, educational directors, I hold a war, mention a hoodo moshe, not car, say, but I could squire that die near Hondi and I'm council. Elo do a brosso. Ah, this item we see no. We yes, immediately say, and the same thing, Hannah Mona. Yeah, you will be.
1: Ain't he a prosy for Acho and Safre will be?
6: Since I'm no Cassadia, Pussy, an opanum command, and empty to the commander Cassa and Edie. Now, I saw only seen Dura after school nuns, only to a car no ACC, Obia, and Quadano Ocusis will be out if you know. For my own council, and it will be here. And then I feel no more coffer car, no, at the other police was here, and the police to the accident is no more coffer car. Investigation be bringing a cosso, a school, driver, and a woman could be a woman in Anno, or more a police for not transfer from the moon cosso. If you are not paying young common dear, a crew who cry, what could be a crew moon for that transfer school pin for I must almost be so much more.
1: Me and Nawasi, Alfred, me and Nawasi, and Fonsia. We shall Fred Amo and I, Yatin and Car, Eddie, a free more sent south to Mensimo, and there. 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
0: 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But trouble, your choice and cross were four of an aluminium tea. My panini is a man what you call to that. Ewa Chatham House, United Kingdom.
7: Parliament has been considering it, and it was supposed to have been passed last week. There have been a few issues raised. One, that there wasn't quorum when it was passed. That's an issue that has come up. And then two, there were some procedural lapses in terms of its passage. I just got some communication that the speaker was reading a statement to address the issue of the lapses in the passage of the bill. And so, like I said, when I was the opposition leader, the president has a number of options in this matter. It must come for assent, and so once the president gets it, you go through it, because you are not part of the discussion in parliament, and so the legal representative, the legal counsel in the presidency and the attorney general would sit on it, because it was a private member's motion. This was not a government bill. And so we'll look at it and make sure that everything is in order before the president is advised to assent. The president has another option. If there are some things that he thinks are a problem, he can refer to the Council of State for advice. The Council of State is an advisory body to the president, and so they'll take a look at it, and then they'll advise the president. And if there are issues, substantial issues that are raised, the president would return the bill to parliament, indicating exactly what the issues are. And so there's still quite a while to go before.
0: Tigano mampanyini eno no John Dramani Mahama ena atriye so chrimse huma de ekwa so so inti akakrakakra ade na beba so wahu nemum eno ma bia dane homa homa e wo nchenyina wo se twitwa efri ho said 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
8: President John Dramani Mahama.
9: Yes.
8: Mr. Speaker. But for the fact that we have not yet printed a copy of the bill, I would have assured you that this evening the bill would have been assented to.
9: Without ceremony.
8: Unfortunately, the president is out of the jurisdiction. We have not yet printed a copy of the bill for him. But upon return to Ghana, I can assure Ghanaians that His Excellency, the president, will, as promised, assent to this bill and it will come into force.
0: Watch him, any masamka was an anawasuma penny pardon, because you were down over Mamu Rashabi, your mama Yarga, and you could hear in an answer on a chamehe. I want no Ukopium, Mamu Rashabi, if you are one that I want no Alban case for Sumana Babbing. 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
9: And in fact, when it was passed on Friday, it was even a surprise to me because I knew that they were going to start a consideration of the bill. And that was the instructions I left before I went to attend to other activities. It was Friday and members wanted to go home early to their constituencies because we were going to sit today. And so I knew they wouldn't have completed it. But all of a sudden, I read about its passage.
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10: abra emu abra kra na a lot of media houses misrepresent the bill no me I am a sponsor of the bill me wo efie wo ebra ye pass mra no amendment ba me na me so gina say ye delete sa de no and I've my press conference at the evidence ni nyina ba parliament na ne record so
0: honorable ayi close no ebi ben o
10: oh yes me kra until me say won so
0: and na ne wada man ka wo de ye befa mu a na nka wakan e ho na ma me
10: yes ma me fam until won so bi e wo de ne kan na atiefo nyina nti close 9 say
0: me fache wey old one and new one
10: that be make ka old one no and say the omachi anafa
0: and they been here when new one no the aba foforo no mum na ke here say the
10: new one no say a person shall not promote advocate for engage in any act prohibited under this law or under this act for the purpose of promoting LGBT. No person shall provide a premise, movable or immovable, for the purpose of providing assistance and promoting LGBT. No person shall engage in, participate in any activity of LGBT and promote it. Let me cancel what you say.
0: Uh-huh. Wait, full front now, man.
10: Insert for be wurem say insert the amendment proposed insert the following new sub clause and then the sub clause is that subsection 2 does not apply to the following people in fact you follow subsection 2 does not apply to the following people because a lot of the media are wrongly reporting it and did you all kind of say Ubi ana ese obi bia ukọ bọ hun da uru kren LGBT muntum hungum obi 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LGBT hun da uru no a promote no wo mo mra no they are above the law. My man, they are immune. Have you seen how dangerous it is? And almost say, we a lawyer need normal legal representation. You can promote LGBT. Wait me a man aya kono. Wait me a kusi dying ko high dying. And the kofa kugum abo LGBT who the rule a promote the amau. My man, anyone need. So we
0: are. Honorable, ask me a wakai. So I say, and she don't see people. So I said, you wakano no.
10: No. Please. Let me just say, get the law. That is what it is. May the one cartel in Amamo has been sent for. And that is the reason why I saw warning, penny for any man for Nano, any Abreno. Because the very people now, any avenues are, one more day, the Rubo, any friends, and Mwadi Bura LGBT Mua. Yes, he said, Mradia, so almost a move beyond the Runo. Where you are, Amamo exemption, say, they are exempted from subsection 2. And I mean, besides, what are you exempting them from? Subsection 2, no? And I'm kind of watching, I will say, it says, no person shall promote LGBT. No person shall provide a premise, movable or immovable, for the purpose of promoting LGBT. Eduwose sa nyoma we no de, obi obo ho da ru akoh aidan, obo LGBT ho da ru mane yakọ no no. 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That is the point. 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Exercise. 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And you say obimpo sabe sabe. 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
0: Mhm.
10: Journalist, yes. E wo mu san e wo mu obi a me challenge obi bia ono ka se e mara dada no. 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Eyo ko cover story LGBT ya e beti watu and now you lawyer
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10: 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Yeah, my exemption for be special answer. What could he would be as a man? Journalists, more cover rape stories. There be a more exemption answer. My could cover rape story. And now there be doctor for obi be a actor to a fiasco or yarno or who kinds of becon speech my doctor. Shannon, who hear special exemption answer. Wa she wudinia oda efiasia na no
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3: Someone did to Jay was a man penny. Sabibia to chat. Namrani di mua. One of what Gidia or Mampeni Musa want to enchant and assess what in Sabasas here, a mamrano ayajuma.
4: I will not doubt him. I will never doubt him. Naso Efu, or Sunday as an oracle, nor Sunday Gina Wire Ye. Saying is different from doing. Papa no one magana fina yatasi, though you are service of God me. No Udru Kwanan wa. Udru, background of her, your boy of Bakwanovu. Don't waka, waka, near with Jesus or Bessai. Nay, Jesus there, Udru, the Obokwan, with the Tunisian in seven or Botuda, no, no, or one able one there, and part reasonable. Now, can the waka, and say, more can also, O ye, or shame cran, or my lady the door, and so didn't cran, shall not down my hand, within a pea, when the time comes.
3: Abusia, so for penny. 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

0: 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Yentie Ghana coach.
1: Freedom of opinions come around like, a few people that for us now it's about to make decisions of inclusion. We need to make inclusion and I leave as a coach the debates of exclusion for those that have that job. Exclusion it is for commentators, for the press, for the fans. They can enjoy themselves talking about exclusion. The coach, the national team coach of Ghana talk about inclusion. But in this inclusion, what also people needs to understand how our squad and our decisions they don't feel
0: Eti and I say a friend wine a friend wine wine oh did I say hey no name players or the aircrow
2: Nessa
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5: oh boy team our qualify for world cup yeah we standing open in down bobo no should be able to score because the goals now share in my win teams and don't qualify back the goals playing the little ball in there little ball tonight even if we are playing against Brazil France England the best teams in the world little ball tournament as to see the team winning I think it's yes or no where is Moria Shata memo be DCB where is Moria should be at he doesn't qualify to the world cup among one of the powerhouse in European and world football to where is Moria should even though they have some decent SB or mutu between can so much of space we from few champions and Premier League players almost between a woman who's team are powerful. Since here I'm a show with training grounds led by their head coach Craig Bellamy. It is worth Maria so should be able to get a good result. But in football, but I don't know it's about the determination, the motive match.
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7: previously then I blast up over ball like you are reaching me so meet my ABB due to because in the kind of system I'm about and the kind of information I'm about but I'm saying that you need them even they are defending or they are attacking we don't even know so for now they, I can't see them I'm even expecting them to do something but they should just go and do their best then.
8: Oh media Ghana and then match anyway we'll say Kobono me GD say meet me win
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3: 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Also chemist, and wa dia ba, arabraka, okaishi, and okumasi. 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
1: This advert is FDA approved.
2: Herbal and Alternative Medical Hospital Bena Black History and the War America China Africa ne Ghana mpeni fo abona baso se o say are mo manfo ti apopa
3: eye Amin Scientific Hospital ayere sabia o won fidie mu aso de woda so a fidie ne kire o yade na nu asan so sa o yade
2: amen eye expert o kwan kroya re ho won ran no enam na wa doctor fo ne nurse fo so o wotima
3: Amin Scientific at the Herbal, Homeopathy, Naturopathy, and Reflexology nyina. 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
3: Accra. 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
2: God will change your story. I said God will change your story. Makololabosa, your test is going to change your testimony. God is refining you, preparing you, adoring you, cutting off the excess.
3: Thank you, Jesus. 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

0: Father, we glorify your name, and we thank you for sending your Son, Jesus. We know, Lord, that you care about all our problems and all our hurts and every disease. And Jesus, we know that as we release ourselves in faith, trusting only in you, that the power of the Holy Spirit will be released, healing and wiping away all doubt, disappointment, and fear. Father, let the power of your Spirit move upon every man, every woman, and every child, from every tribe and in every nation, as we await the coming of Jesus Christ, our Lord and Savior. Let your living water flow.
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2: 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God is refining you, preparing you, adoring you, cutting off the excess.

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1: I said God will change your story. Your test is going to change your testimony. God is refining, preparing you, adoring you, cutting off the excess.

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My name is Kojo Boate Collins, call me Cosby. Danny Boy, Jeff, and Tommy are here. And then you dear name the Osumno April Ayenu Abakwansema. And repair mono so asofu for I eka honsuni a beche radi asem. A brasso say yes sorry a radi, a brasso say ye dear sumne brew. Ne brew so aso say ye she won't cry. Niene wakuma ekasa. Time to speak to your conscience. Time to speak to your soul through music. Here on Atom 106.3 FM, Ewa Atom Live Worship Soul. And I know na Jacob e free. Ne wafa ho eba. Said ye meno chair 2 weeks ago no. 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

0: 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encourage you when things are going bad when you feel so lonely fear has gripped you that is when you have to speak to your maker. Every day, you see a true no, you're feeling lonely, you're feeling disdain, dejected. And you may pray and my destiny, they say, Radim, wow, Nenya Saku could run you to speak to your maker. Nenya answer, said the Jabez in your instant answer. No, I'm sure so be tea, no, Nyan Samaye. Amen and amen. May come full last our catering service the amount. Tema come 5 and no more. And they will top on the honest who here Jania from Ombeye Piamonia and India Bibri. 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
1: Facebook,
0: TikTok, YouTube, Twitter. Okay, said the American and I know a seven I'm a kind said I so think it to an omaj how and om the yo I'm on fan you beam omajai o tonyom no yami each rem semen fro na mini o mobra ibiani a timi and yami semon I was semi wow yami sa was semi wari nyum to ni utimi fan yum to ni metia sorry crach Kwanza omajai Okay, we see for own Timinka, also own Timinka. 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
0: Now, Brantia, I would do security, sir. 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
0: Well, guys, what's on Timinian of his over her? Or Paswa, don't tell us, sorry, me boy. 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
0: Hallelujah. It was for Pastor Cranton. Afa eye kasa muna oni ebe che radio se Pastor Cranton every two tap ministry second branch and any ebe che so for that to say
3: about for chonya ko pa do na so
0: e radio go so share
3: the
0: radio dia show on any enche ne
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0: yes
3: your kind the book of psalm 121 verses number 1 and 2 ni enti elwade nyankopon asem
4: psalm 121 verse 1 and 2
3: okay
4: Was it Israel a chef for no?
3: Was it Israel a chef for no?
4: Mamma, many so much in me porno.
3: Was it my mamma, any so much in me porn?
4: He and a memoir a free a beba.
3: He and a memoir a free a beba.
4: Memoir free radi.
3: Oh, yamua a free a radi.
4: Sro ni assassin your forno.
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0: 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And I be say won kran say be ye what?
1: Amen.
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1: If free rather chain and ever.
0: Oh God, make it easy for me.
2: 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Oh God, make it easy for me.
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0: 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Jesus Christ udimunti. 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
2: 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So for granting nyame show. Mo number no quickly.
0: Pacho number no eye 0208 0208 37 37 32 32 54 54 0208 0208 37 37 32 54 54
2: may that say enche ye ko na ye koi yemfa happy birthday sem kese enko eye Maker's House Chapel Maker's House Chapel say June Born Tribe June Born Tribe. So more a woman June Muno Maker's House Chapel. Until yeah, more mo celebrity mo birthday. Aye, and the 2nd June. No, happy birthday. Sam Kasia and Koma Munina Kofia Samoa. 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Alfred Sechofia Amegazi. Happy birthday to you, Nana Anna Mensa Abrampa. Happy birthday to you, Alice Autry Johnson. Happy birthday to you, Paulina Ohima Trumese Mensa, Auntie Maggie, Margaret Foriata, and Afi Lawrence Josie Kwashi. Munyina Muya 2nd June born. It will make us house. June tribe. No, mamo happy, happy birthday, pa. Me producer Titi NSA. Me va happy birthday in same way. And mamo. Ti happy, happy, happy birthday. 2nd June born for a happy birthday. Yeah, call your fan as you can Lasa Catering Service Tema Community 5. All the beer, Jenny, beer, we ye beer, Jenny, beer, baby, beer, program, beer, we ye beer, Jenny, beer, beer, beer, beer, beer, beer, beer, beer, beer, beer, beer, beer, beer, order normal beer, beer, so dodo. Yeah, call Jerry Justice, Papa Bills, African, and I face Scott, omode, a year of fear, Council, Jumadino, April.

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2: tell him
1: hey na ada no fa no word cup sa
2: na so mua me se Mr. Kill ya ma fa nti ma ye bema mua case closed
1: me so me pesa me ye bema kasa nti na nya Mr. Kill ni bi wo hia to
2: Mr. Kill e wo pharmacies Heba and over the counter medicine shops. 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And Memma Wadin Fiedunga Chede Kronkwa and FM Mr. Kill.
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0: kese ade bukitwa like me I want to buy that Porsche car I've been dreaming of I'm moving to my dream house no landlord same bia join the Absa family and let's help you say yes to your dreams with tailored banking solutions from loans mortgages credit cards to digital banking and more make 2026 the year of yes with Absa your story matters
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ena oya na fe na aboro adwene wo ntia se so afi wo wa se e enti enti mi na mini e dear man na man we man susu wo ena nyame an fe fe fe se dear mami God of miracles yeah baba God of miracles check the time now 29 after 3 106.3 Adom FM. Good afternoon and welcome to the 2nd of June 2026. Beautiful Tuesday afternoon. As usual, I know Nante Free

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And to cram Ben out of a fast cry. 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Na counselor Oscar Sweepy and Sube Rem. 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Anu ye. And one quantre. Or Nina so abreye. And your confessions will feel quite so at 106.3 FM. Ghana's number one radio station. And run, I may catch you. Now I'm saying, who's a man for you? I know I'm a quatrinsic knife. I don't know who's a mattress. Or could I say, hey, I don't know what I'm going to say. And then I can say, Rabban, I say, you know, materials we can't watch. I don't know what I'm going to say.

fan to anim. 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

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And DJ 7 said, Obeti me at your phone you are bra with you and a crack crack. 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
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A checka crab bi na wo ho. FDA, I said, ready and crowd to move you. Moon, what you say? Eh, yeah, papa, papa, papa, papa, papa, papa. Anyway, if you want to feel fire, confessions and so, and to us, Electroland Ghana Limited at the Electroland World Cup promo. No, so no, ababe boom. 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Yes, it's officially on with massive discounts, amazing freebies, and big winning opportunities. Akesia bebre. 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

Ebreni ni ye nwuram na afi ye mfa eye confessions enso ento aso e wa dum 106.3 FM. So frame at this point 0302 216 561 0302 216 562. And for din count baby akasa free instrument fan count, just go straight to the point, share the issue with us, summarizing the kama men yin tin tiemu but me mun na ho na yin timi ente onka eye na ye hu se de ye de be kwa kusi afa confessions on ofi kwa zona dom 106.3 FM.

0: All right, so we have our first caller for today. Hello, good afternoon.
1: Hello, afternoon.
0: About your at the same. Yo, ya no man is one minor for you too, right?
1: Okay.
0: Mm-hmm. Yeah, too. You too.
1: My wife for 6 years for me.
0: What wife for him?
1: 6 years.
0: Okay.
1: My worry and now for the end of the life. You see, program national. No more coming once.
0: No more coming once, I'm saying.
1: Say, I'll bear my name for Tammy. We are being my call Warren. We send the brain to me that we have program one to start with the mantle. And later, not to say bit to me a bright maid for no one, but no name says it's an enemy. And later, my son friends say, ah, well, now for where I dear we won't walk a cacket as answer me with them. I find out and forget it. Not money pay him moving for me, mammy, madam, for not to all say it. And see me there, have my parents after reception of your father, I guess it's only your father. A hammer in the floor back with the app. I didn't know mobile me bright me and now for no more coming once a manner. Or back with your wood car for the one cabby. No, I come in a car. Then also one cabby saying, or say I'm an cabby. No, I come in a kind and see you, master. Since then, may no one in this album, a dear high, I mean, no one in this album. Let's in Nancy, I'm a dimmy birthday, and I'm a year past the customer before the start. And our friend say, hey, we in the power when you are in our own prayer. Let me show why a small party and a big party. Yeah. Oh, I can see me say, since I'm a warrior, me no more need to be a I'm a yes, sir. Like, Mr. Dene Hammett, say, me now for no more coming once. So, tell me, sir, say, me go back to them and I say, so I'm a yes, sir. A Hammett, so.
0: Oh, there, and so grew one in you and you know, eh, or now. Oh, wait, who's that? Oh, go back to them with debut. They are now, Jim. Hey.
1: Because
0: what all
1: accusing
0: me
1: say?
0: Mom, what accuse you? Yes, me and Frantos and mine, or we cry the air or cry because wow, now for look at what they did behind your back. Nah, or behind you. Nah, Utia ye na a month for oh, confront you or more cry no cry no, or by quiet, but to say yes, it went on, but just that on a day, one can be. Now, this is a way you and when you're mom now, or two baby now, I fear say, oh, may I say, we involve your moshe. And no say how my own son has said, you won't sign call back to them one. Sister, one person who grew in the bed to us around.
1: Aye.
0: Hmm. Ode, Marty, they're the better counseling.
1: Okay.
0: There be you, I dear be you, ah. Would say, oh, you dear, oh, Munchem, yeah, no, or more accused, and to worry and to where you.

0: when you are when you are moment, you know, how that you want to go back. And you're always South African. Go back to your country. Hello. Yes, good afternoon.
1: Afternoon.
0: About to hear you. Already, you know, one said there, you know, first call and they runs in the mood that would be attending can find.
1: Na me daninya 1.5 year na me busia foka che ne se onye wo amba ye me ho ade ana so nfa kwal onfa mi ntu ejume fofro ba ka ye no na otu chiche no ho eche no si ade me be ko nti ama me sa ko me madam no ho back na si oba jime na ya she dan no I saw boy no person be rent dan na mama Into my madam neighbor stream. Now, Miss Hackett Nash, and Miss Hackett Nash, by 3 months. And I'm mamma, say, Miss Shabby, for an amen, cause near Jimano. Now, boy, not so far from me, saw what a man to me, unquan and chain, and tell mammy, you may now quite none or so what a man. Not so beside the mess with Jimmy corner, so or take him as One for man to a German so, and a mammy sound fair me back and me buy it. And a mammy say, Miss Share, a downward castle, no for me to know, Miss Share, die. Now, Miss Share, die, no, or the Miss
0: Share,
1: yeah,
0: Hello. We the one I debet near here, Nabo Tess, Siano. 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
1: Patcher, daddy, I said,
0: may by Nabo Tess. And now, Akolana. Na onyem no zoa wo.
1: Ma wo a wenya 4 years.
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0: Oye de. Ya na oye.
1: 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Na I say on bua me me ka we ya obeka nsa wa te chi no no. 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
0: Me ba sister nya botre. 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E wa bra ho nware o. 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
0: 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Still onware o ye. 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
1: Wanye.
0: Baby a wo kotan no so na ono so so aba betu abetra wo so.
1: Ashan.
0: E no na te ona still onhwe akola no.
1: I
0: shall not buy for ya or
1: the same thing.
0: And say no, it's dear partner, what you
1: want? I said, it's a son to Kobe. I'm begging him. Now, maybe so way. Thanks to say, but to me, like what Baba Pamicho said, Joya, Yanwayan, met to me the inform so I sanch and now I sound them in chamber cana.
0: O person sam ran on met na biem.
1: Pachai.
0: O no abusu afọ mu skapa on.
1: Pacho da bi eni ska. 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
0: Ndise o person who from counselor whether it is right so be accepting the back or not.
1: Pachai.
0: Ayo. Ele beto counselor ni why?
1: That's it.
0: De. Um course na monye sa ma adwuma ne yedin sa. De abranti yi. Wow, she did a quite a brandy in Amsuya. And it's the way in nature. Hey, confessions, Mutia, Mutia, you now. Motitin, same be say, more afraid I'm more banamu di two mofo. She will be now and then now steady number 1212. Ya, you been a year, Pepper Bitna. Adrian, there are some zuni. Hello.
2: Hello, brother.
0: Good afternoon.
2: Good afternoon.
0: Me wo ye pa adum ni ti dum radio na yen kasa why?
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0: What's my worry about how many years?
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0: right. 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Se se no person who say eh say mutuzo na mo bia na wo no se se okunu a confront na won say enye onu e na sign bia bo
2: na
0: e da
2: te. 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
0: All right.
2: Ana say yes ye nya ne sa.
0: Mate,
2: ye na yen to anamo.
0: Ye dey beto counsel anyway. Why?
2: Me pa to you, me da se.
0: Hey, if you ask them those. And your phobia is to me your own desk. Hey! I'm sure about Kumadi. I don't know who to do. Well, you're far last one. Hello?
3: Hello, brother.
0: Good afternoon.
3: Good evening.
0: Good afternoon. Patro, eat you.
3: Patro, me so me problem, Katra, on Semine. Abraham Tiedi Neo.
0: Says saying more, then.
3: Yeah, like
0: to
3: say,
0: trim. Only a
3: brand
0: TV trim,
3: mm-hmm. But baby, I okay. Well, baby, mommy fine. But one thing to say. Well, sorry, I won't frame it that. Apart from say my friend, it's not so I won't find it direct. And then, Chabe say 2 hours, 3 hours, and son will be framing. Maybe my testimonies were the same thing. But yeah, she said, say, I'm a me, papa. And what the woman wish you for, so, but I know so, I have me. And to make a say, they're all your enemy, and I to say, me, one, and they me, fair, no, sir. No, that's what I say. Well, no more. Me now, no, me means to make us one, no, worship him, and to me, as you send me, worship him, and to me, as you send me, sorry, be a mean friend. In Tama, my junior, untanta, mean pina, I ran it so. And now say, mean penny bad in far, because I worry, are you dying him? That's my problem.
0: What's the worship on?
3: Yeah, so I was see. Me as you send me worship on. So worship on, I mean, see, I see it. Go make a chance anytime, be a minute from me. So I won't find it direct. Ube man, I change, sir, and son of a bed. Framing. Nadia, no, Coso. I was the minute, Mrs. Say, Miss Sorry, I'm a friend. Only anytime they're on the way busy. Me who say, well, yeah, Jumana.
0: Now, hold on, yeah, Jumana.
3: Eh, me pass on me here, Jumapa. But for the warrior, so much many to the day, and they say, I'm worry. But problem, my awa soon. My friend won't send me back. Me chatting me so, all about baby, Biashe, but I won't reply me that time when I obey take time when son was trying to reply. So, me know the air cost.
0: You. Mate, men so crowns minimum dear causes that. You're the better counselor, you know. Why?
3: We can show you.
0: It has a papa for your call. It's your bad boy, I want to link here with a counselor, Oscar Sweeping up here, the car to us. But by my rain free, say, and they Echo Bank, say, would download the Echo Bank mobile app now. 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Wonso ko na kwajo de ansana ya ka se o open aka wo wetimi do ni ache any MTN service center and afi dealer shops ahodo ni nyina o man afana ba bia na won saka the new HMD arc phone bi ene ya kwa amaso na ene counselor Oscar Sripi Entraso. Hello counselor, good afternoon.
4: Good afternoon, Jerry.
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0: 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Oh, yeah. Problem being you. The only problem why a quiet the best was walk off, you know, if you didn't car as in being you.
4: Okay. Very important, mommy.
0: Yeah.
4: I can't see who said, Mom, cause you quiet now.
0: Bibia kuyi. Great. Right. So, yeah, Shasia, no, you knew about first is here, HSA. 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Yet or find it time to, you know, check on him near there, but abrante ne ye ti eno ne ha no. 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
4: Very medasi. On lady non team ye, I think on any tea on the recatra. But on team ye. The fact said guy need to win any mammy and papa no. Does not make the two of them a husband and wife. Say ni papa ni mini. On this assumption, say, so we be who? No papa ni mini. Uma mini mini. A chess. Why you couldn't and I don't know, it's never true. From what she said, no, it looks like because Ghana be wounded the papa and mommy, no dear whatever to me, she wants the guy to behave as if for unicorns. On unicorn. On getting that thing straight into any system. That on yeah was sad, you know. Oh, because the woman, papa, mommy, you mammy, you be any minimum. Yeah, baby, worry no. I do such stage, you know. Yeah, I'm off so because of that. It's Nipano. Why is it me kunu? Oh, says the only kunu any way you know. Oh, friend, now it's me and respond here more quickly. I something how? Because I kunu any way you know. In this instance, no. Only kunu. But the what the lady is expecting from the guy, and say because of the woman, oh say or can say. But they are worried to meet him giddy. So in her mind, you know, because guy needs another worry between him not coming to bush a phone, you know. Any time of a guy, no say guy is responding. As if you know, madam, on your kunu. Between now, any day I'm worrying, he be a bit messy. He be a. The man assume say, such state na mumu no. How they are worried about to meet him, you know. Friend, no, so far, and that's what the guy told her. Say, "Aya, or you busy or you do." She also said, "Say, guy, no, you be a man.
0: Be
4: no your man on a being." And the reason I'm because I said, "Was the guy catching?" Say, "Oh no, no, so soon." She's the one supposed to worship the guy, not the guy worshiping her. The guy said that to her.
0: Yeah.
4: because o si gani ye bi bia manu you want you be a lady no you be call out no you be bia manwa then the person expects say you uno so do so she no because una o ye bi bia man and I make say the whole thing looks like as if oma wari dada if the guy ye bi bia manu now the guy is telling him say woman also saw me. You see, in the guy's mind, you know, because I'm doing everything for this lady, you know, or say or respond to mom in a certain way. It's as if only Obi Wahwa Oshenu. So Oshenu Ipan Oshenu Ipanu. Who you Ipan? Do be a US person? Oshenu Ipan because we namishen no. Means you become Wahwa. The care this was so chichu mami. We was all your mami. We was all your mami. We was all your mami. And that is why the guy said, "Woman, also sue me." And you mean also me sue because she said, "Gani ye di biya manu." It is simple. Nipe ni biya ni wa oko wari noa oye perfect. One kasa o se guy no ye di biya manu. The only issue he has is o friend noa a delay. Don't assume say oye ukum oye ukum. No wari ye. No, no, because between now and time, we are between me and separate. That assumption, I am person who is feel to say because we know being number, we mummy who know, we papa who know. So for me, I am worry. I know. The only thing is, so if he say, who friend no na offer, na delay, na be howa, me friend no. It's as simple as ABC. So my friend Jerry, my friend Papa. Na mi feel say oh, cause some people are responding, mommy. Why do that? Because me need Jerry Papa, any African ye chuma. We have a program that we run every Tuesday. I have a certain level of relationship with them. Papa bit not frame a certain time of the day, may respond it. Obi frame a certain time of that day, I may respond it because of the relationship. He said because of the relationship, not Papa frame at a certain time of the day, no man respond here. No, yes, I know, yes, sir. It means that he also died. So, madam, the man, the guy is not your husband. First thing, cream. Now, I assume you say, or they are worried about Shisha, won't you know, until you open. Oh, friend. Now, I delay, and you are not comfortable with it. Men, friend. Have conversation with him, and let me say, what time of the day, let me friend, why, be wow. Speak with the guy. He say, okay, me won't say me friend wa. Who delay and son now be responding. And you have told me, say, we are busy. Inti, what time of the day me friend wa be buao? And don't assume, say, we you come. Inti, any time you be friend, was over. And this thing of also worshiping, you can deduce. The reason why the guy is telling you, say, woman also worshiping, he say, one kasu waka say, or ye be beer man. My advice on that line is only be man namwa. Ye careful. Don't create the impression. Say only who means me here because only ukumu. So all I'm saying is, this ano. The end time na me flow ebe bua o. Na don't assume say you ukumu. Nti ufa ukumu na nwa afreno. Because o papa no ma minimum. Until the day that the marriage is consummated, no. It doesn't matter how far ni panana nanti ni papa ni mau bi ni muno. The two of you are not a husband and wife. You know, maybe we'll also be standing panel. So, Papa, we didn't tell me, Fred Bebo. Oh, Jerry, me present me no casa. But we won't say me, Fred, I'll be a Santa wife. Didn't tell me, Fred Bebo. Santa, you need me to send a person message. Say, can I speak with you? Don't have assumptions, say, oh, friend, or offer. Have that conversation with him. Let me tell you what you say. Nipano, I don't know. Everything about the person will not be the way you like it. But where there are lapses, you know, you sit down with a person and talk about it.
0: All right. Counselor, that was name of a brand no so attitude, no, so you mean funk, yes, a beer. Lack of communication, and also it me a harmony relationships.
4: The guy made Lancaster the kind you. You have not heard from the guy.
0: Yeah. That's true.
4: You see, because you have not heard from the guy, you know. As to whether what she's saying is true or not, we don't know. We are only advising her based on what she has said.
0: Sure.
4: Number two, because of the human I'm here, no, and because of what I've learned, oh, kasa, meaning baby, meaning what is happening. When you are speaking, meaning the echo, there's a psychological aspect of what I'm doing.
0: Mm-hmm.
4: It's all catching me say, Nipano, or you be beer mouth, or yet, Tio, or you be beer mouth. Now, the same person is saying that, or say, guy, and catch up, say, woman, or say, worshiping, you know, just know the kasa. Very important.
0: Yeah.
4: Why is the guy saying, say, woman, or say, worshiping? No? Because one can talk and say, guy, you be beer mouth. And if a guy is going out with you, Jerry, no, you be beer mouth. The guy expects, say, you have to treat him in a certain way.
0: Mm-hmm.
4: It's a, you see, it's the, all kasa meet you, know, say, ah, you are saying, say, guy, you be beer mouth. Now, say, guy, you be beer mouth. It means that, okay, he's doing more than you think he has to do for you. In the guy, in that you know, say, me, any, in a mouth. You can't be calling me and telling me, say, I didn't offer me a minfa. Umbona also owe me a certain level of respect. Oh, be a word in a phrase in a gun, you should say, Umbona also assume, be an assume is a problem. But the guy still said, because me be a man, you have to handle me in a certain way. Oh, also put me say, me a kushia. Because I'm very, very important to you. That is what the guy is communicating to her. That because me be a man, because I'm very important to you, no, you have to treat me in a certain way. It's messy. The way Argentina makes you treat, no, it's different from the way they will treat other people because they have messy is very important to them. You say me very important to you. I'm expecting that you treat me in a certain way because Nankasa can say, guy, no, ye be a man.
0: And all right.
4: Because ni mama nini papa ko hunu no. There's an assumption on the team. So the marriage abetu me ni. Woku me papa ni mama nti no. Se me fami fo friend pel. Also Jason. That assumption is wrong. Because ni pa no nya okunu. So you have now said okay, me won't send me fraud this time emboa. Me won't send me send you message. It takes a long time before you respond. What I want to ask you me say, the end time of the day I'm a fraud be boa. Oh yes, sir. Amount time of the day na fi the offer on kasa wa. You two, you stop calling him.
0: All right.
4: Because the two of you are not a husband and wife. Because you have not heard from the guy. Because for all you know, if you go and ask the guy, what can be different? And that is why I don't want to talk about the guy. I person catch and say, oh, no, I'm Casano. Oh, no, I'm catching and say, see, no, I'm talking about my friend, Bebuano. That's an assumption in their mind. Because we are guy, need too much money. And that's what the guy said. Also, assume me.
0: All right. Yeah, next issue, you know, woman you're afraid is she's been married for 18 years now. And 3 years ago, BBC with ya omutimu, which says if you know mutimuno, if ya eson. Yeah, I was a new papa and I see Diana chase part baby on one omo a flow so no a omutimi fro cos rock or hata omone maho and a baby ne papa.
4: Ni papa.
0: Yeah.
4: So she's living there with
0: me. Yes. Omu na so aware aware na omu na ewo fie ho. And 3 years ago, o say say owo a aya owo edan a ono dem. Na ni kunu so da different place. It you know. Anajo. Na o te say esoro ho na ya flow so na omutimi ko ata na ma ho no. And I do the swim, no. Somebody was there, I'll nipano, a casacas, and I'll turn a sudia otino. No nipacono, a case you be. And some now not to turn your machine into a friend you couldn't send you couldn't meet ye. It's new couldn't buy no moon net, you know. The person was cursing, would be full for say, or no, bushy and nearing in the men now, mobile bread, omu ye da, says like. Or Kessena, Chessena, Coswa, Tiafine, Yamshino, confronting you, say, ah. On me and on Coswan, on Cotroni Park, yes, and I didn't know Ujina or Mapampamuna or Kessa say, say, in a new Kunsu. Well, who Unipakona, a Nunia Bemana, a yes, I know. Ain't he Adechiana, new Kuno, echo confronting Nunia and say, and then a wine in Tina or Kessel or Nerene Nema. 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
4: ye so mano me nima de gudu wasu ade na
0: Let me say, I na na diet one da na pom pom sana.
4: But you should not buy any namkuma. Any minimum amount for your kuma is nemu. Nemu a market near could be bank. Maybe any nam. 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That any namo, madam. 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It has nothing to do with you. Nipa na okan na sem na kasano. Wajia to say yes. Maybe I'm not going to catch anybody and say, "The way I'm going to the way I see anybody that yes, I care to see." He has the thing has nothing to do with you. Ojina baby, ojina because you papa fear no ojina so. The fear you papa dia. Fear no more one. Eh, you kuni niya, you kuni papa dia, right?
0: Yeah.
4: And then the banu baby, obi ojina baby, I na the end. Then the obi ojina baby, yeah. So he has nothing to do with you. I mean, he has said what for? Then I tell him what do what for, sir. A curse without a cause will not stand. And the person says, I am not cursing you. Baby, I'm not because Danny and Papa Dian, baby, I'm going to be a maid, a person here. But I have nothing to do with you. Why are you worried? Madam, but then I was just not sure. Why? Live a free life. Che, as I say, why dream you a fire? It doesn't matter what people do. Hey, now. Now, if you have a clean heart, people can scheme and gather and do things. Believe me, now, because you see, whatever people do, your innocence will be tested. I'm not going to could do so. I would go and I catch him and say, no, Nipa won't give me anything. You don't give me that.
0: Oh, it'd be atomist, personally.
4: That's what I'm saying, meaning because of the human and the main examples. And sometimes I don't want to talk about my life, Mr. Mm-hmm. It's not important. It's not about me. But a man for me, a man for could do so, they look at it and say, no, they don't know what they're doing. Ain't nothing. Oh, yeah, okay. Madam, who bad that? Why? If you're in your media, she ain't got it. You can't make nothing to reach me. I hear whatever they are doing. As long as it has nothing to do with me, that. But unless one kasawa doing how, other than that, you know, it's not about anything because also Kia says, "Fiena mutimuno, enye ukumudia, enye ukumudia o." Say, "Be a muti baby, one kasa mufi, and the guy came to that house to come and do those things, you know. That one, you can say, don't know, I want to be a fee. And yes, sir. But baby, I'm a one year on Papa dear. And the man says, he has nothing to do with you. Please have rest in your soul. Uda bompa and upon who shit, Yanko Bonsa, not that. It has nothing to do with you. She knew a bigger problem, our muscle. Uncle Kobia, whatever they are doing amongst them as their brethren, it has nothing to do with them. I didn't know because who could go on Kahoo. Obi and Kuru. See, Madam Uda or Dawai, if you have clean conscience and your heart is clean, it doesn't matter what people do in the dark.
0: All right. Your next issue, you know, lady, you are afraid, say, na one abrante bi ewo ho e twempana na nyinse ba mu na nyinse ne ba mu na na wo fo no ye se ene sanete de ye se obehwe na okan wasem ti 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
4: yes sir you want a kope dan no
0: omu ye so boy ne nkope enso boy na nkope e na omuko pe bi
4: family
0: eh
4: okay
0: enti omu family members na akope baby ma no and then later the boy came there e na one abai we betna e One na betena so a abofra na wonhwe no bibia cheze no support nothing ena oma ofi ni ho ekoye 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se o accept ne backa na mo accept ne backa based on the SEC no
4: they are not married
0: they
4: have a child
0: yeah
4: and again obusu ko ne call rent man say guy ni o beti na o
0: There be omo yes or no uncope baby nanka on rent one akola na wono de enko pe baby rent mano and a boy 9 years and then the family rented for omo amu daughter no
4: for the lady
0: yes and then that the guy came there to
4: and
0: live
4: the guy came to stay with the
0: mm-hmm.
4: lady adena lady ni ye no sir
0: and am kwam business say na busua na say omo ye philanthropist bi na say bi because
4: no there
0: e bi na philanthropic we bi no omo ye because Muama no,
4: is the value of the lady before the guy is compromised. Yes, is the value. Oh, I dear soon, Bono, you have a way of putting it. I dear soon, Bono. It should be a valuable mound. Once you do a car, you can't see all those sacco can, you will be food.
0: Mm-hmm.
4: You got canoe, soon, Bumano. So the lady, you know, oh, yeah, no, Bono. A money value before the guy is compromised because when you are they have done everything possible for you to marry no coffee baby no if we shall follow that call when tell my lady no then the lady allows the guy to come and stay there say or the or by the town say your DNA if you see when you do things like that now of value maybe on the car is about value Jerry, oh, it's a bottle of water there to Okumuno.
0: Mm-hmm.
4: I'm going to say my baby again. By Unam traffic, I'm going to say Unam traffic, but you are going to force it.
0: Yeah.
4: The same bottle of water, Oko Kimpiskia, the price is different.
0: Okay.
4: The same bottle, it contains the same quantity, the same ingredients,
0: mm-hmm.
4: the same minerals, the same. But the same bottle, you didn't split in the sun. Yet unfortunately, if you take the same bottle to Kempinski, the price is different. What identity, environment, and woman, value is different. So people will buy whatever amount of money you buy it at that place, but they are okay because it gives them a certain level of satisfaction. Say, it's better bottle you got 20 cities. all I'm telling the ladies, madam, the one position who here, very problem, mama. Don't let the guy come to your house. Or no, I inquire for 3 years on worry. So if the guy wants to come and stay with you, tell the guy, if you want to come and stay with me, go and marry me. Simply sit up. You want to come and stay with me as Obiani Obiti Ayoba? Make sure you go through the right processes. Wari mi ansa. Na bi say between wuni or no, one also won otan wan ti. What are you doing? You are destroying your value. And I be any value, they will treat you anyhow. They only it will treat you anyhow. Men mom be town change. Whatever I tell no cancel person correcting your manu. Mon correct no ko ware. Say, if you want to marry me, Matthias here, let's go to the process. Now worry. They be out here now. You worry we are, we can come and stay as a husband and wife. Not your year person, you know yeah. As you speak, the two of you are not husband and wife. You cannot be the one renting for him to come and stay with you. Please, position who ye. Position no, that guy ni wants your value. Don't have sex with him. Men, that mean maybe on them time now you have a child with him. That should be the that point. You know what me say for 3 years, don't worry me. Me need a quarantine, fine. Support the child. Yes, no, that. No, I rent you. We wish you rent him up, baby, not our background, and he's having sex with you in that environment. Please, don't have sex with him. He's not a husband. Let him know. Say, open so correctly, baby, correctly, baby, answer the worry. If you're interested in a marriage, and I'm giving you up to this period, I mean, who say, why are you ready to be worry me? I'll move on with my life. Do something. DVD. Don't just throw your value. But the Bible says, do not cast your pearl before swine. Obi Mua, hold yourself well. My mom, baby, out to know. In the transit, make sure that they are emotional. You got no chance to suffer because of any papa and mommy. As we speak on your ukulu, my mom, me tell you. No, me tells no know that I don't worry. Yes, I need a child. You are done. Don't stay with him. Whatever I promise you, be an monk or your mom, worry. And don't open your legs for him again. Take care of the child. Only no more chance to show up. Protect your value. And that's what I started by saying. Say, if you need to traffic license for 3 years, you know, who could be the fifth or your 20th city? The same water. It depends on the way of the position. Position who well. That guy not taking advantage so that eventually, if he doesn't marry you, you can carry yourself where you move out your life and go meet another person, marry the person with value. Yeah, mom, a town chair. Woman of a town chair. I know you're working to watch him.
0: All right. Yeah, final one, no. On also said, we're worried for 4 years now. Now, during the wedding day, no. Ne nan for four or no ne friends and na omo a year ne bridal team no. Na during wedding no air course no. Na omo e diko concern e won ho. Say nukuno and ye come akrani a day like I say omo so on shed down ye papa biaza.
4: Onwa
0: ne bridal team no. Inti na bush your phone bia. Unknown to the friends, you know, happens to be around. And or tear, Emma auntie or catch her girl and say, "Oh, she ain't now phone you." Now this is what they are saying behind her. Any idea? Emma, another person, crown society, Emma, or no so kind. Yeah, hand up. But later, no, or confronted one of the girls, and the girl admitted, say, "Yes, it happened." But on no day, one can be, she was not part of it. But they were discussing that they actually said that. It's because of sad day wait, you know. Emma or Chen who feeling now for 4 months. And she's been on her own now, no way, and I want to worry him for 4 years now. 6 years, crap. Now, also, Dini birthday, a year party BI was a nice celebration. When involving enough for food, one can't show. And almost, you know, and I feel the woman who moved away from say, hey. No, they hadn't you or your partner want to answer from us. It was not any planned at the ABA, KCBA, it was something to move no cancer action. But now, the now for four, no, constantly accusing, say, ever since we're worried, you know, ase wa yi nani amom bi ene ade na why is she behaving that way na they keep on confronting her on that issue you know or say eh hano so mo yes so she want to know if it's okay to let it go na on course no mo ye nanfo sa na na say say they what in ho amom space na amom gusu complain no unya ne sa ho na
4: madam. You call this boy your friend? Don't go follow come out and open more down for cool. Wow. Don't talk to them again. Protect your home and protect your life. Don't talk to them again. In fact, my point is that many more down for you. Deal with them at arm's length. Oh, what you saying? Oh, yeah. Oh, baby, I book or we move on. Because no more cow. Oh, what you saying? Oh, yeah, we move on. A man from or down for four. These are not friends. Sanko for you and from friends. They should be your acquaintances, not friends. What you saying? Baby, I book or men, yeah, they will fear. Being party, being ukumasem, ubans, your children, your marriage issue. Don't get them involved. These are not friends. And you want to say, and yet, Namine Yewa, do we see? Abrabon, sometimes BBC. And God uses that one for you to know the heart of the people you are dealing with. Who did Biagra? The BBC, once you can't handle it. Bible says the heart of man is desperately wicked. Who can find it? So, I said, be only one for four. Umianum. Who say, who are no say? Mean your way, anyway, no. If you know, you'll be out here. Your friends, you know who is who in your moment of need. Umianum, whatever. Why did now, Okoye, no? Some of them, Yomoya. I'm telling you. They had audacity. Out, they were even part of your whatever. No, madam, focus on your marriage. Focus on your life. You don't need those people as friends. Don't call them your friends. They are not. They should be your acquaintances. Deal with them from arm's length. At the same, muhuye. Men ni didi awo fie. Who party you, whatever you are doing, on says see a money. They've seen that the man that they were insulting said on Fatano. Namiadu, you have stayed with him for 6 years and I were any cost a yomuya. Udi could dear grow. Nankufa expose your makuma the way they are. First now only says anomotier, but nyami expose your makuma mount. Don't joke with it. Deal with them from arm's length. Let them be your acquaintances. At the same, see, don't feel any guilt. Be yourself. Only among casa. No. These are not friends. Friends will not do that. Friends will not be part of your marriage and insult your husband to be. Don't. They will not be part of your marriage and insult your husband to disrespect your husband. No. Oman show disrespect among one casa. But don't let them be your friends. Arms length, one thing here. That envy in their heart. They manifest in a way I want to me understanding. Many of them are saying, there's no gift. When you're born, you're born. And concentrate your marriage and build it. These are bad people. These are third party influences. One thing here. It can cost your life. Hey, idea. Any of me are doing now. Now, cut you. Must say, I'm power. Madam, for one question, guy, if I tell me, I cut you. Make how? But I thank God. Say, you mastered it. You moved on with your life. Come on, tell me, baby. Many of my come on. At the same time, we be a whole year. Now, we call him. In this life, there are people are. Now, maybe you see situation to expose their heart for you to know who they really are. There's no guilt. You'll be a bunny. Move on with your life. These are not friends.
0: All right. Counselor, we answer your better was it. I'm sure we bring.
4: Yeah, I said in your media. No corner. You ask me a name, you know. or time womb. If you are afraid of what people say, no, uncle with me. Uno be numb, no more warrior. Minimize your expectations until the day a warrior is consummated. No, you are not a husband and wife. Don't work with a lot of assumption. And I realize that most of the time, it's a man for you, the FN knocking, you don't want to boost your phone here, a man for defensive mechanism, they be weak. But I want to give you that assurance. Say, so until the marriage is consummated, no, if you assume so be your uncle, be your area, one thing here, you'll be disappointed. Okay. And don't depend on OB. Midway, and I say, so because of a worry, meaning to know, me pay way, and a man, protect your values before men. Mum protect mu values. Mum amu boy di mum bema ni ni. Ni bi biya ni bi sa bema. Uye hunsa bema bebu o wariwa o bebu. Yangu mungu biya.
0: Oisha onso counselor. I wish you a counselor Oscar Sweepy and I attending kano. Na. And then Mrs. Robert Amankwa birthday and the husband sent in a very beautiful message. Say your foundation or happy birthday. Lovely one, pa. And I read, to Roberta Amankwa, today is not just your birthday. It's a celebration of the most beautiful and cherished soul God gave us. You are a blessing and the reason our world has color and meaning and our hearts feel at home no matter where we are. We see your strength, your kindness, your warmth, even in the little things you don't realize. You are an inspiration and a gift to us. We love you deeper with every happy birthday. And we pray for long life in good health, as God blesses you to continue to be a pillar and blessing to us. In Jesus' name, yours always, Sherwood Amankwa, Sherwood Akufu, Akusua Ejarewa, and Ifua Boensi, wishing you a happy, happy birthday. Ena neba chief enso de ba kwa to HD. 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Happy happy birthday, Ma. Thank you for all the pieces of advice and support. 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From your only son, Sherwood Amankwa of Presec, Lagos, and the rest of the family. So a happy birthday to you, Mrs. Roberta Amankwa, over Absa Bank and of the Church of Pentecost, Tema Community 1 English Assembly. 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Oh. Hey, mabi close madi. Ewa yukra. Okay, mamunche. Okay. Alright, so mpeni phone kasana fi.
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0: Yes, best for you, good for you. And your boy Sima. Of a better also.
6: 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Please, Ayergated Sports. A perfect program, perfect engagement, and perfect unspotted. Ayergated Sports. Hey, papa. So listen to Alligator Stop. You grow old, and you die old. Thank you.
0: Thank you too. 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
0: 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How is the team performing our expectations for 3 years
2: enko? Na me kase agu ama me nkan.
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2: Ye
0: team ya fa ya kwa. 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
2: morning show.
0: Oh.
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0: And now, Kwame, as some man, I'm watching watch, but you are refusing to understand me. See, what I'm trying to say is that.
2: Yeah.
0: And yet, yet a single player from them to represent us at the world stage. They are. Top notch pa ebinidiyin.
2: Ebi na players wo kotoko stella.
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0: on the
2: your players be on cross
0: on the regular
2: I'm playing for players no ready on the body Jerome Opoku enso ejina mu and afei Kojo Pepra Opon enso ejina mu ano twa mu enso Caleb Yerenchi ejina mu Thomas Pate ejina mu Pate so na so edi court 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
0: na bi we aba omo no mo ni sports ba cho ayi Thomas Asante di na den e Brandon na Brandon ah
2: Brendan.
0: I
1: don't want to be carrying my No, go carry you, come here. And you didn't make a choice for my donor. I don't know.
0: Do you owe any idea?
1: Oh, what's that? That's
0: the idea. Do you owe
1: any idea? Oh, what's that? That's
0: Brandon Thomas Asante. Brandon Thomas Asante. Prince Kwabena Adu Ejinamu. 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
1: ei yemu ya we me
0: Queiroz
1: David Ayu
0: ba ku first one here ana tie for mo first one mo forget second one papu sadi pay
1: All right.
0: So far, friendly match is about you. You lose your way.
1: No.
3: Yes, I'm here.
0: I'm not going to be able to do it.
2: Oh,
0: Master. Open your excuse.
2: What's wrong? Oh, Mammy.
0: Microphone is on.
2: No,
0: Sometimes you have to be fair.
2: Then I bet you $1,000.
0: $1,000.
2: $1,000.
0: I can't. I
3: do my best. Hey, master. I can't. I do my best. Hey, master. I can't.
0: I do my best. Hey, master. I can't. I do my best. Hey, master. I
3: can't. I do my best. Hey, master. I can't. I do my best. Hey, master. I can't. I do
2: Adi
3: asan ye
2: ni
3: after the
2: 25,000
3: ba kono 2,000 ba me say after the first half no so say me catch show na me say
2: match no be any 90 minutes 1-1
4: da be first one no yan ye team ba ko am the counter say 2005 enu mi nyane ye me call under 3.5 baako and a foul so so over 28.5 and on a fire ba me the team be at say e hoba ku bi fa so no ana e ko so
0: from me be mu free ma
4: so ma ti me sorry e no so wa die
3: wadani ani
4: as the good friend ma so ma ho me di baba ko am in himself
0: and I also ko pass na ti ana ko win for Arsenal
2: never made the same dem in
4: Ba Kwame, the thing is, coach no buy you no. What that Roma? When in the
0: Ba Kwame, come on, Johnny. Let me be on you no.
4: But when in the
3: phone, yeah. You say my dream, I'm in tears. Phone, yeah. You say your Ochun coach is in chains, ah no.
0: Personal,
3: yeah. Debut, come now, okay. Accept it. And we are tears here, but way in Sweden, what side the assembly? I beg shimu ho baby a e fa masum a mete ye no me on cast won
0: ko o se
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3: ne mo de ono afa no de mo ko no de
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4: it the city answer? I said, you poor good mono. Only my body. Only my body.
2: Venom.
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0: omu dole beba no
4: eno se eno obuza se do you see my answer
0: answer na ese
4: de eno na ese de eno
2: mo na mo expose
4: onu baba obo so okire
0: se ati e dogo mo kromu awo
4: ah na se ma frank ibisa na e bogus
0: ale tire e bogus
4: according to him
0: speculate se wo kromu se aya mpenifoni influence
4: eji wan ya no osere ya no
0: coach bi abo complain bi we yebusa wo so asere
4: ah
2: oh say yesi answer no ho ho wo be hu wo be sere na kromeni aka bibi ache no wo ye sure
4: so say say say a body ah ya pu agunim
0: oba ye ye
2: coach nankasa he has been coached by the people that appointed him am a fan of him coach
0: ah san wa ba
2: am a coach
0: football people
2: so coach
0: and
2: the first time we to check you media me tell me tag and say chiki
0: oh no
2: we to say
0: hold on let me say what some now say what street your answer e chiki
4: ah no ba ku bi o de ma ronaldo premier dream no ronaldo na bon se
2: ma we cool oh no onye cool kra
4: cool say say
0: I'm not going to be able to do it.
4: Oh,
0: now the same thing, yeah.
3: Say, or the way near
0: male and female. What do you want to know? Or some mommy anthropocentric. I was so. Maybe I acquired the match way. I'm not for seeing you in influence, but you do it.
3: Test case, Nanny.
0: Test case. Yeah, who do you bet me?
4: Oh,
3: yeah, Ah, Munya boy, you like man.
4: Let's go back to the YouTube cry.
3: I'm going to cry me one.
4: Let's say I don't TV.
3: I don't TV. Hey, yeah. Who you have TV for, daddy?
4: Ah, you know.
0: Basela me hear you. TV pole dey dey am ko
1: ko. Oh, mama no go see TV pole where on your free
2: dey. Na kwa ya mienim ni. Yeah, 48 countries ni nano. Ye ni ye ni team ni yen send ni coach. Nti na fe ni.
0: Oh, na na
2: you coach wa bo game, wa bo bo wa.
0: Ye wo ni bo bia de.
1: But me ba. Me ba.
0: Me ba.
2: Omo omo omo wehu.
1: Me ba o, me semo. Em say omo en ye problem no so far because some few, should I say, months, in shed down, let's say a month ago, mm-hmm. Now, your cry now was that you're coaching. We needed a coach. And now, Austria, phone, German, we, and your magic emails, so we said, you know, you know, Brown, because I guess I know you're
2: What the match about?
1: Squad ne there. And most of the players are new to me.
5: Okay.
1: Ah, ebi no one more fine for those people who follow football here in there. Obu ah, we who know the performance on the team ne club or bomuni ade. But for me, I must be honest, right? Most of them no. Me who say original park so bomboda. You understand? So me kan ho asim bia. Entino sa match we na kasa no. NSA na e fi ani ne ehwe. Ne ehun say de tie na ehun.
5: When eye the first game.
1: Yes.
5: That official game.
1: Yes. Na ehun coach na kasa kra no. When things are going bad, is he able to, you know,
0: any place in kwani ya say so
1: when. And me king
5: because I took
1: out. No. The Canada. They mean coach and say. Yeah, the best yes. Coach knows you know because
5: the 26
1: the mark of every good coach biano.
3: and they say, obetimi ready game when we say, looking at how game we air queen. My strategy, I'm the bear.
2: In the real game situation,
3: say, how is this a game? So, and run a
6: Papa no sajanete ha nyone sajanete
7: na bobo you black stars won the team ni mo no
8: Eric, mete conversation bi.
9: Yeah.
8: But boy, no small boy, me share them nimness.
9: Anan.
6: Aso ada bi da.
8: Omo keka ne nsem bi na said omo keka no. Wan kira, e me say,
6: o say. Nsem nyunu. Anan so me say.
8: Da bi ti. Enti me point ne say. Why don't we oh fine, e bi a ye beti mi ama na ba. But anka ye ma euphoria start.
9: So
2: So on my be a selected players to call national team. I think, sir, even if you want to apply common sense, players

0: form a it should be based on merit and performance.
1: Sharp.
0: Now national team and your club side. So national team there, you bet me craft foul say you do.
2: I'm going to go to the club.
0: It means it's opportunity to more yet the competitive game you come World Cup. That is three games.
3: Yeah.
0: And national team, you don't need 10 matches to justify.
3: Yeah.
0: And your national team, Obi Wichie,
3: winning
0: ban here the
3: Okwa. Yeah.
0: Yeah. The Atizigi Echo 2022 World Cup. Yeah, but 3 matches. Oji 7 goals.
4: In 3 matches.
0: Yes, 3. Oji 7 goals. And you buy. Yeah, buy on your best single nations cup for Ivory Coast. And I'm see Debbie. At Tini the side in Equa.
5: Yeah,
0: we see. And now Richard Ofori na otifie no
5: otifie say like
0: o
5: South Africa
3: no but like home yeah
0: that's and the side in the buy and cup yeah the Ofori coronations cup at 3 matches no akwaji 6 na say dey be yeah more you need as mbegu in say 7 there na say otifie ma eben. Okay, you buy your born nations case, no. And you say 7 in the governor, you want pay and fight against
5: the seven. I'm finding seven.
0: You're the 7 by your nations cup qualifiers. Who? And you do, baby, you say World Cup. We can't gamble with the World Cup.
3: Yeah.
0: Because minister got the any budget. He said 12 million, baby. Minister, oh, Nick Romhau, we took under that. And you call for Rich, your friend say, Benjamin, I'm
5: sorry.
0: Ebeda Pomo.
5: On point. Qualification.
0: 9 matches.
3: Yeah.
0: Check the consecutive clean sheet to the man. In fact, so we check it, goalkeepers or my mounting post for Ghana. Now we check it, consecutive clean sheet. I think Samir Jemu time in a baby.
3: Yeah.
0: You're qualifying your co-work up. It means with all the metrics.
3: And the
0: reputational policy. It means Atizigi is not good.
3: At all.
0: And then also sign up for another
6: 3 years.
0: But your
7: analysis are here. First one was the Atizigi World Cup. Yes, and it's seven.
3: Atizigi,
1: no, hey,
0: For
7: I've been called international school,
0: medical,
7: any primary,
5: Saito,
0: opportunity.
7: I think it's a After qualifying for the World Cup, the people that have strong belief in Atizigi wanted to use that 2 games, Austria and Germany, to do a test case. Because everybody on paper knows, say, German game is stronger and bigger than the Austria.
3: Sure.
0: I didn't Atizigi called the Austria. No. Until the Atizigi to Austria. So perform more, then we have foundation to stand on, yeah. Mm-hmm. To make justification. Or yeah. Not G5 no moves there be.
1: Me say no kura na e weather. I'm cool. I don't know how weather. And the man make me na sorry.
0: Kura anti boy.
1: Anti me anti. I don't know what I
0: want. Run for my run. Before say dem no mo so we are there.
1: I
0: set on the
1: corner. Sabi.
2: I even said it here say. Want it. I even said it here say Sabi no. E bet me any negative influence on the guy. And it was very bad.
1: Eji ai opani o de se nkura
5: ah
1: e bra bi o se ke cha na o no yifiri enti na obo e ma no zigizigi ni yifiri
5: but his point is that if unknown ye hu se se onya enyi mi fa agbesi ship
0: five fast e bi amet magic five but na performance really
5: no he's never had an exceptional performance
0: first we credit say what you say keep your whatsapp we call tin chain o we tv no
2: but if you ask what can you
0: keep away there
1: Opa here five goalkeepers no. Omo e from back camp no.
0: Yeah.
1: Here matches will be a ball on the club.
0: Yeah.
1: Here goals will be a concede on the club.
0: The guy.
1: Opa
5: the
1: draw
5: back in the mud there. Gale hono. Terry said Gale hook over 1.5 ebebo.
2: Yeah.
5: Gale to concede 2 ebebo.
2: Ebebo.
5: Because no e dey abo beto.
2: Ebe from. Yeah.
5: But ebe we any about the best goalkeeper.
2: Eh eh.
0: They are sitting in the land of the blind. The one eye man is the key.
2: But you see for me,
5: yeah.
2: I think say Adianka Ghana for the draw na most Ghanaians but ever Joso was to see say Ode Ziggy Ziggy and Town Trinka Kranza.
0: On our constituency,
2: what I say, Nanka Ode
5: to Uncle Standby, no,
2: Mr. Sari and Conanim Kakraka Krana and Shay. A drubber bin say, because Charlie say a man, your man, Ziggy Ziggy Koye. Your number one keeper power sat on
1: I was in my advantage.
2: Biar den
1: wa o beji ma ye huro na else o ja bobo onim si e ko work up ye mbebo Ghana bibia wa hanji no o jitu mi se na work up na do be ko ne se
0: ene bi so for ye jam
5: numbers don't lie you. Numbers don't lie and the fact of the matter is that one of our best performing players in Europe this season Babaraman if you want competition for Gideon Mensah, who at a point felt that number three position, even in Europe, across Europe, apart from Semanyo,
2: because the whole players,
5: apart from Semanyo, or no, now all boy, very nice.
2: I'm a crime, I was Greek,
1: I'm going to go to Bangladesh.
0: Me o befa mabeshim.
1: Ya bi.
0: Unim
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2: 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I na person. 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
4: so
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2: ya we su ya issue en so
6: omo hia pa
8: ka yo we just u bara
2: na why are you interested in him
4: you know Ghana for ade akopa
2: ade akopa ade akopa
4: ade akopa
8: ade akopa ade
4: akopa
2: ade Into who interest me is our issue we more
8: LGBTQ
2: and shut down for us.
8: Menkase
2: mfabo. Don't you say they said you say you can idea. It was a fun ho cra.
6: As a who said in
8: you. Interest ana. Like the interest is it
4: my house was so cycle.
8: But I want to know your interest. You want to travel? You want to travel?
2: Oh, so I'm calling interest. You are here.
4: I'm going to be here. So na yes idea. I don't know your remiss. I said you
2: are coming. I don't answer.
4: Kwaku, you get my point.
2: Yeah.
4: What's happening here? Pa. If I'm a Oluman one sign. I don't know. I'm coming to share table. I say men sign.
6: What's he have to do?
4: And some about the other. I just some your remiss and sign. I'm going to come. Mahama. Mahama, kwase remiss. So no sign.
6: Yeah. So I say ni paro do kwa kopase kopase law no kwa no. Enso.
4: Enu numbers no. Yeah. Boys are from Koba.
6: Yeah. Omo ko so.
2: Charlie. Interesting place.
6: Omo pia mpia mpia. Just speak and no ni how. To oba na say, omo ya ya no kro so pani.
4: E ba se kwa na papa no. Be le hu hia na pa ba ko ya sa be no. Na oni ho.
6: Na mo di ho. Say omo ya no kro so pani.
2: Ti.
4: Why me for hold?
2: I saw now in person me can.
6: Omo ya no kro so pani.
2: Medi ka kan off air and out in person. Me de betu from.
6: Na lo fa so bia.
2: Ya. Say me ni pani fo bi di hu ko
4: ba.
2: O de ya fezi ya.
4: Omo ba wo mu no. Eh eh. Show my sir.
6: Is it grandma by 87?
4: Oh, 200 or something.
6: Ah, and think how dear? Nka almost 200 no crano. Nka mu 50 mponko.
2: Oche, openi diminana or de kasana out me say. We do on huya ofa. Mi twan ho
6: ofa. Na ya ga. We meti ran kama mi kronu super ninja.
2: Ah, wonya ele wi. All right, so Anthony Ebeko animo no. Memuna Eton watch you Temacom T5. Yeah, ewo Temasco small gate. This is small gate in Gomo as I and Kazi. Temasco small gate wanna na neba Fidel, your co school or Tema parent school, celebrating a birthday and then Memuna near Bushani na say Omo Ewe Shino. Happy glorious birthday. So happy birthday and come out Fidel of Tema parents. Ewo yeah Tema. From your mom, Memuna, and the rest of the family. Na Tetebana Afonso de Ba could be by his head. Man, okay. I think so.
4: Kofi Tetebana.
2: Yeah, Kofi de Ba could buy his
4: head. You not check Kofi.
2: I'm a fan to it. Hey, are you Kofi by? Hey, where is a boy true? Or say Kofi Asamoa Alfred Setrofia. Chwe Kewu Amegbezi Ena Afenso Eye Nana Anna Mensa Abrampa Alice Autry Johnson Paulina Ahima Chumesi Mensa Auntie Anase Auntie Maggie Margaret Oforiata Lawrence, Doji, Kwashi. We say from the June Born Tribe of Maker's House Chapel. Omu squad we near wo June mu no. Omu na ye omu idi on birthday wo June. So Maker's House Chapel say omu e we she June Born's ni na a happy birthday. We dey say do mind omu abon to fa pa o. That's it. We are June Born bia. There e we. Me ba mame fa Bernard Adi. Mame fa there be Bernard sales eh. Or say happy birthday to Mrs. Regina Boateng Sesu of CBG Tema Community 25 branch. May the good Lord bless your new age, bless your home and everything that concerns you, from your husband Ernest Sasu, aka Blazer, and Osei Echampong, aka Achi, Emmanuel Ekwam Mensa, aka Power, and then Bernard Usu Menu Omunaso Omo wish you well on your birthday. What's he saying? Now, as I'm now, can
9: I'm
2: on your day?
9: More point, I mean, I'm more
4: madron.
2: You been cashing on one, a can ask him. On one, a can, I say. And Fabian and Bia Pong, Fabian, as I am at his wedding.
4: I'm going to say,
2: I said demoralizing this time, baby.
9: I'm going to
2: put
9: to an investment in the trunk of Nubianca semi
2: trunk. Eh, a fatua fatua. Opinanca, happy birthday, Uncle Emma Asafumame, Gloria, Efia, Mother, Akoli of the Church of Pentecost, Akosumbu New Combined District. And then a happy birthday to Ebenezer, Anne, Jubilee Assembly, Bema Camp. And then happy birthday, Uncle Steven, Adani, Dankwa Jr. Happy birthday also going out to Madame Rosalind, Kurama Amo of Graphic Corporation. Ni Nefi, Peggy, Amadon Conchain, also Mamuina, happy birthday.
9: Peggy, I see the opening tea, I put on the Atosuno. As Nina Okoyeno. Ah, oye, a captain of Accra House of Folk, Ghana number one goalkeeper. And odi we are.
2: Why are
9: there? And that one.
2: Me, who we are.
9: Oh, Fantoso. Ah, any one or no. We name the difference between hockey and golf. On one, I could push to hockey in a bit.
4: I know.
2: And also hockey in a bit.
9: Golf no more.
2: Happy birthday, Enkoma Elder Ejapon, MPP Communications Director, France, and coordinator of Friends of Baumia Europe. Age gracefully, in good health and longevity. I'm out for the motor to you near the idea.
9: I
2: want
9: to
2: Why?
4: Only I was so cogumwa.
2: Oh, what?
4: I am got energy.
2: MP. Ni neji. Until that is achieved, obebo mpempen achep
9: o gini obone de no ba kra body akabi scrap
2: yes yes
4: tell me your youth
2: yes
4: me your youth still
9: aso oni ni mfie yepe
4: me your youth
9: what e brain
2: you brain aso oni ni yepe
4: I'll
2: go with any more. Yeah, we will be able to see the same thing. We are in the back. My friend from Zizia. We all say good greetings, Jerry. Please kindly wish Nadia, CEO of Nadi's Parlor, a happy birthday for me. May God grant you all your heart desires and satisfy you with long life. From Nana Sewa, aka International. Now, Enra Kra birthdays, I'm here, Ned Dorsupa. Enra 1st June, I'm say, hey, June from Dorsupa. Because Enra 1st June, 1st June, Enra birthdays, pa. And then there's your gooms are what you say.
9: August, August one. August, no, and Casampa, Nayana, a taiko.
10: This
9: is Abremen.
4: This
2: is Apostle Augustine Smart is Bob Bono, more friend or not on Shen Nagi.
4: Okay,
2: yeah. Oh, yeah. Now, Mama, or also, actually, I drink a crowd there, they are not just
4: in the.
2: Oh, Debbie, mini prediction, yeah, me. Debbie. Oh, Debbie.
4: Who jumped to go to phone your name?
2: And you're not great. Mean to me, yes, Edgman. Mean to me.
4: What do you mean, Casco?
2: Mean to me, Debbie.
4: I didn't see my loose interest. What do you mean,
2: oh, Debbie, Tire? It doesn't really matter. I dare me for my dream, Casco, dear. Mean, Debbie, Tire.
4: This is Ghana Blaster.
2: Me, eh? Mean for my dream in CCM, cause I'll be soon. I'm a co-predicted. Debbie, Debbie.
4: Score line.
9: Born.
4: Yeah.
9: Oh,
2: and any prediction? Yeah,
9: Ghana beat me a lusu by a slim margin.
4: You bet lusu by a slim margin.
9: Slim margin, yeah.
4: What's right? Go to Pango. Go less and now go.
10: Go less.
4: Abana Mifaku could draw
2: and maybe what can come.
4: But I mean, could draw
2: match way. My genie may be and shed the near cheese and meet me. I
4: predict. Ghana really won't go to nil. Oh,
9: listen, for the sake of your heart, no. Teams in Omdom squad up and him. Pepper Baco. A fatuity is a bear.
4: Yes, I got a few
9: more. Yeah.
4: But Ghana, we need one go to nil. A best shock of one.
2: All right, so sir, we are 6'5" there, Behaya. Yeah, and your problem, right? And dear Banswa. Banswa, I'm going to have a welfare. Yeah, for real, so and Twitchy and count. Happy birthday going out to Mariama. Nah. Natalie Netty, happy birthday going out to you from Mr. Aninkra and your mom, Mrs. Mildred Aninkra, and Pepsival and Lucifer. Omuna Ewe Show, happy birthday. And then a happy birthday also going out to Mr. Ruben Beffy, all the way in Chicago, in the United States of America, Chicago, Illinois, and now we Sufi, Mr. Aninkra, or say, ne brother in law, and always show a happy birthday on ni sweet sister Eunice Beffy. So, I'm always show the very best as you celebrate your birthday today. 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So leave cash in the past, go to your bank and switch to MasterCard today to be on your way to something truly priceless. Also, what's chemist? And so Eddie speed up spray. Yeah, and gel account air somewhere. Me patch up. 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Tianwa Jode, and even my ref, he said, Ozone's chemist, Adama, and I, what the brain. As they do, the Mad Daffy's health and beauty, and they are also the Ohima feminine menstrual air from me, or by baby, Nemwa, no what to mean your regular menstrual flow, not menstrual pains, no sweat to a siama. I feel Daffy's feminine cleanse on so wa, wouldn't you be a boy CC OV area, honor, why if you betray neat, come up, unpleasant vaginal does in Nabeco. Daffy sell the glow shower gel so be CC radio and moisturize old dull looking skin or improve sunburn and natural skin tone wa bra in bleach skin which says we know organic skin care papa pan e dey ma wo your Daffy's acne cleanser and so I clear pimples and rashes out of you radio any and our Daffy's black spot cream and on an edge more here and say wow what color fefe fine so be na black spots be see no or be clean ni nana ni na to so you po ama. A 3 minutes on a son wear Daffy's hair groove, a bear repairs our damage hair. No, now when you rapid hair groove, come on. Products in now are available in most of the cosmetic shops and a few health shops be now. So, emu do do a panel there now. Why, red jack when East Legon close to AH Hotel Kumasi or Tech Junction, a bank Bugas Furniture Frey 0202-514-020 and a fee 0533-776-893. Na ye timi edi enkomo. Come on. 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Telcel fixed broadband is connecting your homes and businesses to, you know, more, not just internet. So no need to worry about, you know, your data expiring again because you get to browse all days, all nights, just till. So data no nya. What I say? And you also get a free fixed line and a free calls at home when you subscribe to the Telcel fixed broadband. Na data no imuvu ta na te say no your friend data move and suggestion kwen dia ba it allows you, you know, to connect up to 4 devices say be a obetimi akoso browser on the go. It is subscribable to Telcel fixed broadband ewa bra ubo remu ewa telesale.com enye sa na wa downloadi eye telesale play app no na bibia nsua kwa yube timisure ni ache telesale retail shop bmu na wa subscribe to the telesale fixed broadband telesale as a connecting energies yes yes ye una fi ye de Echo Bank music soup no etra tour na ene ye de be feature eye instrument and Mofrano, Omo Bedroom, Pine Chibiana, Yashady BC, Sunday, we evictions, Munu Corsopana. My evictions are by Widi, ah, nothing mea cranamaraho. Ya move to Mancolano, Colano, Motonimo. Every Sunday be at 3:30 sharp. Shiamuadum TV. 9:5 and Sumas is in 8:30 just so heavy party. Ya ba, ya beshe. Some of the performances, Kakrania, the Adiana, ya de Aquin. But young come from mother range of products, no, Emma. Airborne was stay fresh, was stay clean all the time. From Mother Soap for a refreshing bath to Mother Ghetto and then Mother Zone for powerful cleaning. Samsung will be to me keep your hands gem free with Mother Hand Wash and Sanitizer. Now, if you near man, who see you know, I'm on Saka Mother Renzo and no way handle toughest things. Nina, nothing a Mother Washing Powder, no, and they there newly improved. With Oxy Plus, Shani Yemeni say you pull, come. Edi Amawo. Ubenya Mada products in Nebi. Ewo stores how do in Nemu or Maya Fanabe Bia. Any online shops how do on so emu. So go on, have a fresh start every day with Mada like no other. MTN and Control say bringing this so bit me are connected to eSIM and unti downloading my MTN app from the Google Play Store, App Store. Cause similar today, network so wa any activity MTN eSIM on your phone. Say be able to beat me and enjoy the sweet seamless life everywhere you go, and that's what it is. Now I feel you to check and from Masasu insecticide spray. Papa pa ya unye be a buana timi kutia mosquitoes, any other flying and crawling insects. I hold on in what protected wo and no family no from them. Spreaker Kregu Connors in Kumina, so crown no fessio, a smokeless, and for Katabia and Melbis, because smoke be anywhere Kwaku Jinjo, Timna de Sakatano, Abba, you know what I'm saying? A available shops and stores in supermarkets out on in your name, Yanwa Mansa County, Rudon de Fresh Samara Company Limited, 0246-864798, and I'll fee 050-145-4462. Sasso, Sasso, Osukum and Tontum Precon. We are back after this.
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10: 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Chase, what is this one? Na yema. Ma won sanka Infinix Hot 70. It sounds say Helio G100 Ultimate Process and a dear. So we use so upset. Not so we game so dear. Phone in freezy. Infinix Hot 70 in a dear. It's a major in show. And in foot through. And when you're dear, Cassa. Nasa dear. Someone sabaka bako dear. And your coco cra. Easy buy. Buy now. Pay later. I'll bam out. Who dear to your 400 Ghana CDs pay. Now be babe. Yeah, Infinix Hot 70 near and there. Fre easy buy. And was 059-692-0578. Infinix Hot 70 CCR and what Infinix retail shops are and what Ghana memo nyina.

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5: Yeah, man, that's what it is. So we are back, and Salam Dikare too, and you know, the Echo Bank Music Soup, yeah, they share a and Stroma contestants now. They are happening here this Sunday, Bessin Core, yeah, in fact, Omo, yeah, guitar band, music, High Life, Papa, Pa, Dear Depa. 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

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Emma, Unia, Pum, ding. Now I'm more fans, so edging up banana pie. When you should turn Biana, I say, oh, you're young, young, bizarre, a fresh boy, a fresh girl in the building. On the ground of my Lumitrust, yeah, they could hear malaria. 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I'm a frack runner, no, your mumuja drew a friend of baby vibe drops, yarn and syrup. Come on. 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We conveniently once a day, no abo. 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I'm a gun. Yam yam yam yam yam yam yam contestant back on count your face, yo. Na ochina. Omo mwa kanos no ya shine on. Enti yan share a ye Mel Rhymes, the onoso edi e baye Sunday ya itremwin. Aslano Nkoma Echo Bank, the Pan African Bank. See where you are for making moves, chasing dreams, handling business like champions. Whether you are grinding our work out there on the road, steadying hard, or just catching a breather. Echo Bank, the Pan African Bank. So where I am, Mel Rhymes. And now, all the way, every jealousy. Hey, Abrantie, I'm matching the day. On that note, you do see Naya Bobo and Hudi and Menosia Casseboa Twasso. Do make a date, say every Sunday, be 3:30 sharp. Obey me a share our Doom TV so for air and show mass season 8. Mofrani Yadi say, you'll be glad you did. And I was a Samo J. Brady from Nomi and Sabri Mepim Sabri Yamishamina to the team, Papa Bills, Robert Edwetete, Ebinson Koma Presla, Ebin Koma says Scott. A finance and for a J. Kwame or Bar, dear, will be a boyfriend and friend. Been come out Kobe Stone, a Bissun come a year, Kaninja, and a Bissun come out AB. Men's one meeting with Chami, a Dino A. Jerry Justice. Assembly about Copa as always. We show you, I know what Shannon, I know what's reaction. It's not see, we are seeing Nipa and Sashi. Thanks so much for your time with us. And do have a great evening. Yeah.

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1: It is therefore my considered view that a legislation of this magnitude ought, as far as practicable, to command not merely the numerical support of a majority of members, but also the broad confidence of the House regarding both its substance, and the process by which it was adopted. What is right must be done rightly. Honorable members, I call on Parliament to rely on the provisions of motions and the conventions of this House to go back to this historic and important bill and reconsider it in the way that is truly bipartisan to conform with the convictions and confidence of our people, the initiators of the bill. For the avoidance of doubt, my concern is that legislation of such profound national importance should proceed on a foundation of broad parliamentary support.
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1: 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It is in the discharge of these responsibilities that I make this statement.
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3: In the minister's statement there was a lot of spin claiming that Ghana has exited quote unquote the IMF And in that same statement, he makes a further comment that we are now going for what he calls a policy coordination instrument. As my colleagues and I will demonstrate in our submissions this afternoon, Ghana has not exited the IMF. We are members of the IMF. We went for an extended credit facility program. That program has been fully conducted. It has led to the stability that was the objective, and that program has come to an end. And the government has now signed or is in the process of signing another program, which is the PCI, and the government should be candid and let the Ghanaian people know so. Mr. Speaker, I want to speak on just about two key things. First, the argument of stability. And as you follow the conversations on social media and in the public domain, post the minister's statement, there are a lot of questions that the everyday Ghanaian is asking.
2: Wey, hey, I'm not sure about Janine, I'm not sure about you. I'm not sure about you. I'm not sure about you. Soafo wona na hwe ngwasua soso opani Haruna Idrisu wona de de obeka ye ni osi soafo hwesikasem so Dr. Kesia to forcing oh woba djuma papa papa papa kwa afa so kuto mesikasem ne koyie nti oman nyina ma na chidom se de be ya chef fofra pese ye ni IMF ebowura mu no bibia be kama
4: they have a strategic approach to Ghana's economic growth and recovery and that is exactly what has been achieved in the last 1.5 years. And Mr. Speaker, let anybody challenge me and challenge this house that Ghana has not achieved economic stability under Minister Atuforson. Let anybody, including the IMF, that Ghana has achieved stability. Inflation, which was hovering 54% to 23% between 2022 and 2023,
2: Wei eso fo hwe ngomasua soso onimanyamfo Haruna Idrisu ne ne na oteye no.
0: Yanto aso ne yankonsem foforo mu. 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
6: Yeah, it sounds sufficient.
5: Yeah, it sounds sufficient because
6: $150 million
5: you fan crack. You can fan crack go bio. Because see as say nya processes no. Yenya processing center no mark mark go bear 5 kra. Bear 5 for stronger kesia.
6: Yes.
5: Enka yan krabio betu akasa wan yi akra won krabio because among four pebe bi e beton keke nanka won dum sika dodo nyina ye dey ashim enti the first year won see create no e ye demand
6: for ye local
5: yes
6: but you know said there is this conflict between importers also a powerful lobby
5: yes unim
6: they are very powerful
5: unim your corner Nebraska no ye ne omo importers ni bi na call ye
6: yes
5: omo sisi e betimi ama won ba bi e be process ya package no kama ama won ma Come so mada ji enkofa come fa na ya
0: eti onumanyamfo Arikopoku no wie no di tudwa se ewiase mu somo ho enya kwa okuro mpete odu na mobika It's Ghana for yen tier once a honey if Rania tier into the Dia de Dono, Yanka CBD. Yes, ah, about one moment, sick as a major. Yes, there be idea, bonk on tin cock or radio corner, sabe. Oma Ponji, Ebian, the Paris, who for Bobby Sechin Nipa, Tiamian Queer Dear.
5: Every Ghanaian must understand. Says, oh, man, we be ye. Am I a money and an anomaly, Juma ya? Yes, a yen yano, a dear yen Ghana ham, and only a near day, a call. Because every CDB our best spend I try dear free or maybe money buy no. What the adjuma the free ha air co baby seven before any day and quiet. But so to free ha, Yavan said you no young cocono, so the code you near ta. So baby, oh yeah, baby, no offer the baby. Not your processor, also, and also Bermu, I process the baby, no, no, so funny baby. Into what was spending the general to Agono, and my Ben Yajmaya, and my Ben Yajmaya, and my one so cry when you're going to be a day. Aye, that is how my ya, a virtual developer. And we must do the same thing to develop our country.
0: Onyonya for Erikopoku and our tenen kano.
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7: Uko places say brown half for German, South German, North and Mohawk. Omu use equipment lopa. And I will back to North and so and also so. It depends. Who say machines no more buy? That is in 2024. Omu say na omu the machines no buy. There was no organization as such. I say take care of the drip machine. Omu the my district assemblies no. No mama district assembly yesika. So omfanye juma. But yeye buy ano. Yehu say time omu use. Machines no servicing was not done. Omanya service initially in the place embargo say almost servicing machines in Nina and son Omway. So machines we in the neighborhood in the company I no GH plant pool. Om no more equipment no buyer, om no more expertise, omony media, ombiting media services at an SCC meeting. The first year can say almost sign an agreement with GH plant pool. That's district assembly by district assembly. Some man may take care of the machines.
2: Now, all you know, say. 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
7: uzu wa uka na yenye service ma and say we use it can break down and cause more trouble the yenye directive ni ntia omo feel say omo person be di directive no so no omo na omo ntimi use equipment no if you say a simple matter sign an agreement on best service number 1 So, on Baba Yajuma, you have 3 months to pay for it. Uko Krumwa, we a friend there, apart from big companies, Uko Magazine in Niema, who service equipment, on the catch of Sabitia 3 months later. And I would work in the workshop some year, on the mouth, 3 months. But I can't call answer. It doesn't happen. We'll be any of them out.
2: Onimonyam for Abuaji, Kwajo Abuaji, Wanona, what do any channel for Femme Yimua? 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
8: tobacco is to would advise the youth out there and especially our women is that tobacco is toxic in every form. There is nothing like a safe form of tobacco. Shisha is a tobacco product, and research has shown that if you engage in an hour session of shisha, you are smoking like 200 sticks of cigarettes as a goal. So you can imagine smoking 200 sticks of cigarettes. So I would advise that they should stay away. They shouldn't be deceived. The shisha is not a safe alternative. It is not the better form, or it is not a fashion. They shouldn't toy with it. It is toxic. It is damaging. It damages every part of the system. Same with the E6. For E6, the vapes, they are illicit products. They are banned. They are not supposed to even be here. So if we find any facility engaged in a sale of these products, we'll definitely come up.
0: Eti, mami, Jimama Odonko, and our training kano. 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
10: last year middle of last year ni mona no mo ba but no mo nshe damba a me kan workers no no mo ba no mo nshe damba ntio ma na ne de na ebi wa ebi mu be yiska. 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Say your cool jum, okay, you will jum. 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And I'm
2: back. I'm on for Baha.
10: I'm on for Baha. I'm on for Baha. So, I'm going to save you. I'm on for Baha. And I'm on Baha. I'm going to save you. Head office.
2: Well, I'm on for Domestika Kosi. I'm on for Baha. I'm on for Baha. I'm on for Baha. I'm on for Baha. I'm on for Baha. 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
13: Atalabosh,
0: your fashion, Mawati. 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
13: Sabotier,
0: Yampibo, Yayan Semfata, Yakasa Uti, and I see bebre.
14: Charlie, you know you, we were serious meeting.
15: Hey, Allah, Mochi.
14: Now, so I need a Charlie, you're free.
15: Oh, we are to was it. Momo day.
16: Hey, what funny.
15: Anu, magic a card, I am in your maybe. Mitya, not free or sharp.
16: Hey,
15: say, ho.
14: Ah, minia, what ya busi ane di?
15: Aniyo, sani yebe ya, a prepare obi be hiyan sikano. 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

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And after host Ninano, and also a yellow. A toy in a brand and a Jerry Jonas, there's a jetty, a mirror coach and a team, and they coach, there's what to add to honor against Timon and Jerry Austria Brante, there's a BB against Germany, so Buana born a Bobon and Sabata Nedia was sending Sapomo and Show Sequembiaso, or also over to Jano, over Sandy Ashum, Nebiaso Timmy Akonkai, born Ekuta Wos. 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
0: 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Refi say foul record it here the Blasters of Ghana. 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But atizigi esebu omai Ghana. Asempa 94.7 FM atum 106.3. 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But they could have the blasters of Ghana, nay, ya bayan him. Isaac would want to one more camera. But a quet day, a rekakoma, Jonas, a jete, Jerome Poku, Gideon Mensa, Anonsubet Miakwana, our pass in the camera at all. With a comma, a brata de jete, Elisha Usu, where Pia pass now, so Anonsa Body at two baby cry. Elisha Usu, Wabo Eddie at two baby. Senesa Sempa 94.7 FM, the right choice, you know. Enuane otoku coolant. Seahorse otoku coolant. 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Enu aname came for the amount. Na dietene andase 50-50. 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Se ye private. Anase eye commercial. Ana eye truck, bus. 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Seahorse otoku coolant. Miso Bomadia sobe kwa kutubi. Eye advantage call the walls. Advantage also dabi. Ya club on the bone fio. Good defending from the blasters of Ghana party. Oko deep at the hodomwa. Heavy duty and light eye duty engine requires different level of coolant protection. Enti ene shani se. Seahorse ultra cool coolant. Enubi ena ajese auto. Blasters of Ghana 0 Sansu ena ene Watson su enshebi. 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Seahorse Ultra Cool Coolant. Or see the right additive makes the right coolant. 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Yes, I can see a two more on a 2106.3 asempa 94.7 FM bone kuta isahaku obo cross nana obo cross no Jordan nya Jordan nansu dabe baby a Jordan bobo no nenye na abranta ni jere kama dia dan chenwa Jordan obo ni se dia England fo nye ya pio pio omu di be shuma ma yame yasua yese pa kama din edan ni chenwa no mua. But the jaw turning yarn or then the weaker foot no left no abotum. Ebasa ne se hagi. What do you say? Ebasa a hagi, a hagi, a hagi, a hagi. And then George Opoku Ebu to UK. Was the eyes at all? Listen to you live from a central London, Oxford, Circus to be precise. And no, no comment to the dem. Ewo London abrante so anye for the agro asempa 94.7 FM atom 106.3 Martin Mosi omone kanta dukana 18 nim nanso ya clear entimi anko abom se tum toy na quality ya Ghana e toy na quality ya Ghana asempa 94.7 FM atom 106.3 so ne say powerless anasempono power specialist Heba hospital. Power Specialist Herbal Hospital. Minada, wamu aya number one. 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Be happy, it's a DJ Kwabnebu. I ever comment to produce in as a DJ Kwabnebu, or Babbage name Nafi, and Yanum Kuano Himbo, or no so Tiatas, me, the blasters of Ghana. Aye, and SBB and Sue Eddie Demo Kamakama Pa. Now, Senese Power, Specialist Herbal Hospital, dear. Miss Oma say, and as a so called, and can Kodium Ha, Ewa Kwabena off ACP Main Road. Yo ho. Kumasi branch, no AFYASI Lake Bosumti Road. Opposite just Jospro filling station Yebutuo and after Takrade Energy Utu Energy Estate in Swa opposite a primary school no ewa and Yebutu. Yewo product bebre bitre Power Specialist Herbal Hospital. Product no edosu. Yewo Herberton Herbal Mister and after name Pada and no immune system no and money strong and support no and my ignan and asu and after Jirikajiri. Jirikajiri, Jirikajiri, Jirikajiri, Jirikajiri, Herba Mister. A male vitality on the way I'm seeing body, you know. There's a strong edema, a yabema, a do ya herba malamis, and no malaria, general body pain, Ninadia, Miss Obody, Sobenumbi, and I'll say, Kofke Herba Mister, Kofke Herba Mister, and no dear, a ya 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Echo. From us, see an affair, Kotubi Koton, and Mamia won't do any now. Obenya be answered to me at all. 0244544422. 0244544422. And I say 0200020383831. Now, you almost so at me, Eddie. So, so bet me our support more. 0555797878. Now, for only almost so at me, Akasa. 22 minutes of vaccine so far. Sima adionu emienu 22 minutes. And yabo still. 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
1: say say no majority na ganes say for the day are you count me say dia
0: oh yeah we
1: sir it's one for now
0: we agna omo awie kra
1: e be din o
0: asempa 94.7 fm Atom 106.3 Enibre Super Menada Court Carlos Cruz Adie Bako Penese and your gold in Messa Ope Go Chimpa. I want to know the Atuniko Mukra, Bafu, Anansi Nyaki to Abu, and Filippo Wen Nyaki to Awano Kasia Pa will be able to say yes. Go Chin Dani Kumuno. Now I hear you, man.
2: Oh, we never work out my Monday, baby.
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2: Mo isa mo paka bi please ko ka.
0: Ko ka ka so mo nsu bi man no. No we are man so de ne di happen so. Asampa 94.7 FM atom 106.3 and say name MTN everywhere you go. MTN yesim no. 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The Dragons of Wolves, Womu, and the Neomania free kick. 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And Nibra Sopa, Bakuminsa, Wabum said to me at Chinansi Abbey. Ghana Pim. Yes, Womusa Branton, the way was Yamwa. Wolves Nino, Nitinupa, one one simple. Wamana so I say. Naso I say. I want no pa. And I said, nay, one friend, Niagro Cra, one friend, Niagro, a brantanity, Eddie, a sonaya, or no, and a make it so so a defendable on Eddie Fuel. 27 minutes, Siko Sika, on a tum 106.3 FA Council, 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
0: Abo cross na ti dan so da be cross na ntimi uncle na as a DJ cabinet ufu na me dey say
1: ufu ma be dey fufu obi
0: that be say yes uko aya uko fantime ma me so me ya fantine
1: two into of go be bo
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1: come dey so cause DJ viper dey come bo na dey assess
0: DJ viper
1: ba ko na shake
0: say how do
1: I listen me have the bar me have some people
0: shake how do
1: how do I dey be a callers near there so be fun sir
0: Asempa 94.7 FM Atom 106.3 Siko Sika Wasi Kennedy but star 281 hash Nafi was selected option one and no aye Atom FM Nafi follow prompt no there's an one who this can be answered to me akon kai kama power send it's a name aye powered by Radio Entertainment Limited and lines is by and regulated by NLA characters no ne lottery platform so Siko Sika Wasi Pia Nadi and one and Ekutem Tene, Senesene, Nasa Petudiano, Filippo, Stephanie, ya Bogumukra, yet one came in so 29 minutes of action so far. The Blasters of Ghana and Sebi sounds in the walls and Sebi. One more idea, or my threatening Ghana, Ghana, so you put to threat no more. Thomas Terpate, Kocha, yellow card, a quality at Thomas Terpate, Pate, a Kokocha. Match no more day and to wound say your mantiano a mobba and nimu an answer uhu nanimpa asa a homeno a wumpa was friendly match no a friendly match kasye na a friendly match and as a boy emma ye timono aye solid a jinan and also kama pa asempa 94.7 FM Atom 106.3 live coming to the near the April. We also sort of motivation for the Blasters of Ghana. And announce that said, yeah, what about Eddie Atom? And they were peer Eddie Atom, Eddie M. On a Sempa 94.7 FM. And they have to also come up, baby, I will be as and say, yeah, Pim Swap, Pim Subi, Ghana and Sebi, Wolton Su and Sebi, and Nibra Supa will be any Abre, and Nibra and Soja. And Kabon say, yes, I so Jaco. I am doing the listening live. I will go more Akoti, Ghana. Go win by 2-0. Lady Onosu Atuatum Elho. A free kick according to my words, national team. No, according to the Blasters of Ghana. Bakumi and Miansa. Where you born in the quiet today, Obum Tatum. Answer a Duke Cabana, adding a 9 Aji. A Duke Cabana, 31 minutes. A Duke Cabana, adding a 9 Aji. Yeah, 12 came in the Subway Kuta. Wolves, Ewa, Omankasa FM. 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Was this is Eric from Westland Junction. I want to ask, it's our first match, please. If so, well, it won't be easy. That'll be where they say, for you, where a friendly match, walk up and ever start on the 11. You're born the 17 against Panama, and no, a bit a womb. Papa Ebru 2 weeks grandson Iabo and they announce Elho Asempa 94.7 FM Atom 106.3 Obia Tone Boise Wos and Mantano and Eba Wamu APPA Obia Niabre Sequembiasu and Edie I'm paying Aja. I see your commentary is super. Please, what is your name? My name is Tay Blafo at Achim Odan of Fuasi Ayrebi. And on also Ode Ashimo Honti Ayrebi dia. And ye Brenansi Kutukum Tia. And I feel dear Totos in Nina. Tia Kwa in Yadia. Omo Enina and Su El Homiti and the set does go more German this year. And no, and no, yet Tuas Bonekuta Jonas. A jetty to Jerome Opoku. Opoku Nekutabon, Obobon, the African Defense Room. A war cabinet Jonas that be offside a Kuritia. A do cabina. A year offside, a coditia, a do cabana. Asempa 94.7 FM Atom 106.3. And now, baby, I will be ano. There's a jar, you could tell my ID amount. A year offside, a coditia, oh my Ghana. But say, nay, if he's a quambi as you, and couldn't be any bit to me, Abba. Motivation, no. 26 man squad, no. And they said, coach, anything, and the coach, Carlos Gurez. There's a Wadi Abba, Wadi Abba Abashim, and Tia Semper from commentary, Muta Horob, 26 man squad, no, every pem, a piano, the atom, the amount, Bode Kutawo, Semrantano, Watanen Ansudabi, Sanaya, Ono and Elbo, that is a right back, no, oh yeah, Jumano Papa Menadao, the side the Honor Money, Ayana, Isahaku, Abba Ababuano, I heard him say, Nibiano, say, and a number, Ebisiako, back to us. Sian, one ne kuta bono. Sign the accord and fin fi hono moa. Bonne de, wosi fono. Elbo a pass a passino. O moa en elbo. But the pass not to a san qua bibium. And say, but the senese, 26 man squad, coach Carlos Gurez, Eddie Bayano. As the senesity, Lawrence Atizigi. 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man squad, and Benjamin Asari, goalkeeper, Edema Hasafuk, Ononi, the only local base player, Okobi, Baba Abdurrahman Ejinem, Jerome Opoku, Inaki Williams, Augustine Boati, Kojo Opong Pepra, Kamadin 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And Tiwe, any 26 man squad, DJ Viper, I coach no Ensu Edi Epiemu Elho, Bono Ekuta, the Blasters of Ghana, Edu Kwabena, Obitime Watene, Edu Kwabena. A summer passing in them, a Ducabana passing, and why in them, Bono and say, a Cody, Blasters of Ghana Mountain Hall, Ono and Echo, Kamadin, Wakati in, Abosod Nansu, no Pumato for goalkeeper, no Pumato, Edema goalkeeper, and they were Jnemo, Edema Os, and T. Ohaubia, anyhow, Kamadin Suleimana. About sorting and answer sort of boy, no, and Timmy Uncle Kamadin Suleimana. About sorting and answer sort of boy, no, and Timmy Uncle and him. Asempa 94.7 FM Atom 106.3. There's still 36 minutes of us in the can and Sebi Sansu so and Wo sent to me and Sebi Ghana Gideon Mensa. What you want to come? Pian passing the Akama Kamadin Suleimana. Gideon Mensabim. Abom say tum a dukabinapim. And so Jordan Antimi Anchor. Refi say free infringement and as a train accordema. The Blasters of Ghana. They say ye hue ye wings no a Kamadin Fatao Sahaku. Omu en Ebo. Ye defense no ye latras no. Ye right back say say I am Marvin Senanya. So far. Not bad. And Gideon Mensah so Wajinane Nasu. Jerome Opoku na fe Jonah Jete. 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The Blasters of Ghana. 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Asano.
2: Oh, anything I'm more challenge you. Do you kind of
0: Ghana say who's the only supporters are Ghana for not you are for us I'm not you are bosso and obi shem no say anamu enko ye nyina salam o se Ghana jesi nam su weta kona kick what one the bana chebe take we wan na bana su dabe a twin advantage accord ma the blasters of Ghana Jordan are you in a combo corner kick no? Asempa 94.7 FM, Atom 106.3, and me summarizer aye DJ Viper, the host of BBR BBR, DJ Viper. Odu gumwan patem, fantimwa mwa, komnebo. Aye, odu aye, how's that for? Mpotem ho a efa no audu bonga wansam ni nyoma bibiri asampa 94.7 of matum 106.3 38 minutes of boxing still Ghana and Sebi Rose and Sebi Konaki Kakone man the blasters of Ghana Jordan are you quickly watubani se tumidi bonachim wana eba nasura be fatau isaku Fatau. Fatau ne atwe. Fatau atwe. Now Sudabi. Bonabedi John and Timianko. Marvin. Abodi atu baby. Walk up in the emanche. No biaba boni di ever papa. As we be anya. Obese o piantum. O ye jumano. Me and say yes. O jinan and asu. Walk up we. Eye nibre walk up papa. And you walk up Ketua Emu Esi. So far, 39 minutes. DJ Viper. Send out soon your mantee. I don't echo walk up.
1: Omo bomb on body, but Omo Jabo on a such a as Omo, you're ready for goo, Sanamuno. And Omo do 18 box no more on the Machono. Minim, say Omo, you were arranged, you say, Minim, do you want best on your bono? I'm a bomb on body, but and you enough, mommy.
0: And you enough, home.
1: Yeah. And I'm who's a work up, no. This is a me beam. Cause I play with the Cordia a bedding.
0: And DJ Viper, what is so far? And your band is about here, Pedia. I was seeing a woman who's a DJ Viper airborne, Numa. Of a born Numa, I was seeing woman. Mom who say yes. And no, I'm about no pie, be a musu, that be a pebacono. Asampa 94.7 of Matum 106.3. The humble commentator would do for aye Odinaha Obojuma. The humble commentator award winner. We are seeing the humble man commentator Obojuma Papa Papa. Honestly, Obojuma Obojuma Nkasa Nkasa. Commentary dear. International Odia Odifo. Bonne Kutawo se 41 minutes of action. Ofedi Kai Akasima and 9. Na Edi Abanevia Yobian to be NCB. Wo Satane. Abo pass Natim. Womu and Echo. Ghana Fem. Jesse number 10 bit maybe Biana. Patasan Kutabiomo. Thomas Te Party. Ese Pate Unyamutre. Pate nyabutra nyesa yellow card never pay a red. Where the can the yellow card dada? Thomas Te Party. A friendly match na and I'm walk up on inti and a ref is no. I'm very careful pa. Enko probi mobi intimi enko. Asempa 94.7 FM party way. Any question complaining? Uchano. And it's a yellow card offense. That's a particular red card.
2: A ref in oil lenient on him.
0: Yeah. And then until then, you can't send an uncle.
2: A bookable offense.
0: What could turn it on?
2: A bookable offense.
0: Asempa 94.7 FM. It's still Thomas Te Party. As one TSS, ref in Najib foul the Etiomu. Hate where they foul. So I'll go ahead and be. When you be one answer, boom, say yes. Your ma vase is here because I'm in Mankamania. And your free kick baby are born, Edano. The men in Ukraine, and the 18 year boss, Nechi, Enti, Wolves, Ebony here, a bet me at the resort, Papa Abram. Mawuse Kwabena Edu, Prince Kwabena Edu, Ada, Human Wano, a nipper afasio no matono, Wada Etne, Edu Kwabena, Wada, a nipper afasio no Echi, Ghana, Yafasio na Yatono, Jericho Dianibia, Pampe, Enre, Te Emua, Frikik, Apeja de Atemo, Ansura Bian Timianko. Asempa 94.7 FM Atom 106.3 Eja HNM Commenton Ewom Bebia Uobiano Nese name is Mamento 0245-001749 Eletoland World Cup Promo Eletoland World Cup Promo Eletoland Ghana for the Wamu Eye Bruta Bibia every Ibiano omu mayeti omu nkan. What you say? Eletoland Ghana Limited. Omu si Eletoland World Cup promo. Enu. Jack Way eye Eletoland Ghana soccer promo. Nese omu edi ababechim. Bone kuta Isahaku. Isahaku esu omu pass no. Nansu dabi. Bone nse. Mwana eba odi akwechi de cross ni mebana. Gideon Mensa. Abo cross na chim. Nansu obia. Bone nse. Abo sot. Nansu corner kick. Super shot from Marvin Sanaya. Marvin Sanaya. Obehagin sa shot no constructor. Anka Filippo Kehupa.
2: Bana anke bohunu baje so like say take deflection of the goalkeeper Nintina.
0: They take it deflection of the player.
2: Aba say a court target campaign.
0: But say Jabaliza.
2: Oh, any bad attempt was good.
0: The Popo Morty. And then say ni team. Aye. Sir, DBB United for qualify for Premier. They say it take away and pass Nako. Now, so that be far away, call it here Ghana. DBB for Premier no more room at a time in Abba. And the next season be a bonus. Philip Otio, one member of the DBB United. Asempa 94.7 FM, Eletoland Ghana Limited. 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And Omodi Abba Letoland Ghana dear. Womu Eton Nomabit is a smart TV, Samsung, TCL, Nasco, Afe, Omu TV outdoor, Omu fridge outdoor, Omu cool air conditions outdoor, refrigerators outdoor, set freezers, washing machines, microwaves, and Afe air and SNA, fryers outdoor, blenders outdoor, water dispensers, and a small kitchen appliance, Ninadia, and a Senesempuno, a little and forcey, Omu Edi Abba, and Nam Walk Opportunity, Omati Bona. So 699 Ghana cities, 699 Ghana cities. Umpewe Nadien and Ope. Oma attitude one so TNA, Bomadi Bora Sopu Bia, Na Cotton Samsung TCM Media Nasco, Womu and Nyoma, Eletoland Ghana see. And then it's a big. I said, dear Kessie, raffle draw, no, Nina account, big reward. And I ja unsa ebisum into the more water, your man, near the reward, no, and so a banana winnie, and nasepuno, and then it's a once who back up on bit me, I said, dear Kessie, no, umpu win a dinner. Would there be any from me? I was 050-319-59739. 050-319-59739. That's 050-298-9894. Now, in Eletoland Ghana, and so at me, visit www.eletolandghana.com. Now, if you know more at me, bringing the stadium home into Eletoland Ghana for the Wamu Eye Brutane, Wamu NAD. I'm afraid the camera here, Ghana and Sebi Atom 106.3, Asampa 94.7 FM, and Sene Ghana and Sebi Sanso, and I was in so, and to me and Sebi. Written upon Kwasiansu, aka Wadada, and afe eye coach yo muso mukutem then in the end for the agos listen to you live from eye temakong takra day house. Okay, keep on doing the good work, bro. I Adum Sports number one from eye George Kakra and George and so what they abba was good evening. My name is Swansea. Listen to you live inside a YouTube what say. Or see, I am really enjoying the commentary. More fire, go more German this year. And also what they abba. We see, good evening. It's me, Oreku from Gomwa German. Today, Black Stars will win by a goal to nil. Or see, bro, keep the fire burning. Marvin, Jordan, are you score first goal? And also what they abba message needed and no. Aye, message ni bebre, message ni bebre. Also, listen to you live inside a sermon aviation. Let's say the team is doing well today than what we saw in the previous match. Signing Ababio and a signing so or the Ababio dia and a DBB United for president Eddie Alexander Ababio. Honorable, yes, also be answered there. Come on, also, good evening, CK Bob from Fante Bob Yassi, Wolves 2, Ghana 2. Yakubri Kabasisia.
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0: Yeah, can it do him? 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
0: Any tea, Tia Bruchenko, Aqua Manqua, Akuntejo, Eddie Bro was Sempa, 94.7 FM. So,
2: it drew me in that I say, you know, Mamma, no, you almost see a cacra, you almost will hunu, yes, you are tea, you know, it's a sea, a carbom.
3: Memory Debia, a bonusia, a permusia, a question of what you change your home, or a brute, said the Akuhu, any diabetrufi, the Yahu, near her, the Ye, near the Abba, the Yeno, and you can say,
2: yeah, say. 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
0: Shannon, say a mimini de bia. 6 p.m. And bugger near Abrochin Company.
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1: Charlie, you know you. We was serious meeting be.
2: Hey, Allah, Mochi.
1: Now, so I need Charlie. You ain't free.
2: Oh, we need a toboise.
1: Monday.
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1: say ho.
4: Ah, minya, what you have with de?
1: Anu, send ye be ya, a prepare obi be here sikano. Momo, be nye biya man.
4: Asi minya, meji biyo.
1: Hey, Abrante, ngogu mwe ni mwasi wa hoate.
2: Allah, Mochi.
5: Obisian, that was sent to ya, and no now to me the wawa. Me here, and in this one, so Obisian fire, kinda sent to ya, Mumbo Day.

0: Vert is FDA approved.
1: World Cup fever no abo na Electroland Ghana Limited e di stadium ni je ni e ba ofi we di ya tete ni amani ni na so ye person who go be a pefe na which ni abaji also asa uti stadium hobby and enter ni e bro discount e was Samsung TCL and Nasco smart TVs ni na ma match day bi anya we ni je da na beji ye powerful air conditioners and ye coolers ye in top and bottom mount chest and display fridges no gas cook and so ho washing machines microwaves and ye small kitchen appliances ni ye kika huni na. Win football promotion and super wafimu. Kan huna kwa ye showroom. 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Ubeti miswa kwa www.electrolandgh.com. Electroland, ye di stadium no baufi.

0: iron, folic acid, and a B vitamin. 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
1: drink and my body.
0: Tell me, Madame, I'm going to say, I'm going to say, I'm going to say, I'm going to say, I'm going to say, I'm going to say, I'm going to say, I'm going to say, I'm going to say, I'm going to say, I'm going to say, I'm going to say, I'm going to say, I'm going to say, I'm going to say, I'm going to say, I'm going to say, I'm going to say, I'm going to say, I'm going to say, I'm going to say, I'm going to say, I'm going to say, I'm going to say, I'm going to say, I'm going to say, I'm going to say, I'm going to say, I'm going to say, I'm going to say, I'm going to say, I'm going to say, I'm going to say, I'm going to say, I'm going to say, I'm going to say, I'm going to say, I'm going to say, I'm going to say, I'm going to say, I'm going to say, I'm going to say, I'm going to say, I'm going to say, I'm going to say, I'm going to say, I'm going to say, I'm going to say, I'm going to say, I'm going to say, I'm going to say, I'm going to say, I'm going to say

Kwasi Zibo. Sibo. 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

0: omunyomo no tete so kwa and so be win big opportunity sa wo do bebre rafu bebre ensu wom enu ane se obeto omu enyomo ne bi o si we o si bringing the stadium right into your living room with turning 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
0: 46 minutes of action so far Ghana and Shebi Afe Wolves and Su and Shebi the Dragons of Wolves asampa 94.7 FM atum 106.3 inti enedie ampaya ebeja obia eni abre se adeso wotire ne bobre inti ene obia 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And so Fatawa has to beat me a quack Diana. And Timianco Wapim Sibo beat me a call. Sibo. And so and Timianco Ama goalkeeper at the Mawos at the America Babachino. 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In T Adaje and Niposo. 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Brandon Thomas Asante, Carlos Gurez, Oshabono Krache, Nenit Dahopa, Carlos Gurez, Nenit Dahopa, when will he make his selection move?
2: Of course, the first game new.
0: Aye.
2: And the Nenit Dahopa. And is on the Jamaica on the 10th.
0: Yeah.
2: And Oshé, Nia, Obesi, Nasaswa, yeah, in that game again. No, the only first 11.
0: And you have no man who, Ewa, Jerome, Aye,
2: and Untina, Semenyo, Ponce, all my players. Into one maybe a
0: yeah.
2: It was even first.
0: Oh, this Semenyo, Cotina, Cotina, you walk around, Cotina, Cotina, top, baby, now come.
2: So,
0: Salasina, so, here, and all
2: here, we know.
0: Yeah.
2: Now, or they are picking it team.
0: And the affair, no, here, we know, they are picking it team. So far, not bad. Asampa 94.7 FM Atom 106.3 Asida wa takwa de Midiema wa takwa All the athletes stations no Bia Kutem Tintintin Sisisi Thomas Brendan Santi Gideon Mensah Jerome Opoku To Benjamin Asari Wabom Seltum Kwasi Sibo Wentimianye Estela Abone Kuta The Dragons of Wolves. And Abone Kutamu. Oh, see, I am not seeing the creativity from Pate, but the defense are solid. Gumua, I am listening to you live. I will Obomu Road. I'm a Samai District Agabus 1Z taxi driver. Agabus, no, no. Pass Nakonan Sudabi. I turn advantage, I call them. Turn advantage. To the blasters of Ghana, listen to you live from Aguna Nkum, from Ochi, Aguna Nkum, and Ochi and Sudin Diaba, Asempe from coming to Emu Edda Horov, Asempe from Emu Edda Horov, and they send us a Miankasa Minipa Eric Amponsa Bwodu, Eric Amponsa Bwodu, and ya Sotium, and a Osi Gumua, second vice chairman. 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
2: I'm with you across the Obaya and Okrampo, or my picking team or my room. 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
0: Give you a hundred more Pierre and Okra. 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Bonekuta Jordan, are you? Jordan, are you? Jordan, the Kutabono, about cross Natim, Nansu will be anyhow. Will be anyhow and 10 times so. Babaji Kudus Nansu Dabi Kudus a rate ya boss him. Nansu and Wadia Kudus di Remono San Wadino Kudus would also the ho. And Nibro Aim, he says, Aku Fatau. And so Mumin and Wunze Omin and Winia Nancy Winama Pass Nako Nansu a Pim Dabi. Hey. Gideon Mensah Kaden Kokosheno. Gideon Mensah Kaden Kokosheno. But goalkeeper Benjamin Asari. Aye, save Nadema Ghana. Cross nearby. Nansu Benjamin Asari didn't sakai maneko corner kick. Aye, corner kick a cordema. Corner kick advantage a cordema. The Dragons of Wolves. 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Watuban in TTM. Pass Nako. Wolves in Ranton Neko. Sorteno. Obetumi abwa tide muana. Nansuen say. Ghana Pimefe tide. Bonin say. Back to Wolves beam. Abo cross natim. Bakumi enemy and son. Abo short. Corner kick called the Wolves. Corner kick advantage. Eko Edema Wolves. Senese ene. Bia ene abre. Enye fedi agro. Abrante ni tiyede. Jonas Ejete. This time round bo ne bakwa na ne. Nsemi yonu nye gune chikra. Ompre ne hufilim. Kobo ne se ibi ya. Problem bia. Aye ko ye ne mu ya mika hui. Aye kone kike kone ma de Dragons of Wolves. Wabubo ndibona chim. Ghana Pim and Timian Cotroin. A throwing advantage. Throwing advantage. A Cordema Wolves. Tennessee coach Bellamy. Against Carlos Gray's. Pass knock on answer Dabi. Abon say to the one FO. Asempa 94.7 FM. 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

0: Sene sene ada friend Manchester wo donso ekoso. 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Team sini nyina prepare. Omo e prepare say hi bro. I am Franklin from Kasua. Ana simple no Kasua City. I'm trying to take Castleland City. You are the best commentator ever. 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Bonne kuta Dragons of Wars looking dangerous. Jerome Opoku could play. Jerome Opoku. Opoku, senese owa. Jerome Opoku. 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And you Nibre Ketua. Friend of mine, Saho Dua. So far, Ebia Benevi Ebi Koso. Canada Echi. 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Or say 4 DTI Madagascar. And then Morocco say 2-9 or mutu 2 mzo go muafako. Now what the hell? Hey, kukukra. I can't on kwa. I bet home ma kukro. Baby de bochu. And now I buy Georgia. And then Romania ebo 1-1. And the other friend of mine Saudono. And then Ebigusua. And then Senonsu Ebekosu. Bonne kuta. Upside Koritia. The last stars of Ghana. According to Senaya. Marvin Senaya. According to you. Asempa 94.7 FM Atom 106.3. Ghana AN Sakaye. Samson Wilson Su AN Sakaye. Genius Eba. Ghana Edison. Wilson so as him. The senator and the coach Carlos Gurez. Say say the young guys are running the crown. I heard you didn't make a walk up. They say you're more co. I'm running where and when they and one I do the swim. They said the energy DJ Viper air canon. Was in a walk up squad. Never bad. I'm saying here. I'm not what done no. I'm better too.
1: Let me say about you, but me start to say some the final list people say or snow so chin choose and that
0: menu. And on and run at 11:59 PM.
1: It's mother. Una minasu.
0: Na any part of Ghana no.
1: No, that time I'm in that about to tell me.
0: Only I want to you, but not Ghana for the do another. I can few people pen now.
1: Into a month, see how the day are you and me really.
0: Walk up, listen here, you. Into a caliber man, qua. One also album, Asia Kai. Karim Lienchi, rather. Ono Abba. Kalib, Yenchi. Ono also Abba, Asia Kai. Sanisene Uba Ghana. Your left back wa. And watch them right back on so. Watch me Ebo. Asempa 94.7 FM. Atom 106.3. Jordan Ayu ene. 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Yen sang kwa yetibim. And come first, new Jordan, fresh boy. Pass, he said, yeah, we're a fresh man. And I've lived on boy. Why, Pam Boa?
1: And why,
0: he said, you're a fresh boy.
1: Set nature, the untwin between each other.
0: He said, Ricardo Krakoka, and hey. Ain't he? And they said, oh, sir, from Emma, you didn't see Ababa son and I. Ain't they said, Eliza Osu, or no, and Emma. yin tia besa na nai bona antimi anko wati bona kama wadi ato obo cross na tim wana eba nansu dabi wentiwenya oh sibo kwasi sibo brevi se play must continue 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
0: 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Kalib Iranji! The Blasters of Ghana 1, Wolves 0. Let's see, Kabibiri, Bochu. Asampa 94.7 FM. Atum 1 6.3. The Blasters of Ghana 1. The Dragons of Wolves 0. Walk up in here. Anti coach Carlos Cures. Netatus no from the second half. Changes no Abemani goal. And no, and no. Look at the good run. A super run. I tell you. Run there, Akoyano. As usual. That is a brand new team. At the jersey number 24 in Niyama. Run no be no anu esu. Anu esu pa pa pa pa pa pa pa pa pa. The Blasters of Ghana atena kasa me jime 3 points me 3 points Carlos Cruz na se ne celebration kwara bi osi ye de dema nim no nyewe o entigana supporters no wo mu ebodje so sa bodje so sa ns nuama 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Pressure upon pressure. Blasters, 67 minutes of action, Wolves 0. 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Here, supporters ni Ghana, Blasters. 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Unqua, DJ Viper, so Bobo Pay.
1: Oh, body, I booby pain.
0: Now, Bobo, I
1: say,
0: Bobo,
1: oh, what was the little boy? What was the
2: hell?
0: DJ Viper.
1: Oh, as good as the
0: bonga.
1: Let me see Mitchibo. As good.
0: Now Titibos.
1: Oh, as good. Bomacha. Those days is
0: just. No, I'm Titibos.
1: Yeah, I was a boy in the bag.
0: What's the one about me? I'm saying Bianca is good, but
1: boss. Let me say me, Johnny. I can't have me about I'm fat. And I'm the best one. You're the best side.
0: Yeah, yeah, yeah. I'm the best DJ. How do Bonga? I'm the one to know. DJ Viper. Baby, Abby. Asempa 94.7 FM Atom 106.3 Ene bibia ewo game nim Minadao second half no Neseja ejnam ejnam den den den den den den den den den den den den den den den ejnam sunko kra Messi walk up na ya kwane de Electroland Ghana Limited said se fie ye de And they say room one more aye winu. Mawo shabo ewa smart TV, Samsung TCL, and in Nasco in the media. Bibia Eko yi. 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And one is odi hu esim. Bwene kuta Thomas Brandon Asante. 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
1: Enye kra.
0: But next time I hope she'll be boni.
1: Yeah.
0: I hope said next time no. I'll be boni. 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
1: And as a place no, pressure be done also. In a way, say Ghana focusa. It's the OBG ball kra. Na as I'm CBO.
0: Inaki Williams Eba. 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Chanisene, goalkeeper Benjamin Asai. Fubia e, never say that until the bones are rotten. Ha si be jiti. Sikadia phobia e bebe juribi. I will walk up money. Aye. How's the end here? That be minister be say na scanner ba ne dey da be yi. Minister tim be say house music na ba. Da be ya be da be. Da be and dey be call house for whole street. Aye, sikabochu. E be call for bia eh. Never say die. Say bibi ensu si ema Solomon Agbesi ko ka ho dia. Ani e na say house to gbe afede. Aye, what wedi? Bonne Kutawo so far 73 minutes of action. Sima Marco Marco. Aye, Edioson Miansa and Yabo. Sima Marco Marco Edioson and Yabo. Inti Munsanosu. Set any brandy, any bread and soja, Osi for any abre. But a quambiaso. Edia. 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na sese die e daddy's no father's no omo eda no enso e ade e say yedi ni kama into joining a year joy brand for joy safari escape a grand automatic announcement ultimate weekend long celebration of fathers and father fingers into munson so senyame a year to Saturday 20th of June and bibia and so best starting by kama pa nothing across safari with a river tour, any boats, cruise, fish, tortoise, any new mouth, do it is enjoyment in Kuma Bibri. And a becosu elho, the Bianca Timakoi, a Sabecosu, and Nipa Fonia in love. But Monsanusu say a idea, and they almost say the amazing fun activities for the kids. And so elho, I with me, Yoma Abba singer, no. A 4,000 Ghana city, double a 6,000 Ghana cities. Maybe I'll say to me, Akoye, date near 20th of June to Sunday, 21st of June, 2026. And TNA open to the Mumbia. And once I offer a joy brand, no, it was 0531 0531 003813. Nafi, Unamunsu etimi Edinsa. So the Joy Safari Escape is powered by Joy Prime and Hit FM. Don't miss it. Eno Inaki Williams Ene Onunsu Abba Asempa FM Papa Ayiko 2026 Asempa FM Papa Ayiko 2026 Ah Father's Day Aye Enti Eno Anono Philip Otuo the Gunshot Man DJ Viper I say Om Eda Papa Fonon Sidi Ebrani Dosu Eh Papa Fon Abimien Dosu Abimien Dosu Abimien School Fees Abimien Chese Abimien Bibi Ah
1: Sina Dodona Ujambano Because Oba bi enu se ne kun be woja no.
3: Oh.
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3: 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So be joining a year celebration essence. Mother's Day, who join you? Emma, and here, Adum TV, and a prayer, a basso, who join you? Come about, and here, Monsen is a simple, Asempa FM, Adum TV, Adum FM, Papa Ayuko. Yes, our heroes, fathers, and Omu Edan Ebe on the 20th. Enti mo insane so say kwan bia so bibia so betumi akoye kama kama pa na banter guide for a year engagement to of a studio guest ni it's an audience ni ninya no ene edo so questions awo do and si bibi 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Ghana 1, Dragons of Wolves 0. A brand tenant Calip Yenti assisted by yes, NS Nyama. Pass Nato, Wadbona Kwakoma Nyama, Watani, and also Babitmaya Jumanana Asempa 94.7 FM. Atom 106.3 and Nibra Sopa Obia any Abre Sequambiaso Obet Nanaso Na Obia Hunisa yes and nay Christopher Bonsuba Onosu Abem on the suggestion number 13 no Christopher Bonsuba Senator Marvin Ono Ephraim Emma Ali did say to Abba Ali do any is good. Obebo boni nika ni sesia. 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Inti Troin eko edema the Blasters of Ghana. 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Asempa 94.7 FM Atom 106.3. Osigumwa, listen to you live with Obomu, Aye Gaza, Ten Viper, Bibia, Bibia, Bibia, B, Agabus 1Z. 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And no. Intiwepe, na Bibia, Bibia, B, and Eba. Good evening, my name is Swansea. Listen to you live. Ewo, Ewutu, Bodriasi, and Anonsudinidia, Eddie Atum. But where's Bibia, Bibia, B, man? He's not doing analysis. Amas, Atimota Petulum, and Nordiaba. Bibia, Bibia, B, say Bibia, Bokodia.
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3: 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Mom say yes. Bibia and so Adam. Na Bibia, Bibia and so Abidia. Nenye Eja. Bibia and so Eddanaka Mukama Kamapa. Blasters of Ghana 1. 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Francis Afote Mensah. Francis FC and they said so after 5 Major League, you know, Mugusua Air Pimps with the name thing. But after 5, you know, Blasters of Ghana, there's a Quambiaso, the beer, the them winning, no Eba, winning a Tofum Dia. There's a Ben after 5 is a Nevi, yet Major Nana. So pass no Aqua Woods, Womu and Eba, pass Nancy Dabi, Zibu, went to me any, Bona Kodi, AOC 4, Bona Assembly DOC 4. 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baba is back baba Abdurrahman is back Yamien Ukraine, you will place me on moi. Some of the blasters, Nami Rani, I'm commentary. I feel so happy. Bako Eni Sule Ali Muntari. Ajiaba, Ajia Kande, Nibasule Ali Muntari. Drive in a car, Utiamugo Nedem. Yes, and one no. A fee Baba Abdurrahman, and so another player. And 84 minutes so far. Ejano Ejnaso. Den den den se pa Slano yadi a damn one say yes Asampa 94.7 FM atom 106.3 walk up no enti baby ya walk up no commentaries ninyina no yadi be bro anaju 7 anaju 9 anaju 11 ahumati 1 ahumati 2 DJ Viper open uncle view walk up no open uncle view
1: oh
3: enyine jemu ane there's a ja.
1: And that's what happened. It's a bad effect. What
3: is it?
1: Time, no.
3: Oh, that be. Affected time, no crap. DJ Viper. The Viper man. Asempa 94.7 FM. Moon said, a band walk up in India. 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Waye game, ene. Wolves, ene, eba. Ghana, yeti abos ninten. Abo cross natim. Ansu Ghana, aklebon di bonefio. Tenese walk up ne starti on the 11th of June, 7 p.m. On the 11th of June, 7 p.m. and the best starting. In the second day, no, on the 12th no matches no eh 7 p.m. 2 a.m. Eda ebebo 3 matches no eh 1 a.m. 7 p.m. 10 p.m. 3 matches no Filipo Nanze
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2: Ejidem
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3: enti ano ano ebebo 12 a.m. Ebi aba 3 a.m. ebi aba 5 p.m. Nti ni nyina enso ewo ho. And the MA wana sempa 94.7 FM group stage manis no. Nti time na na eba no. Ba clebody bonafio ene calibre nti wo say no go ni wie no sign defend e. Na say o perform me na da. Wo ye adwuma double. Filippo so far, I want him to say we are leading by a long goal to nil.
2: Akoyi from first event and me happy say coach no. One more players no, to draw na opportunity so mumbo. Now on five show one more and Abua team no, Abua team the pay ye. It's just at first half ni ye party free no. Cause he ne buy Sibu or buy he hasn't been bad. And almost all the players now have more opportunity in now no, show what they can do. May happy so Edema Niyama. It's just say you need so pray could run Kenya. Still on the speed no honum. Ishaku should have done same in the first half, but one said that I'm my answer. And it's just say in a game that's in your own. Ishaku near my womb on the flanks, no? Maybe your Semino, any Inaki, ever anymore now. We are hopeful, say, if you get the results, no? But if you feel any problems,
3: and this Niyama now called Jibone, and next Niyama. Se said ye or Jibona Bone say yes. A grobe dieno Enye agro ketwa Asempa 94.7 FM Adum 106.3 Messi Matisuno Anase walk up Majisine de Namienu Kweni Emube Dankasa Walk up on Subesi Ebesa Ayate Asna Fuentime winning Champions League in Yadia Tuechi Aye, into your co walk up. No be a quack with you now soon. I won't two nouns that be on a quackote. Born and say, aye, a book, a drubia, Obertona, untimin cosa. Because walk up on a new enye. Why when you on the ball say, ga was so a bit to me, I see. Associate Ebeba, pass not all, mon echo, rose. Eti abos ninche kwa pim nansu da biye corner kick akorde ma the blast akorde ma Wolves. Eye corner kick advantage akorde ma Wolves. Tenisa Brenton iti ya de NS Niyama from Nordland to Molenbeek. 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
3: 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The first go near Inti Calip Mafu Yenti. On the say first go no Ede Ama Ghana. Right to dream. Eho Anna Brante Edi Kensina Kain Ewo Junior side. Ansana Okopim Ewo Nordlanda. Okwa Kopim Su Nordland Wadier. Ne say Wapim Watepa. Wan no Sinakai. Asante, we born Nancy Dabi, born and Timmy Uncle. Asante Aqua today. He say Ghana 8 defending more. A twin advantage akɔ de ma. 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That is a Rose. Yet is ma enum na atoso. Sima mako mako enum. And na edi atoso. As I am listening to you live on Atum 106.3 at Atim Ota of Wasi. I see, I like your commentary. You are great. And Milifo, Wadi Abba. Asempa 94.7 FM Atum 106.3. 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Eh, DJ Vipa enyuma no. 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And they Wolves ama a game na and the 1-1. Aka 2 minutes. Na extra time no. And I said the other time no asu. Amo put to press na. Ama Brenty and the Tiende. Kwamas. Kwamat na kasa. Go no ewo. Your left back one mana. Left back one, ewa. Left back one, and Baba Abdurrahman. Onse wentimi enso mu. And Jonas enso entimi anko. Benjamin asa enso entimi. 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Vilibo, so hungo no.
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2: 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That's I. Anka Okulusu in on the play and Kakrebi Anka Ebi
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3: Raman Pass no koye no Obo ene intimi anko Asante Eibo ne di atode akuma Jonas Asempa 94.7 FM Ghana 1 Sansuna was one. Aka 30 seconds na yapon. Naka 2 minutes ni yapon. Abom se tum de bona team. Wane konan sudabi. Straight to goalkeeper. 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Amu edebona yako. Wose edeko. Wafa the right side of attack. Bakumi enemy ansa. Obebele ni muana. They throw. 1-1. Cross naba. Ehu. Abo short nansu dabe. Short oboe no. Entimi enko. Short no oboe no nyandia ebetimi ako. So far, Carlos Cures. Ni first match ande 1-1. Carlos Cures in the first match no and 1-1 NT Asempa 94.7 FM Atum 106.3 friendly match Kasia Ghana Yeniwos a boy no second half and Yeba Ebese first go through Kalib Mafu Yerenti and Emra Yepong Extra time, I got 2 minutes me upon no. And they is a branch and the jade Kwamas at the bone at the afterwards now. Into 1-1 and a game no end here. Other friend mates I would draw to Canada at Uzbekistan. A bone a camion and Timian Smedi, Croatian Swetnaho Emma Belgium echi ne bone kemie nu a went me anti we as sometimes Baba Rahman is his own problem. He could have done better than what he did. So poor from him. And eja ono so watu ne die edi atum. Enti Ghana friendly match a yedi wo si for si say ye. Si e bebo ne ne no. Ya bo ewi. Asempa 94.7 FM atum 106.3. Enei yansu si say ye edi maamu. Si edi comment no ebe bremu no. Ai edi abremu. Ewi. Enti Filippo sir, dear Dwidi, you have 1-1.
2: Yes. Mm. Oh, bad results.
3: Oh, yeah.
2: The performance, no, so,
3: yeah.
2: So, any, we didn't pay. Still, a coach, no, my players, no, the Bibina opportunity, I mean, and the coaches are the same, you know, in recent times, and players, no, Fred Freddy Bano, and come home opportunities, and say, you know, say, you're both game, Libya, I can't best 5 minutes, 2 minutes, a baby pono. I feel any players, they them say, I'm a man of some best of my holidays. But we know, and your corner, it being your 15 minutes, it being your 40 minutes, it being your 30 minutes, above. And your 20 minutes above, it being your 10 minutes above, I'm at least the coach in there, assess you on me. Now, what's a team, no, and your bad? My young crunch, I would team him. They say, you know, your team, the team will perform. See, Manisha said, for every goalkeeping, I think Ziggy hasn't been bad today. Anchor, and then he says, being crumpled an anchor by now, no, the results would have been different. And so, and then, no, but nobody is saying who those boss, no, and some of them, they will go bound. They say, I understand.
3: Yeah.
2: And not here too. Mm. So, what he has said. So, he has been good. Benjamin Asari, our bear moon, so no, has been good. On the way, eliminated that. Crumpled with the performance with the Black Stars. The Latras, no, so they were not bad. I don't say, you're moving. Me, problem, four and five, no. Nemum no adjetin and then on the confidence no abasro
3: abasro
2: by you may pay senior say you know I saw a coach name money your confidence we say it's your mono on the beach and you don't take a charge now on my command a which you send a bad list no your court world cup now obit me general so abonni ye that's what we need midfield no so no your problem or is and say party apart from party or a senior woman. Elijah betting no match yet, but the performance in the team no meaning you know him. Elijah the performance exactly. Overall man, Sibon so means the style of play also no as a midfielder also no team like this here no player I because or destroy moves instead of him or a midfield no. The problem good passes and so a problem. A be a party and yadi no be mano. So what you say? Now when we come to the upfront in there, anke on the baby. Now, so I can't think you never heard Jumano. As I say, oh, Jordan, an experienced player. Oh, and Yaki. Oh, Antoine, I don't see Jumano. Now, the Franks, no, so sounds so war. Ishaku, now, oh, Norma. And can I say that any problem, yes, sir? Now, so maybe a midfield, any defense, no pay, any problem, man, Kakra. If we're able to adjust all those places now, your co World Cup now, we will do well.
3: Okay. There's a Ebeya, dear. Asempa 94.7 FM. 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

lens for my brother, I stay focused. 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

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Say Nicholas, I see you. And num pre bless you. Edo for Jojo. 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Ejumaku Campus, bless you. Sansuna. Auntie Rosemont. Rosemont, bless you. Mark Lolobi Kumase. Auntie Jocelyn, Minister of Finance. Tamason, yeah, call. Reverend Gibran Sani. Tamason, Tamason. By the grace and mercies of God, we are in Nasem University on Adum FM. Reverend Gibran Sani. The Chancellor, ko Facebook, Oko Facebooker, Ubehu Chancellor, colorfully seated, and the voice now a horse, Kakra, Elder, Dikenya Mishlau. Voice now a horse, Arehoni, the Akikahon, and my voice now a BBB. By the message for tonight, we pray that the good Lord will come through His word. Yamina Nasem Sobeba. Do hear Kwanji, do hear Yaresa, do hear Pija, do hear Regitrenia Bambo. The Lord will come through His word. May God visit you wherever you are listening to us. Wherever you are, Bepia Wobiano, Yami Mesrao, Auntie Julie, Yami Shrao. The message for tonight, protect your legs. Let me say, dear, protect your legs. But unai hobain, a spiritual papa, papa. But unai hobain, unte, unte, se. Obi pese o yewa otimi posa wonama anwea ede koye dru ara na osa wonama anwea na onsa ba biara bo wonan ho ban and the message is highly spiritual, and I encourage each and every one of you that you also become spiritual. The only way is to respond to the message and to drop in your offering would be affordable, and to correspond with the word of God. Naturalize it, Ewa Brabo. Cause a rade, an agree, bomina ho by mammy. Baby, I'm a demon, I'm busy. Baby, I'm a demon, I'm a to. A rade bomina ho a bind. Won't they say as I can say? What are them so now, Negua Bontene? Listen, and never my spiritual revelations. Say, Otanfunya, when Naya, you are finished. When the devil or the enemy gets your legs, you are finished. Most of the places are the enemy targets. Hey, Nipa 9. Baby, I'll be tetia. Baby, I don't have a call. Because the Lord, protect my legs. Because the Rade, and Nana G, answer and what's them crab bano. Rade, bomina ho bain. Menime ma, enemy fear, boy, and I ho bain. Lord, protect our legs. Ewo yesu demo. Ya fori bonye, this is our offering. 02, 45, another 45, 04, another 04. Edini Ansa Gabriel. Kase Rade. Me boa for die. Me kokroma. Me wofia. Me wabusuyama. Me tranka yama. Bebiya me kobiano. Rade bomina obain. 02-45-45-0404. Edini Ansa Gabriel. Rade. Me boa for die. Bomina obain. Udo obetin semone. 02-45. Another 45. 04. Another 04. Lord, protect my legs. The book of John, and now the gospel according to St. John, chapter 19. What a message. What a message. And a message, you know. John 19:31. John chapter 19, verse 31. Bible say, when Jesus was crucified, Abra ye bo Yesu ase nu emu no. Listen to what happened. The Jews, therefore, because it was preparation toward the Sabbath day, that the bodies of those on the cross should not remain on the Sabbath day, they went to the high priest and besought Pilate that their legs might be broken and that they might be taken away. Bible say, ye boy Yesu asenuem, eni nipa mienu kan hono. 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
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Then came the soldiers and broke the legs of the first one. Soldier funny by Ebe Bubu, the Odikano, Ebu Buni Nine. And the other one crucified with Jesus, they also broke his legs. But when they came to Jesus, they saw that Jesus had already gone. So they could not break his legs. Obe drew Jesus no. Obe say Jesus. What the name kwane ne kra ache agya ne nsa. Into mo mbu ne nan. But one of the soldiers with a spear pierced the side of Jesus. Blood and water came. John 19:31 echo. Why did they do that? Aran ya cruise fair nipa no defrate obe wu. By say send e be ya. Obe wu tem no. Ye ko bubu omo nan. 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

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Listen, brother, sister, take Gabriel and Sani. Your legs are very important. Your legs are your strength and distance. Unai, a yawa hwani o. 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And when we talk about distance, baby a be kwakodru ye wonan. It carries you wherever you want to go, baby, a person could be on. When I end a duco, if the enemy can get your legs in the spirit, he will stop you and your progress. But so upon if for no time for no, so now when I ever soon soon one or best stop, we hear your progress or success, we be our piano and ye. This was so nine. What is so be a so me nine? It means so be now or soon soon. I listen to me. If the enemy can get your legs in the spirit, but if you meet me and you now or soon soon, he can stop you. Or best stop you. Of course, when you are a two-bit chat, man, so, and you are born for the special. You are very serious, and you are born for the as my maker. You may see our bravo, a human baby, a bonus, and midnight, now, I'm telling you, lift up your offering. Pay your forever. Near Mompire, because the Lord protect my legs against the enemy's attacks. Let my leg be covered by the blood of Jesus. Kase rade. Bomina ho ban. Ewa tan fon sem. Ewrade. Midmina she Yesu mojem. Bomina ho ban. O tan fu biara. O pese o de ne nan ne nsa ka me nan. Ne onya me nan. Edikoye biribi. Lord say me no. O Yesu de mo. Ewrade botwene. Botwene. Botwene. Ewo Jesus de mo. This is my offering. Ya 40 bonnie 02 45 another 45 0404 Edine Ansa Gabriel 02 45 45 0404 Ansa Gabriel. Lord, I give this offering. May boss out for the way. Protect my legs. Ready bombing out by mommy. Edine Ansa Gabriel 02 45 45 0404 Ansa Gabriel and Ebeba. What a Bomadane ko Facebook. Oko ha share and obi an share 20 times and send your likes and no comment. Udi no one see me share ne so na send me the first Facebook. Ubenya ye live. Gabriel Ansa Kala Free City. And the cool dinaba. Don't worry, I am Rehu Shem. And I'm a man called Eliprenet here. Boom, a crab. Cause I'm rate. Listen, Bomi Nahobine. Let me ask you a question. John 19:31. Three people were crucified. The Jews went to Pilate and asked the soldiers to go and break their legs. They were going to break the legs of Jesus also. Why didn't they cut off their hands? But bro, their legs. Ah, mo person ni pani wound tema. Ana ne ma fa bibi anwo ma kuma ho. Ana man twa muti. Na mbubu wo manan. Bible kan wo John 19 31 and 32. Diana sane say the soldiers came and broke the legs of the first one and the other one who was crucified with Christ. And truly, when they broke their legs, they died early. Ye bubu woman I know, omu wuntem. Omu enim, se nipa, ye bubu naya, ube wuntem. They knew, ye nim se nipa, they knew that if your legs are broken, it is easy for you to die. And listen to me, only Jesus, they couldn't break his legs because he was already dead. And it's prophetic. Hey, a prophetic. Okay, Psalm 34, verse 20. Psalm 34, 20. Or see, the legs of the righteous cannot be broken. The bones and the legs of the righteous cannot be broken. Or trinini, ni don't pen in the night, eight mi mubu. So, Jesus fulfilled prophecy.
The bones and the legs of the righteous cannot be broken. Shout after me in prayer. And me trust on tap. Cold in inti. Cause my legs are secured and intact in the blood of Jesus. No attack against my legs will prosper. Any sand that is taken from under my feet, by fire, kasi minai ewa abambo, ewa yesu mochem, minai ekuta abambo, ewa yesu mochem, ataki biara, yadibaba minahono, enye juma, wa yesu demo, nipe biara, 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nyami juma, eye nshira, may God protect your legs, number near 0245, another 45, 04, another 04. The name is Ansan Gabriel. 45 name, you know. 04 name, you know. So 02-45-45-04-04. Ansan Gabriel. Okay. Listen. Your legs are very important. Physically and spiritually, your legs are important. The enemy always targets your legs. You understand it? If you can get it, you can go far. You can go far. You be lame in the spirit. Ube bubua fuo ewo sunsumu. Ube ye bubua ni ewo sunsumu. You be lame in the spirit. Therefore, always pray for your legs and soak your legs within the blood of Jesus. I pray for you tonight. And wherever you are listening to me, may the Lord secure your legs. May God preserve your legs. May God protect your legs. May the Lord prevent your legs from stepping at a wrong place. Would we so bet me a cotia drosso, a drop, wait me a cotia, a drobiso, wait me a cotia and pentuaso, wait me a cotia, obina naduaso, wait me a cotia, baby bunny, would not be honor. A bear jepim. Are you listening to me? May God protect your legs. And a spiritual message, protect your legs. Cause I'm ready. May the minister come in night. May the minister come in night. I'm ready. Bominahu ba mami. Lord, protect my legs in the blood of Jesus. This is my offering. My fori boni 0245. Another 45. 04. Another 04. The name is Ansan Gabriel. 02-45-45-04-04. Ansan Gabriel. Enebeba.

0244-0445-0404. Ansan Gabriel. Check something. Shabibi. Shabibi. Mami ma revelation. And name is my ma revelations. Daniel chapter 2. Daniel chapter 2, verse 34. Yen starting from verse 33. Daniel 2, 33 to 34. Nebuchadnezzar's image. The image of Nebuchadnezzar. And then it is gold. The chest, aye, silver. Nasimu, aye, brass. Nane nine, aye, iron. A representing certain empires. Actually, a better mu. End times teachings. But listen to something. Daniel 2:33. His legs were of iron. The nine, aye, iron. That dear. His feet, part of iron and part of clay. A better say, actually. The nine, aye, na dear. A fembia na dear, a fembia clay. Verse 34. Was you saw till a stone was cut without human hands, which smote the image upon his feet, and they were of iron and clay, and broke them into pieces. Was it Daniel the Ohu yano? Ohu buba kitwebia. Yahu no ensa a echa buba no. 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Amo ni bebia se. Ebo image ohunino ne nai. Born in Nino, the whole image was broken into pieces. When the stone hit the legs of the image was broken into pieces. The stone aimed nowhere, but the legs and the feet of the image, and the entire image or the entire being was broken into pieces. Don't joke with your legs. Adan ne bubano. Amo image. Ohonini ti. Amo ne chest ne koko. Na ebo e ye ne nine. Ebo ne nine no. Image ni nina. Was broken into pieces. Listen. Don't joke with your legs and your feet. If the enemy can hit your legs, your entire being will be broken into pieces. Upon it for no, then Sakan Naya will real. Always soak your legs in the blood of Jesus. Soak them in the oil of Jesus. You understand it? Soak your legs in the oil and blood of God every day. The Biara Fawunai Eshe Yesu Mujem. The Biara Fanaise Unyankupon Oil Mu. Can you mature on Pibo? They paid you affordable. Say after me in prayer with your offering. Say, Lord, protect my legs by your fire and by your iron against all forms of attacks in Jesus' name. Can I say, Lord, protect my legs and my feet by fire against all forms of attacks in Jesus' name. Can I say, Radi, Bomina Hobai, Fa Oja, Ebomina Hobai, Fa Dadia, Ebomina Hobai. Attacks biara ebe target me nine erade bomina ho ba mame ewo yesu din mo sa ka di machi bi on pai bom ka say no target against my legs will work in Jesus name ka say target biara obi odi na ni be same nine enye adwuma di odi ne sa be kire me nine enye adwuma di odi aduro dufa tupe agbalagba bi biara wo enadua any panier, anybody who aim my legs, the blood of Jesus will face it. The fire of God will face it. And we yes, you demo, lift up your offering. Because I'm ready. Bomina huba mame. Protect my legs. Protect my legs. 0245. Another 45. 04. Another 04. Edine Ansa Gabriel for your offering. 02-4545-0404 and San Gabriel. Spiritually, physically, problem bawo na hoa, you are in trouble. Physically, spiritually, problem e bawo na ho, you are in trouble. I'm telling you. Men fana message ni niagro. Don't joke with tonight's message. Physically, spiritually, problem e bawo na hoa, you are in trouble. Always soak your legs in the blood of Jesus. I'll give you revelations today. Number near 02 45
another 45 04 another 04. The name is Ansa Gabriel. 02 4545 0404 Ansa Gabriel. When you go to Deuteronomy chapter 33, when Moses was blessing the children of Israel, he got to the tribe of Asher. Listen to what Moses said. The tribe of Asher. They were travelers. So Deuteronomy 33:24. Moses said, of the tribe of Asher, let Asher be blessed with children. Let them be acceptable to his brothers. Let him dip his feet in oil. Or say, Asher busuyakuo, nyami be shramone ma, munyanum be jimatum, mubenya nimpani ya nimtia wa munyanum tem. Na eradi edi monai ebe she oil mu. The Lord will dip your foot in oil. Verse 25. Thy shoes shall be iron and brass. And pabwa munambe uremono ebeye brass any iron. As thy days are, so shall thy strength be. As thy days, so shall your strength be. But see, the tribe of Asher, your feet shall be dipped in oil, and the shoe that your feet wear will be shoes of iron and brass. Dipe biano, you need shoes of iron and brass. But see, Asher busunyaku, monai, nyami di beshe angwem, nyamu shem pabwa, and pabwa nyami be mamuna monai e uremono, e ye iron and the cobre, iron and the cobre. Mote, why? Because it is your feet or your legs that takes you far. Ubiant me nyamona say, if you say Asha, your shoes will be shoes of iron and brass. You need to pray for your legs. Against any target, anytime pray for your legs. Let your feet be like Jesus. I was on nine yet to say Yesu. Be ready. Put every Yesu in nine. Yami in Revelation, Echren, Aye Apostle John. Who Yesu no? Sansia Saint Tria. When you read the book of Revelation, chapter 1, verse 15, let us see the feet of Jesus. John, when he saw Jesus later, the feet of Jesus. Revelation 1, 15. Jose, and I saw him, and his feet was like a fine brass, as if they are burned in a furnace of fire. Be who yes no? Nani nine? Eshe kobri fefe femu. Eti seni edi enaina shejim. The feet of Jesus was in brass. When John saw Jesus in spirit, who yes was revelation no? Na yesu ne nine no? Eshe brass mukobri empabwa neshe no. You see? Even Jesus are born in our home mind. Lift up your hand, because my legs are safe in the oil of God. My legs are covered by the brass of God. If you know,

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Amen. Lift up your offering, Obia. For nine, Franza bo nine. Say me bo for the omena ho. Bo for the omena ho. Me bo for the e omena ho. Number near 0245. Another 45. 04. Another 04. The name is Ansa Gabriel. 02-4545-0404. Ansa Gabriel. 02-4545-0404. Protect my legs. Protect your legs. 1 Samuel 2:9. 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Facebook Nasem University Live. You see Reverend Gabriel's hand. Colorfully seated. 1 Samuel 2:9. The Lord will keep the feet of his saints, so that the wicked shall be silent in darkness. Ote, 1 Samuel 2:9. The Lord will keep the feet of his saints. Arene nyame ammo. Na wotefo bi bia ho ban omo nan. Awurade bebo na wotefo enan ho ban. Awurade bebo na wotefo enan ho ban. Na ama amumuyoni ene obonefo no atomu ayekom ewo sum. Are you listening to me? God will keep the feet of his saints, so that the enemy will not get the feet of the saints. Eradi be born a whole thing for nine home by sister. Onina, brother. Onina, cause the Lord keep my legs safe to step into good places of prosperity and protection in Jesus' name. Cause eradi born in a home by. Be biara mi di mi na besino. Enye be bipa. 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

ne ye 0245 another 45 04 another 04 Radi bomina ho ban Radi see you will keep the feet of his saints. Ask God to keep your feet, to protect and preserve your feet. Have you heard the phrase cover your feet before? Katana, what is that? It means so many things. To cover your feet, it means so many things. But one explanation, a protection. It means so many things, including protection. Katana, a meaning yama bebre, but abambo. Pray to protect your feet. Pray to protect your legs from the enemy's target. Are you listening to me, Gabriel Anzani? Jesus was pleased when a certain woman came from nowhere and anointed his feet. Yes, when he jepa Abraham mami bi, the anointing oil. Ebe srasra Yesu now. Okay, John 12:3. Then Mary took a pound of ointment of spikenard, very expensive, and anointed the feet of Jesus. Anointed the feet of Jesus and wiped the feet of Jesus with her hair. And the house was filled with the perfume. My mini buy, you know, say, okay, you're anointing, you're degree of pumping. What the anointing oil did buy, you know, or by anointing the feet of Jesus. Anything we prepare the feet of Jesus. Listen, find some oil and anoint your feet. The oil be now anointing your feet. Enkumi now anointing your feet. This woman called Mary came and anointed the feet of Jesus, and Jesus was pleased. This was ni jepa. Pe angwa ne pe unkumi ne anointing now. And say after me, neka o anointing now. Cause I anoint my legs for success and progress in Jesus' name. Cause I'm anointing me now. Eman koswa any ye die ewo Yesu demon. What eh? Number near 0245 another 45 0404. Cause I media for the ball to so. Add your offering to it. Add your offering to it. Anoint my legs. Anoint your nine. 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Anoint your legs or your feet for success and progress and protection. 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Cause no rope can tie my legs. In Jesus' name. Number near 0245 45 0404. Answer Gabriel. That same university. 0245 45 0404. Answer Gabriel. Protect your legs. Listen, your feet or your legs is the enemy's target. It's not mechanical, physically, spiritually. Or town for ten be our nine, or peonaho, or peonasi, or peonai. Abra Yachi Joseph. Psalm 105 verse 17. When Joseph was taken, Abra Chi Joseph. Look at what they did to Joseph. Look at what they did to Joseph. Psalm 105 verse 17. Psalm 105 verse 17. Bible say, he sent a man before them, even Joseph, who was sold for a servant. Joseph, your tono. Emane kwaye akwa. Whose feet they hurt with fetters, and he was laid in iron. Ye chi Joseph, no? Ye denenai eshen konson konsomu, eka akitwebi kanenani chaye. Babu neka. Psalm 105, verse 18. Ye di Joseph nai eko share fetters, en konson konsomu, eka akitwebi kanenani chaye. Adenani nai eni edishemu, senye beya ontimin kobe biara. His leg was nearly cut off. They locked the feet of Joseph till God came in. Till God came in. Paul and Silas, in Acts chapter 16, verse 24, when they were arrested, they put their legs in fetters and iron and chains. Paul and Silas, ye chi omono. Ye di omono, eshe nadienin konson konson mu. Ye chi Joseph, ye di nina, eshe nadienin konson konson mu. Listen, pray for your legs.
bom pa yema unai. Physically and spiritually. 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Yes and Bibi betumi atwa wo body wonsa baby a daughter fo nkasa. Bibi twa unai pepepe. 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Yesi hweni ye o. Bibi twa unai a yesi hweni ye pa pa pa. Yes, panier na won na yo. The who answer na na pro. Yeah, the enemy targets your legs. Spiritual message na me aba ne no. Me wa ke me bo for there so pa pa pa pa pa. Se me se me shoe ka krebi na shoe ni mi ame. Me hu de yeye na fe me na na pro. Me na ma na me pori ye me na pem boba. Me hu de yeye. Me se me bia na obi tia me na so. E ya na table bi. E na me na copy bibi. I stepped over something. I tripped. There was steps in floor tiles, so. And I'm in any twisty here.

kuro ba mu no we answer me na na pro don't joke with this message your legs are listening to me bibi kawo na ya ube hu kadi machi with a special offering men found na ni agro cause my legs are covered by the blood of Jesus no spiritual lock or disease can attack my feet cause me na eye covered by the blood of Jesus susumu bi biere ni wa ebe lock me na yade biere ni wa ebe ba me na mu e we yesu dimo ye bo for the we give this offering 02 45 45 04 another 04 answer Gabriel 02 45 another 45 04 another 04 message Jamaica no that's it in a boom say me can was him don't joke with your legs but now one for the air but one for the air you understand it drop in your offering to protect your legs a jumu baby you can be at workplace baby a bit tiano be the tissue paper be foul na na say baby I will now be draw you understand it want to say nyame catch Israel for where the soles of your feet shall step I've given that place to you are you listening to me with Deuteronomy 11:24 Deuteronomy 11:24 where the soles of your feet shall step I've given that place to you baby ah unai ebe si bia no be the whole amount or time food nim say unai si baby ah nyame e the amount it can be your target unai make us a driver for obi ama for there unai na we tie tie crotch ni break any accelerator so unai o nine make an e bia won't tear here but that chin jidabi ibisia and abekase mekai lift up your offering many have their legs locked

Agro. And now for the Bonache Hospital, I'm telling you, number near 0245, another 45, 04, another 04, Edinia San Gabriel. 02-4545-04, another 04, Edinia and San Gabriel. And my ninjas and waframe. So for nano message be a mayano. Me say, hey, I'm poor de bitome and frame. I say mammy de man of fire juma. Don't call me. That chin I bring one sima make an. A spiritual message. What is a soft beer preaches a message with that? What is a soft beer preaching this message that? What is that? Protect your legs. But now, man, we are saying we are saying we are saying we are saying we are saying we are saying we are saying we are saying we are saying we are saying we are saying we are saying we are saying we are saying Uko 1990 wo ye dey wo nine na Fedi Agro wo dey Fedi Agro Gabriel Anseni, the Chancellor of Nasem University. Spiritual message: protect your legs. But now, who buy? Can say Rade. Me buy for there. Ewo me nine on. Rade me nine. Ya die biara. Soon soon attack. Biara beba me nine on. Rade. But me now who buy? Ewo Yesu demo. Ya for the this is my offering. Preserve and protect my legs in Jesus' name. 02-45. Another 45. 04, another 04, answer Gabriel. 02-45, another 45, 04, another 04, answer Gabriel. 02-45-45, 04, 04, answer Gabriel. The baby will be framing, but soft me die. No answer, Wawa, come in nine. Pet, Wawa, Onufu, Wawa, can in nine pet, or so soft no one. Okay, this message. Ibi kawunaya na abihu. Angels in heaven, they protect their legs. Ibi kotua chido. Even God protects his legs. Angels in heaven, they protect their legs. Revelation 10:1. Mapon, Revelation 10:1. I saw another mighty angel. Another mighty angel. Angel Kesiebi, who came down from heaven. He was clothed with a cloud. Wodi munukum ena achiche hon the cloud. And a rainbow, Yankunton Achichino, was upon his head. His face was like a sun. The Nimti said, we are. And his feet was protected with pillars of fire. The feet of the angels, of the angel, was protected by pillars of fire. The night, it is a pillars of fire. What did ya? Fadu. And a born in Ahobai. Snap off for free through by no. The nine pillars of fire. Pillars of fire. But Revelation 10:1. Oko Isaiah chapter 6, verse 2. Mapon. Isaiah says 2. Abra Isaiah, the year that King Uzziah died, he saw the Lord. He entered into the temple.

ewa ataban 6 with 2 he covered his face wodi mienu katana nim with 2 he covered his feet and with 2 he did fly asra bo for seraphim no wo mataban their wings e 6 wodi mienu e fly e 2 and wodi mienu katana nim mienu na aka no covered his feet if angels cover their feet What the two rings cover the feet, as Isaiah says too. Angels cover their feet. Now are we nipa? Trouble for bomb on our bay. Are we nipa? Cause a rade and anarchy bomb in our bay. A radi bomb in our bay. Arrow biara. Target biara. Soon some way two. Soon some musikai. Soon some dufa. A motto. Drew Biara, Yabetu, and woman now on a radi bombing our home bank. Bombing our home bank. Ready me bar for the air. Lift up a very special offering. I'm closing. 0245. Another 45. 04. Another 04. Answer Gabriel. 0245. 0404. Answer Gabriel. Nebeba. But for the special, one day I traveled to Jordan as a country. Jordan is a country. Capital Amman. Yekobebi Gadara. On a gathering, so Mokai Papa no board that man, your friend, a legend. I used to tutu. Mboni free no mono. Okay, Mark chapter 4, chapter 5, verse 4. Mark chapter 5, verse 4. Miko, Eko Hebebi na kwanete. What it tombs and put them baby see nipa. I went there. One day with the picture and the beto. It's now crime the beto Facebook. Bible said this man, nobody could bind him with chains. Nobody could bind him with shackles. Because as often as they bound him with fetters and chains, he broke them asunder. He broke them into pieces. Is this our papa way? Get the chains, any fetters, concerning na dear, a good in naya, do a bubu na near. Do that. Break the chains and the fetters around your legs. Break the chains and the fetters around your feet in pieces. So that no one can tame you. Bible says nobody could tame him. Obiant me and tame no. Obiant me and resist no. And restrict no. Obiant me and sin quiet. Because wouldn't consonant good in our new boo boo. Son also here. Break the chains. Break the fetters on your feet. So that nobody can tame you. Shout out to me finally. Cause no chains. Or satanic fetters.

0: wa be fie ne nan ne nan obi e mpra no wa nhye shu bia ne nan wa be fie ne nan ama me wura ho ho ho ho ho ono a na support me kakra kakra aha hwani eye o tachi rodrigo e tachi ronaldo nan e no de sra ne dia bia na san setting commitments and impact. 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Yes, sir. 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Eno di fa onone now. Yeah. Asemna mekane neno. 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Asofu ni diete mbiya no. Yedru bebiya ye nai. Eni yesum. Ye nai. Papa ye nai. Number here 02-45-45-0404. Answer Gabriel. 02-45, another 45-0404. Answer Gabriel. Apostle Emmanuel and the team, bless you so much. God bless you. Apostle Cosby. Me mommy, this revelation.
1: Me banana me tea and I'm
0: me who must be I'm preaching with you. Your legs.
1: Your legs. One say, Emra, now I'll come about Joseph.
0: Yeah.
1: A bride in a night, a shame consum. That was the. It means that when your feet is put in shackles, and I say, yeah, it means that your dream is also shattered. He couldn't fulfill his dream, and his dream was not fulfilled until he was loosed. Until he was loosed from the shackles. Until Sunday night, he's signing in here. A lot of you have greater dreams, powerful dreams. Yeah, your destiny is not where you are today, but you are still at that place because your feet is bound and you are in your feet is in chains. After Joseph was released from that chains, that is when he ascended the throne.
0: As long as
1: your feet is in
0: remain in chains,
1: your dreams will not be fulfilled. So you can never become what God wants.
0: It's not wicked.
1: Yeah.
0: John 19:31. Say, Yakobu 9.
1: So that's it. It's in order for the year can say the entire that's what Jina Fakon say ABI don't nine akoshe baby. In fact, maybe by God's grace, because of this mountains I operate in, you know, we hear things and we see things. Ubon my asa unasi note the onas ako baby.
0: Sure.
1: Ubon my afa umpabo ba ako di akoshe baby. Ya man tamo ya sisero okay se ne enyumre ise we ne abrese opese odu ba bia ese nya mema odua your feet must be released and you're very important.
0: It must be sanctified.
1: Your feet must be yes or wash the feet of his
0: Peter say yes. I won't let you wash the last thing Jesus said did for them
1: yeah so that's it.
0: I know who from now
1: enti enna na dwie
0: I know feet washing and then Jesus hokoro esua for ne now.
1: So that's it. Ain't no, it just say Nyankopon is a new. Yen Sano and I. So that's it. Into baby Bia Yamantam, we are Chiro Wabo, baby Bia would name Jina or into the air or say, or can be assembled or say, or there's some pan about the feet of those who share the gospel. Say, look, yeah, it's beautiful. So
0: your feet must be beautiful.
1: Yes, and very important. Into the send the wafo dini binaka se wura de ene adibi e da chichire me na ejina fa akon na mint min kwa wadim adibi e be ya de e be bomi efri mi na yase se e yi fo chile se o na yase ni yes masaje o na yase we ni ubi bia o na yase so intini
0: pa ke ubi bia you see he was a noble guy yeah. But na ne nai enye
1: so that's it.
0: The 9 year or the table, I say.
1: So that's it. Ain't you know? Make sure, say, ne, you take advantage of this word. So, send your offering.
0: For the debut yourself, of course, we can. Obi ko sewa or the affordable.
1: Yeah. So that's it. Obi ko sewa the affordable. You know. So, mama then say, Sisia. Man, change so channel pa. O say, Rade, baby, be a me nine. Or of
0: Onayo,
1: Obi nine the Niko Yedim, Obi nine the Niko Shirem, Obi so nine the Niko Amanim, so as Obi nine the Niko Seyemo,
0: Hokoye, the Okoye,
1: so as ye, Onay, Tinyankopon unto two and no more in sync on him, non found nine in see ye dim, non Yankopan Cassan found nine sin Shirem, ain't in cow buff for the new year, son of kind one nine 2 feet. Odifa oye kaka faw na so se rade e fri ne tutumana monko yedim tutumana monko shi
0: e ma ona se nya dry
1: debita
0: ye ko Israel Jordan ohure na ho
1: hwe yeah so that say enti number ni ye bon number ni se ya o se e wrade hu me mo bon na jime nine fri amane Ade hu me mo bona gye me nan firi ɔhaw mu.

0: number near 02 45 another 45
1: another 45
0: 04
1: another
0: 04 another
1: 04
0: 02
1: 45
0: 45
1: 45
0: 45
1: 04
0: 04
1: 04
0: 04 it didn't hear Gabriel answer
1: that's all mm. 02 45 45 04 04 it didn't hear answer Gabriel. God bless you, Sir Lawrence. Put your Pittsburgh, USA. Was a very important message. And Paul, Obu and Nandi ni kwa bruchiri. Enuano no. Enuano no. It's a deep message. Aya kwa

45, another 45, 04, another 04, and St. Gabriel, drop in your affordable. Amen. Pastor Samako, bless you. What a strong message. Zuma, bless you. Prosper Dubati, also what your promise. Blessing. Sebot. Sebot, bless you so much. Mr. Boateng, Nico, any night workers, Nina, mom, you 24 hours. I'm Mr. Front desk, any Akwe Ben, security for Nina. God bless you all. Yami more now, bye. May the Lord protect your legs. In Jesus' name. Amen. 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

0: 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Hey, Anwadi. Hello. Yeah. 030 221 6561 Dr. Sharp, bring me both from Kranza Ifri. Any cranker soon to me to me now or they want to. Why do you see Kedi? Why, yeah, Mamma, and you impact your friend. 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You're 2026. You're a new year, Mo. Me pack your sopire. Mo be a hunse. Sir Sharp, Ukraine, Drew. Me pack your sanity. Baby, a Casas Information Center. Me pack your America 40. Hello, ye? Ma we no go from kakra ono ana ne ne kaza no
1: e ma pa pole
0: nyambotre wa yi na no demulo we ne kakra mame why eh masum ah hello meteo why then
1: ogbe ji study akodo mi do connecting ejimo yin ani eh 2000
0: obi afrodo Hello. Mother from actually won't find till you say Cassana can wash him and said Anthony.
2: Hello.
0: Ye. Co.
2: Mother boy, I did the. When you have a sense of Mustang Yarana.
0: Ete. Evo, and so. A friend in Aviana, almost here was soon soon. Ooh, and there.
2: Aye,
0: sir. But I'm going to see you. I'm going to see you. Bra.
2: Sir.
0: I'm going to see you. And I'm
2: going to see
0: you. Bro, for a car. When you're serious. Attach. When you're afraid of you are, you're going to my wife. Bibi, you're going to be on the air. Man, I'm afraid. Including HIV. Why? Favro 030 221 6561 Yeah, why? You bet you are a shaman. 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
1: acha inya o sa hini
0: I'm not sure. Wa nka se henia.
1: Batan.
0: Eh na henia to hen. 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Baby ebeta, baby ebeta na wo kan no. Why minim?
1: Baby I could do.
0: Ah. 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
1: Yeah, be.
0: Fafro 030 Fafro 221 ni yaji ni sika ya adwuma ma na ose anye ma ne mfre hello hello 030 221 65 we no fa 2 count 62 ofra ebeba 030 221 65 62 na ba akoni 61 030 a jam bebre me bobo yard one so nti eye ye na mo de biatum fa no mame ko aja ko mame me ti o
1: bobo bebi mas na sase me de tu
0: obi ajo asase
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0: What the papers and the baba may bow? 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You travel bringing a yeguma. Your genus is first and near Giancas as a sin dear. 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
1: maju
0: e jo so
1: maju
0: o radio no wo so Carton, Carton. Who tear radio num? Who tear ye betty? And there I be before months, my dear. And until I'm a yellow cray uncle. Once am I dead, Ludo? Ain't you radio? Who tear pa, and just you know, catch your patches and your kind grand. Fafro 030221. Monsanko first one so back on so jam 030-221-6561 030-221-6561 Dr. Sharp work as wa oba no ma faka aswa ka kaso obesu overhead na se
1: ko
0: hello meet you
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0: What's your name?
1: What's your name? What's your name?
0: What's your name? 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
1: o se e ko wo mu kwadi o ko mu ba wala je ku ye ku kwadi ana o ka zo ba ka zo anta
0: mo be frey 0266 14 unifresh ni na no unifresh answer 0266 14 another 1469 mo frey o so a mo betimi ni edi nkomo Oh, off air. Maybe I told Dr. Sharp, I hear you man will FDM 7 years. Near CSI, I deal with you, man. Uncle, liver problem, kidney problem, hole in heart, TB tuberculosis, Adam madness, hepatitis A to B, fibroid, epilepsy, actually, HIV AIDS, diabetes, pleasure, so a crew, heart, acromyalgia, cancer, ulcer, eye problem. Prostrate, asthma, drunker, stroke, and them one. Any near can come uncle, general mom friend. Yes.
2: Hello.
0: Yeah. Obi, I'm friends with the Anangas, I said, so I woo to our betting here, cause meet you.
2: Hello.
0: Yeah. I'm going to buy a
2: little epilepsy machine. I'm going to go to the hospital. Still after that, you know, still I remember that so bad. Me no kasa ana juwe.
0: Me bau. Ena 37. Na made no koe.
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Hey, General Mosquito. Achamna e critical. Uti.